Belugus. All be lifted above every God. Father, we bless your name. All the global prophetic prayer altar family is here again today. It's indeed yet another great day to be alive. My God. Today, the 19th day of June 2026, we are here bowing our hearts before you. Oh, we boldly declare, oh, be lifted above every other God. Oh, be lifted. Heavenly Father, be lifted above other God. We lay our crowns before you. We lay our homes before you. We lay our achievements, our talents, our skills, our acquisitions. We lay it all before you. All that you are, all that you will be, all that we have, all that we will ever have. We lay it all before you this morning. Why don't you go ahead and just let the Lord know that you lay it all down before him. Everything and everything that has ever come your way, we lay it down before him. Oh, the spouse that the Lord has given unto you, we lay it down. The children that the Lord has given unto us, we lay them down. Oh, the Bible says that the blessings of the Lord makes rich and adds no sorrow. Every blessing that the Lord has given unto us that we equally know adds no sorrow, we lay it down. Ilakata baba baba, we lay it all down before you, our Father. Legabombolus kabanda liya katalia gadanga. 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Father, we lay it all down before you on this altar. Leke doko sokopalanta lige siketele bopuro ge sikete diate. 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We lay our lives down before you. Ekeda balanta laba. All that we are, all that we will ever be. All that we have, all that we will ever have. All that you have made us to be, akodamana shkatidia. We return on this altar this morning to declare that, Father, we lay it all down at your feet. It all belongs to you. All that we are belongs to you. All that we have belongs to you. Everything, nekotoloboska, in and in between, all as laid it, we lay it down before you. 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Father, we thank you. 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Father, we thank you. On this glorious day, we are grateful. Ekabaloske delia. We lay it all down before you. We lay it all down before you. Akobaba skapale getia gaba. All our desires, all of our aspirations, mekura bante dia gaba. Eregadoska. All of our needs and wants, ekepa bambo loka talia. Our promotions, ebre. We lay it all down before you. Elekatanda namaskoto lubo brodus katidi yakapate. Oh, be lifted above every other God. Every other God that might exist in one area of our life. So, akadoska thinking it's our skills, our talents, our achievements, our role
our family's player, the influence of our parents, Akola Ban Telegado. We lay it all down before you. Arada Bako Soto Beleata. We lay it all down before you. Asotum Burush Kapalia. We lay it all down before you. Ah, Father, take all the glory. Lord, take all the glory. Lord, take all the glory. Lord, take all the glory. Take all honor, all adoration in the mighty name of the Lord Jesus Christ. Amen and amen. Glory be to God in the highest. Hallelujah. Oh, yes, it's indeed another great day to be alive. Today is Friday. Hallelujah. Glory be to God. And it is the last 5 a.m. watch of the week. Hallelujah. Glory be to God in the highest. A good morning, good afternoon, good evening to you all. It is you are joining us from and right from the studios here in Abuja, in Nigeria, in God's own country. It is 5:12 a.m. West African time. 5:12 a.m. West African time. And on behalf of my father, my mentor, my spiritual cover, my apostolic cover, one, like I say, and will always like to say, plays many roles in my life, in the person of Apostle Goodart OBC Ekweme, I bid you all a very, very, very warm welcome to today's altar, Global Prophetic Prayer Altar. In case you are joining us for the very first time, this is a non-denominational altar. As long as you call upon the name of the Lord Jesus Christ, you are most welcome. Even perhaps you don't call upon the name of the Lord Jesus, well, you have an opportunity before we round up this morning to come into that zone where you accept Him as your Lord and your Savior. Open up your heart and you confess with your mouth and you shall be saved. Glory be to God in the highest. Well, let's move on. Okay, no, we can't move on just yet. Well, we haven't done our praise break yet, and by praise break we mean that it's time for us to invite, if we haven't done that just yet, invite a friend, a neighbor, a colleague, family members. Let them know that the Global Prophetic Prayer altar is live, and we are live on our social media platforms. We are live and very active on Facebook at Apostle Goodart. We are also live on Instagram at Apostle Goodart. We are also live on our YouTube channel, which is GPPA TV. 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Hallelujah. 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
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In Jos, we're on KT 103.9 FM. I mean, the list is endless. On 30, we can't go through all those stations this morning because of time. We're on 30 beautiful stations. If you need more information about the radio station, kindly reach out to us on the numbers we will call at the end, and we'll make them available unto you. Glory be to God in the highest. Okay, now to the prayer for today. Hallelujah. The Bible says in 1 Samuel chapter 2 and verse 30. 1 Samuel chapter 2 and verse 30. You know, it's been our week, our month, I beg your pardon, of serving as Jesus served. Serving as Jesus served. And in 1 Samuel chapter 2, for those of us who joined Apostle Goodheart at the Heart to Heart yesterday, I mean, it was an awesome time, awesome, I mean, deliberations from Apostle Goodheart and his covenant brother, Reverend Oludola, even though we had some glitches, but we had one of his sons as well, Pastor Sukomi, join in the conversations, and there were some deep revelations to going deeper in serving as Jesus. Jesus is our model, is our example, is the pattern which we follow. So we must always ensure that we serve as Jesus has served. And in 1 Samuel chapter 2, verse 30, the Bible says, "Therefore the Lord God of Israel says, I said, indeed, that your house and the house of your father will walk before me forever. But now, Lord, the Lord says, far be it from me. For those who honor me, I will honor, and for those who despise me shall be lightly esteemed." It says, for those who honor me. You see, just like the song we sang just now, we lay our crowns before him and worship me. Sometimes those words are easier to sing than to do. You know, when we honor God in our lives, we would consider the God that lives in us before we take certain decisions. You know, when we say we are serving God and we go to church and we do nothing, just sitting down in church, we come into church, partake of what is going on, and after service, you go home. Or you are serving because you want others to see you. I mean, there are many things. If you go back to all the teachings that have been done this morning and before time, you will know that you can have a service that is not acceptable before God. The Bible is saying here in this first sermon that for those who honor me, how much of God do we honor in our givings, in our relationship with him? If we are taking decisions, do we consider that there is a God who is listening to us? Do we consider that there is a God who sees me the way I treat the ones that are created in his image, even though we claim they are not on the same class with us? Honor is not until we see God and we bow before him. No, in our day-to-day activity, how I treat the wife that God has given to me shows if I honor him or not, how I lead my children. Eli failed in training his children in the way of the Lord. He did not honor God. How I raise my children will determine if I honor God or not. What I give, how I serve God, how I relate with my colleagues. Someone offends you and you are so quick to say you will not forgive the person. You have dishonored God. You know, like I said, it's easier to worship God and use sweet words, but in real life, how much of those things do we do? You know, I want us to bow our hearts this morning
from the place of repentance and say, Father, if any way, not that, if there is any way, in any way, there is no way one of all of us here won't have at least one way where we have dishonored God. I want us to bow our hearts in the place of repentance and say, Father, Lord, have mercy on me. Oh, where I've dishonored you, in the Akiba knows, Katalia, in the words of my mouth, in the meditations of my heart, in my actions. Father, Lord, have mercy, O God. Oh, Malika, but I bow my heart once again before you this day. Elebrandos Kaba, that Father, Lord, you will indeed forgive me. Ekaduska banda lika talia gaba. 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In your mercy, O God, forgive me. In any way I have dishonored you. Oh, have I spoken wrongly? Have I thought wrongly? Have I acted wrongly? Le kapados kapandelia kaba. Any way and every way that I might have dishonored you. Elika laso to bradas kapali enget yegebe. 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Even in my givings, oh God, do I give like I'm buying popcorn? Do I give like I'm buying sweets for my children? Lakoto lobos katelia kaba. 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Abrandos katelia. Do I go against the instructions from the Holy Spirit? Do I go against the instructions from your word? Ah, ragabuska panteliagaba. 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In any way and every way I might have dishonored you, my God. 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My brothers and sisters that I see, they are the God that we see here on earth. How I treat them determines how I treat you, my Father in heaven. Leke bokoska. Have I been rude to my parents? Have I been rude to my colleagues at work? Even though you are a leader, how much of that leadership role of Christ have you exemplified? Have you been abusing people?

0: 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I come before you this morning and I say, Lord, I'm indeed sorry. 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Oh, where you've taught me to show love, I fail to show love, I dishonored you. 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Lord, we give you praise. Malus Katalia, even in my service, if there be any way I have dishonored you. Where I'm meant to be at my office, I've not been there. Where I'm meant to be at my standpoint as an usher, I've been giving excuses. Where I'm meant to be at rehearsals and end up blessing the people of God, I've been giving excuses. Oh, La Cora Basque, as a pastor, where you have meant to be at the watchtower, believe still standing in for the men of God, for the children of God, and I feel, Lord mercy, O God, Lord mercy, O God, where I've dishonored you in every role that you've put me to occupy as a son, biological son, spiritual son, Lord, Ikalaska, in my ways, if I've dishonored you, Lord, let your mercy prevail. Lord, let your mercy prevail. Lord, let your mercy prevail over my life, over everyone on this altar today, as a nation, O God, as believers, where we have dishonored you in the way we have led this nation, where we have served this nation. Lord, let your mercy prevail over our lives. We have spoken words carelessly, la korobos, out of anger, out of pain. Lord mercy, akada balon belika telia plakota barata lebreke telemombro duska paria katalia ndanumutia. Lord, have your mercy, O God. Legedoska, every way we have dishonored you, akola bala telegedoska palia ngalima mbraduska, where we relate to you as if we're relating to our staff, makota belentelia. Oh, you have stewards, you have words who are working for you, and you treat them like animals. You treat them like they are not born of the same God like you, like they are not created in the same image and likeness of God like you. Can we ask God for mercy? Every area of life where we have dishonored you, Lord, we return this morning. Lord, let your mercy prevail over judgment in our lives in the name of the Lord Jesus Christ. Amen and amen. Father, we thank you, O God. Father, thank you, O God. In the name of the Lord Jesus Christ. Amen and amen. Exodus chapter 23 and verse 25. We've laid a good foundation in repenting from every area where we have dishonored God. You see, dishonor, I mean, for those of us who are parents or who are leaders, dishonor is an example of dishonor is when you give a child an instruction not to do something, and maybe because there have been no obvious consequences, he gets to a point where even right in your presence, the child does what you have said over and over and over not to do again. That child has gotten to a place of dishonor, you know. And many of us as believers, as human beings, we know, a married man, for instance, knows that you are not meant to touch any other woman. But because you think there are no consequences in your mind, you think there are no consequences. That means you have gotten to the place where, like we say in Nigeria Palace, you have seen God finish. You have seen God finish. You carry a woman who is not yours into another room to down with her. That is the height of dishonor. I mean, you sign a document that has nothing to do with you, or you inflate figures. We inflate figures that that shouldn't be. That is dishonor. And the only reason why we are doing that is because in our mind we think there is nothing God would do. In our mind, we just think God cannot do anything. At best, I'll ask God for forgiveness. No. That is dishonor. That is dishonor. When we honor anyone, if God was seated, if we see ourselves as God sitting next to us in the car, in the home, in the office, at that meeting table, if you see God face to face, we will be able to do what we do. And like parents, we say to our children, don't do behind me what you cannot do in my presence. It's the same thing God is saying to us. In my physical presence, what you cannot do, don't do in my physical absence. You know, but we know that greater is he that is in us. Let's not diminish. Let's not reduce the potency of the greater one who lives on the inside of us. So we're going to push further to our prayers for our service as we continue. I lay that foundation so that we can come to the place of repentance, so that our service will not be disregarded by God, so that our service will be acceptable unto God. Hallelujah. Glory be to God. Exodus 23:25 says, so you shall serve the Lord your God, and he will bless your bread and your water, and he will take away sicknesses from you. If you serve the Lord your God, this service means service with honor, service with regard. I can't stand it when sometimes we're in the place of worship, we claim to be worshiping our God, and the same person who is singing, oh, be lifted, he brings out his phone to be recording him or herself. When you are worshiping God, no, now that is dishonor. That is dishonor. It's time for you to worship the Lord with your offering, and you just bring out something from your pockets that you know that you, it's the same thing you will give a beggar on the road, the same thing you used to tip a fuel attendant, the same thing when you go to the restaurant to eat with your family and you spend hundreds of thousands, you now put 2,000 naira in the receipt folder to tip the waiter. Is the same thing we are giving unto God? No, that is dishonor. It's even the height of dishonor. The same man, the same woman created in the image and in the likeness of God, we are not serving their destinies. That is dishonor. So I want us to pray this morning. The Bible says, if once we serve the Lord our God, grace to serve faithfully. That is what I want us to pray about this morning. Grace for faithful service. Grace for faithful service. And when we talk about service, even though there's a service of being planted in the house of the Lord, like we learned on Sunday, but you see, service in serving our children, in serving our nation, serving your organization, the place where God has put you to earn your daily bread. You are to serve there, not to destroy the place. The way you coordinate yourself, the times you in, the way you carry out your assignment, can you ask God for the grace to serve? Ela babolos kabalia, grace to serve faithfully. Serve your husband faithfully. Serve your wife faithfully. Serve the destinies of your children faithfully. Children, serve the destinies of your parents faithfully. Kalamanoska bandalia kabalos kaderia kaba. 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Rakaboska in Rogic and Home in a new way. Eliba balaska ka lia kabaloska. He says, so you shall serve the Lord your God. Akalamana. That is the requirement before he will bless your water and he will bless your bread. Rados kabanda liakaba. Father, help me to serve you faithfully, O God. Epalande menike seketelia. With all that I have, with all that I will ever have, with all that I am, with all that I will ever have. My times, my moments, my days, everything and everything, O God. Lekabalos kapalia. Help me to serve you, O God, more diligently. Aya, help me to serve you faithfully, O God. Ruba kaza. Without grumbling, without complaining. Ekabanda, the wife that you have given me, help me to serve her destiny, O God. She's not a punching bag. She's not a practicer, a vocabulary practicer for abusive words. No. Lemanaska talia gaba. Elebekiana naska tali ketumbroduska balia. Ah, katumbonuske tidia gaba. We serve the Lord our God with our bodies. Because our body is the temple of the Holy Ghost. Oh, lika balaska. We serve the Lord with our bodies, which is our reasonable act of service. My God, lika balan telegadia. My words will serve you, O God. My moment will serve you, O God. The giftings, the talents you've placed upon my life. Oh, lakiakaba, the financial blessings you've given unto me will serve you. Rekeduska bananiana nakoske tidi yakabante. 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Help me to serve you, O God. Faithfully, diligently, O God. Eleme kita le katanda le mana, not double darling, O God. Leka branaka, not with a double mind. Eliba balante likes katodobo. On Monday, you are on fire for God. Kaloskate. On Wednesday, you are down. On Sunday, you are fired up again. On Tuesday, you are down. No. Ekebelika balante le getula kasa katalian de limes kedidiate. 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Father, help me, O God, to serve you faithfully. I will never use the children you have given unto me as an excuse not to serve you anymore. Rakabuska ikanene neskita labada. Listen, women, alabadoska de diataba. Even the Lord who gave you this pregnancy, who made you to conceive. Oh, there is a time when you conceive. There is a time when you put to bed. There is a time when you nurse the child. After a while, return back to serving God. Don't let that child excuse why you would not serve God. Don't let that job, that blessing, that financial breakthrough, that appointment God has given you be why you would not serve God. You can serve God as a governor. You can serve God as a senator. You might not be there every time, but at least a few times you are in church. Let the Lord know that you are there. Serve him with your finances. Serve him in the place of prayer. There are online prayers you can lead. There are online prayers you can join. In whatever we do, let us do something serving God faithfully and diligently. Oh, Father, thank you, O God. It says, once we serve the Lord our God, he said, he will bless our bread, he will bless our water. He will bless our bread. He will bless our water. I want us to pray. Oh, for part of the benefits of serving God is that it says once you serve him, he will bless your bread and he will bless your water. It says, give us this day our daily bread. You see, bread is what we rush out for every morning. Oh, bread is what we long for. Every day we go for our 9 to 5 because we are looking for daily bread. We clock in at our places of work, we clock in hours, we go for meetings, we write proposals, we write projects, we do project management, we write details of information because we are looking for daily bread. He says, when you serve the Lord, there's a great there's a significant blessing that comes from serving God. You see, I remember I've shared this testimony on behalf of one of Apostle Sons that we worked together. You know, he there was a time we were meant to go for a trip. Apostle had a ministration, and the same day he's been waiting for a meeting that would, I mean, hit some figures, you know. And the day we were embarking on the trip was when they called him to come. And he said to them, "See, I can't come today. I need to." And they said, "If you don't come, well," the sobi said, "Okay, that's fine. But it shouldn't worry. He knows that he will get it, you know." So we went and we were out for a few days, you know. And right there, while we were where we were doing what we were doing, they called him that he shouldn't bother, that they couldn't give it to anybody else, that they will wait for him to come. Oh my God, they will wait for him to come. He honored God and he honored the man of God that God has given unto him. And he had followed. And at the end of the day, he got what he was looking for. There were other people who applied, who even went, but he didn't even go. But far in another state, he was called. And that he shouldn't worry that they will wait for him, that they need to give him that appointment. They need to give him that contract. You see, what am I trying to say? When we serve God faithfully, he sees all things. He's all-knowing. He's all-seeing. I want us to decree this morning that, Father, as I serve you faithfully, you have said you will bless my bread, you will bless my water. Oh, Father, Lord, let it become evidence in my life. Let the blessings of my water, let the blessings of my bread, Father, let it become evident in my life. As I seek you, as I serve you daily, oh God, Lebanash Katalia, are you an usher? As you serve God diligently, you clock in on time. Oh, when the leader of your team says, get to church by 7. Don't grumble. I know there are excuses once in a while, but don't make it a perpetual habit of you coming late. No. If there's a dress code, abide by dress code. If they are posting you to a particular place on service days, abide. Don't be the Lord of the Ring. Don't be a rebel. If you're a rebel, your service will not be faithful anymore. Your service will not be diligent anymore. Nobody in the service team can correct you know, a Catalyme knows Catalia, who the one whom God has put there is for a reason. Father, as I serve you, oh God, bless my water. Father, bless my bread. Bless my water. Bless my bread. If you run a business, can you declare over your business that my business is blessed? As I serve God, my business is blessed. As I serve God, my marriage is blessed. As I serve God, my children are blessed. Rakaboska, you will bless my water, you will bless my bread. Rakaboska teriya. The Bible says in Psalm 23 that because the Lord is our shepherd, we will not want. As long as we are serving our shepherd, Lord, we will not want. Father, give me proof. Father, give me evidence. Let it show that I serve you, O God. I can't be serving you faithfully and I will beg for house rent. I can't be serving you faithfully and not be able to pay my children's school fees. No, I can't be serving you faithfully and I will not have food in my pantry. No. Oh, let it show my Father, let it show that I've met with you. I can't serve you and be barren. No, I can't be serving you and have turbulence in my marital destiny. No, give me proof, my Father, give me evidence. Let it show that this boy serves you, oh God. Let it show that my brothers and my sisters on this altar, that they serve you. My Kalosa Vanda La Potobodo Reketiases Ekrindo Sufrunda Shiata. Father, give us proof, O God. Everyone in the Austrian team, oh, give every house of Judah member, give them proof. Let it not just be a song they lead us to sing. Father, let it be evident in their life that they've been with you. Ela Baroska Banta, every usher, a Kalaskata, as they welcome people to church, as they direct people, as the place offering on the chairs as they receive the offerings. Kalias, as they arrange the chairs, as they clean the chairs. Father, let it show that they have met with you. Oh, for everyone in the sanctuary team who ensures that your sanctuary is clean every moment. Makote Beliata, cleaning the pool, the dung of people. Errakabas Katalia. Father, Lord, let it show, my Father, that they have been with you. Everyone in the security team, the unsung heroes, while others are receiving laying of hands in the auditorium, where others are receiving the word, they are watching over the packed cars outside. Father, Lord, let them steady show, Errakabos Katalia, that they have been with you. Oh God, to all of our teachers in Olive Tree, in Teens Church, and you church who walk behind the scenes, Father Lord, Leka Balaska, let it show that they have been with you. Let it show. Give them proof. Give them evidence. Give them substance, oh God. Oh, the ones in protocol who ensure that every guest, even Apostle Goodard and Pastor Bimbo, are well taken care of. Our members who come, they get into the church buses and they are being transported to their nearest bus stop and destination. Father, let it show that they have been with you. Give them proof, give them evidence, give them substance, oh God. Rakabaska, Bandaniaka Bako, Tiakaba, the media guys, the sound guys who ensure Akalaskata that the scriptures are projected, that the videos are projected, that the sound is made more audible. Akaloskatalia, online and on site. Father Lord, let it show. Akalemenia Kataliagaba. Give them a global evidence. Rakaboskata, as they take the voices of apostle to the name. Nations, through what they do, Father Lord, take them to the nations of the world. Arrakaboska, give them proof, give them evidence, give them substance, oh God. To the ones in the evangelism unit, oh God. As they go out, reaching out to people, telling them more about you, Father Lord, announce them to the world. Give them proof, give them substance. To Roger Connect members who are ensuring that first timers are well taken care of and they are well followed up. Father Lord, let your blessings follow them as they follow up on first timers, second timers, first timers, third timers. Father, let your blessings, let your evidence follow them back to back in the name of the Lord Jesus Christ. Rados Kapatia Gabengle Kia Kapato Lokotia Gaba. Oh, to the adult team, oh God, the hospitality team that take care of our first timers, that take care of the leaders, that take care of the visitors. Father, in the name of the Lord Jesus, we ask, oh God, that you will make their lives adorable. Erakabaska, everyone in the adult team, as you serve the Lord your God, he will show you adorable evidences. Your life will become more adorable. We prove with evidence, with substance, in the name of the Lord Jesus Christ. For those in books resources who ensure that apostles' books and other materials are being sold to members, Father Lord, you will publish the news of their lives. Oh, you will make Katia Kabantalia Gaba. You will publish the news of their lives. Rekabunge Pradushka Palia Gedekia. Akabangla Kata. The pages of their lives. Our Father Lord will be lovely. The pages of their lives. Leke Brungos Ketilia Kaban Telegeduliya Kaba. A cricket to lose Kapalia Kaba. Father, we thank you, O God. Lembrengen Telebam Brundos Katalia Gaba. Rakataska. Rakataska. Rakataska. Epalanda, those in the school of ministry, who ensure that everyone who comes into Revival House of Glory International Church is being taught the core values, the mandate, the mission, the vision of the church. Father Lord, we ask, oh God, that as they continue to serve you, you will teach them the way to go. As they teach others, you will teach them. Day by day, Lord, you will teach them the way to go, how to go, when to go, you will teach them. In the name of the Lord Jesus, Likabalos Kapalia Gaba. Lebrekis Kapara Katule Ketienga Tianga Palos Kedidiat. Oh, to the high up team, the ones who stand in intercessory position for the entire ministry. My God, Likabalas Kedidia. Lord, as they stand in intercession for the ministry, oh Lord, you will be their standby. At every point in time, oh God, you will be their standby. You will continually intercede on their behalf, oh God. In the name of the Lord Jesus, Valika Baloske Belika Palata, Ragabuska Paliene Meneketo Lobotu Yakabanda, to the pastors, oh God, from Pastor Danielson Ekalanda Lakatu Yagaba, to Pastor Sukomi, to Pastor Tolu, to Pastor Princely, to Pastor Nelly, to Pastor Adme, to Pastor Ungozi, to Pastor Ifoma, Lekabanda Naskatali Yakabanda Liakaparos, Kapeli Yakaba, to myself, O God, Lapa Bambelika Tiliakaba, Raga Dakine Menusko to Balanta, Ekeliakaba, Liketudo, Pastor Sidney, Pastor Fred, Akadoska, Pastor Promise Peters, Pastor David Kassam, Erango. You will bless us in things money can buy, in things money cannot buy. To the deacons who ensure La Brandoska that the tables are served diligently. Father Lord, you will continually prepare a table before them. Father, their pantry will not be empty as they prepare the communion element and serve the church. Father Lord, their destinies will be served. The destinies of their children will remain saved in the name of the Lord Jesus. And to everyone who walks in one area or the other, Lord, you will bless our water, you will bless our bread. You will bless our water, you will bless our bread. To Apostle Goodart and Pastor Bimbo, who have been leading us faithfully, in season and out of season. Father Lord, you know all of their heart desires, oh God. We decree none of your promises, none of your words will fall to the ground void. Everything you said you would do concerning them, Father Lord, it will be done. In Alaska, concerning their lives, concerning their health, concerning their finances, concerning their children. Oh, Rika Balanda Liska. Now I pray to all the fathers in the house as we begin to prepare our emblems. This weekend is our Father's Day weekend. We pray concerning every father in this house. Regebuska manas ketelibe, klenga palos kedidiakaba, lekrindos keteliba, bring it to le pabrangas katolibem bredishkia. Father, I ask, O God, I bow my heart, I bow my knees before you, that on concerning every father, every man on this altar, Father Lord, you will give us proof, you will give us evidence. Let it show, Aya, that you have made us the priest of our homes. Father, let it show that you have made us, you have given us the leadership role over our homes in the name of the Lord Jesus. Father Lord, there is no man here on this altar that will beg to eat. In the name of the Lord Jesus, we will not lack in any way. Akubalaska tadia, we will not struggle. Oh, we will not struggle to take care of our homes. We will not struggle to love our wives. We will not struggle, Father, to give our family whatever it is that they need. In the name of the Lord Jesus. For every man on this altar represented here, either they are here or not, as long as they are represented on this altar and they are a family of to this altar, Father, Lord, you will walk upon the heart of men. Ikalaska, help us to love our wives, Ali Katalia Gaba, as Christ loved the church. In this weekend where we are celebrating fathers, Father, put a new robe of anointing upon us, oh God, as men. Help us to lead our nation right. Help us to lead our homes right. Help us to lead our children right. Help fathers to stand in the place of authority. Help us to stand as priests in our homes. Help us not to to misbehave and break the edge that the serpents may bite. In the name of Jesus, help us to be the ones who in your power and in your strength will secure our homes. In the name of the Lord Jesus, all that we need to do as men, we will not be like Eli, who did not train his children, oh God. But our story will be like David, who served his generation. We will serve the destinies of our wives. Help us to come to the place of boldness, to the place of confidence. Let our self-esteem rise, that wherever it is that you want our wives to go, wherever it is you want them to become, help us to be bold enough to release them, to release them. We will not shield their destiny out of being trying to be a man. We will let that woman go and fly in the Lord. We will let that woman arise and shine. A beauty, beauty, beauty for ashes. We release ourselves unto you as men on this altar, in this weekend, oh God, Alemanaska, as we gather on Saturday and on Sunday. Father Lord, let there be a fresh unction. Clothe us afresh with the original plan. You know, when during creation, you put man, you made man in your image and in your likeness. Father, clothe us afresh with your image and in your likeness. Let every man's eyes of understanding be enlightened, that we will know the purpose for which we are men, that we will know the purpose for which we are called men. To tend, to nurture, to train, to keep, to protect, to shield our homes. Father, Lord, let our eyes of understanding be enlightened. And as we do so, everything that we need, you said if we love our wives, oh God, that we will not lack, our prayers will be answered. Father, on this altar this weekend, oh God, as we make a fresh renewal of vow to love our wives in a new way, to take care of our homes in a new way, oh Lord, let our prayers be answered. Oh, let our proposals be done. Let our appointments be approved in the name of Jesus. Father, we give you the praise, we give you the glory in the name of the Lord Jesus Christ. Amen and amen. Wow, let's quickly go to our daily table of covenant this morning, to the body and the blood of Jesus. The Bible says, in Revelation chapter 12, verse 11, that we have overcome by the blood of the Lamb and by the words of our testimony, and we love not our lives unto the death. That will be the testimony of each and every one of us. We will not love our own lives but unto death. We will go, we will spend and be spent for Christ. Every man on this altar in this weekend, as we receive a fresh anointing, we will go all out to love our wives. No matter what they say, no matter how they do, we will love them genuinely. And that love will in turn change that grumbling wife. That wife that is always grumbling, murmuring, that seems to be disobedient. When we love the way God wants us to love, they will in turn be changed. In the name of the Lord Jesus Christ, amen and amen. Can we lift up our emblems unto the Lord as we speak a word of blessing over it this morning? And if you are here, perchance on this altar, like we announced earlier, you have not accepted Jesus as your personal Lord and Savior, you have the opportunity to do so now. You see, you can't serve God diligently without having a relationship with Him. Whatever you do will be eye service. Your home, you can try, but to lead a family aright, you need the leading of God. Let the Lord be your shepherd. Can you lift up your voice this morning and say, Father, Jesus, I come to you asking you to forgive me and to cleanse me of my sins. Lord Jesus, I open my heart to embrace you, both as my Lord and my Savior. With my heart, I believe unto righteousness, and with my mouth, I confess unto salvation. I boldly declare that I'm born again, blood washed, blood bought, child of the living God. Thank you, Abba Father, in Jesus' name. Amen and amen. After supper, Jesus lifted up the bread And he gave thanks and he broke it and said, this is my body which is given unto you. In the same vein, lift up the bread. You can break it with thanksgiving as you partake of it. In Jesus' name, amen and amen. Hallelujah. In the same manner, he lifted up the cup. I said, this is my blood, same that was shed for you on the cross of Calvary. And by this blood, we, in every area of our lives, in the name of the Lord Jesus, our men are renewed by the blood. Our homes are renewed by the blood. The works of our hands are renewed by the blood. In the name of the Lord Jesus Christ, amen and amen. You may partake of the blood. Hallelujah. Glory be to God. Wow. Let's quickly go to our daily devotional for today. Hallelujah. Glory be to God. Thank you, Jesus. Today is the 19th day in the month of June. And for our daily devotional today, the topic for our devotional is your labor. Wow. Your labor is not in vain. For each and every one of us who has been serving in one capacity or the other, our labor is not in vain. And our text is taken from Isaiah chapter 65 and verse 23. It says, they shall not labor in vain, nor bring forth for trouble, for they are the seed of the blessed of the Lord, and their offspring with them. Our Bible reading is taken from Jeremiah chapter 10, 11, and 12, also Psalm 16. We are still on our Bible reading challenge, and today we are on 2 Corinthians chapter 10. Hagi Hurst is the author of the book, The Inspiring Story of a Girl Without a Country. The story tells of her parents, David and Svi Flod, who left Sweden in 1921 to serve as missionaries in Indolera in the Congo. Upon arriving there, they met stiff resistance from the local chief, and their only convert was a little boy who regularly sold eggs and chickens to them. When his wife died from complications during childbirth, David Flood was devastated. He entrusted his newborn daughter, Aggie, to another missionary couple and returned to Sweden, where he gave up his faith. Years later, Aggie married a minister of the gospel named Davy Hurst. One day, she read a magazine article about a great revival leader in the Congo who was leading multitudes to Christ. The minister explained that as a young boy, he had been led to Christ by a missionary couple named David and Svi Flod. To them, he used to sell eggs and chickens. Excited by the story, Aggie traveled to Sweden to find her father. He was shocked to see her and even more astonished when she showed him the article describing what they were doing.
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0: All right, 90 minutes gone past 6. Canada Breeze by Omalee. Bringing the Friday energy. TGIF, thank God it's Friday. We are awake, we are active. It's Auburn Radio 94.5. Happy weekend, all Auburnites. It's another weekend in the month of June, and we are here to keep you company as always. Coast is Music Authority, number one radio station, music, talk, and sports. All right, grind from January to June. Have you achieved your goals? Canada Breeze is the title of this song. Talking about Canada. There's been a lot of controversy surrounding Canada in the sports world regarding this World Cup. Yesterday, denied Ivory Coast striker Elie Wahi access into their country, causing a lot of controversy. Africans feel badly dealt in this World Cup. Anyway, good morning to you. We're here to keep you company as always. Music, talk, and sports. My name is Yagazi. You can call me Mr. Yags. Who's awake this morning? Want to say good morning to the family. 0916-000-4945. Hello, good morning.
1: Hello, good morning to you.
0: Yes, good morning, sir.
1: This is Tantalizing, calling from Place de Salut.
0: Tantalizing, how are you this morning?
1: I'm okay, and you? How was the night?
0: The night was beautiful. Hope you're feeling good.
1: Yes, I'm feeling good. Thank God it's Friday.
0: Yeah.
1: And a new day like this.
0: Okay.
1: Let me go ahead and wake up our Urban Radio fans.
0: Yeah, go ahead.
1: Starting from AB Boy from Transeku, and Dennis from Marquez. Emos, Babu, Tonight Mankai, Chika to the younger journalist. Dademo, Edezin, Guapiman from Galiki, Jeremiah from Obank, Mrs. Odaze, OJ Mupu, Onodugo, and Sango from Oke. I say a happy weekend to everyone in the house. Thank you and remain blessed.
0: All right, thank you very much. Remain blessed, my good friend Tantalizing. We used to have Tantalizers, fast food, right? Anyway, keep the calls coming. 0916-000-4945. Hello, good morning.
2: Hello.
0: Yes.
2: Yagazi.
0: Good morning.
2: Good morning. Hey, Kimmer, Yagazi.
0: Oh, I'm a happy man, right?
2: Yes, you are correct.
0: Happy man from Gary. I'm
2: a member.
0: Okwa
2: the
0: Hani.
2: Urban Radio.
0: Hanochi, yeah. Hey, Kimmer.
2: My favor.
0: Mm-hmm.
2: Nando Zenuine.
0: Anchania.
2: Hapada Kwarola.
0: Yes, I believe so.
2: Wake you, wake you, wake you.
0: Yes, so, yes, so. How are you this morning?
2: Members.
0: All right.
2: Member Bernard. AB Bobo. AB Boy. Natran Sekul. OJ Mopo. Nando Zanine. Ma Oze. Na Delta.
0: Okay.
2: Nando Zanine. Yeah, Odaze.
0: Mm-hmm.
2: Now, Aga from Afigbo.
0: Okay.
2: My Emmanuel. Now, doesn't he? I'm not mad at that for her.
0: Oh, Dima. Oh, Dima, my good friend.
2: He had a happy man. I see, we have a way walk on a weekend. Jesus.
0: Amen. Thank you, happy man. We have a way walk. Happy man is always happy. Good stuff. Hello, good morning. Hello?
3: Hello, good morning.
0: Yes, good morning, sir.
3: Good morning, welcome, family.
0: Seems you're still stretching, daddy of the house. How are you?
3: Yeah. In fact, I'm under the weather.
0: Sorry about that, Daddy Moore.
3: I don't know what is happening.
0: Sorry, when did this one start?
3: Wow.
0: When did this start?
3: Almost 4 days now, yeah, we fat, right?
0: Ah.

0: Man, all this Hadim has been our old member now.
1: Yes, he's been there.
0: Yes, please play a reserve for that guy for me. Just play a reserve for him. I love that guy. Just for
1: all right.
0: And all other old members, please. I've not yet mentioned them. Next all time.
1: All right. Yes. Thank you. Thank you. Thank you for waking up with us.
0: I'd like to know how you change your thing, please.
1: The old number that I have is not going through, but I would try as much as possible to see if we can contact him. All right. Thank you so much for waking up with us, Daddy of the House. Hello, good morning.
2: Good morning.
1: Hello.
2: Good morning.
1: Good morning, Onodugo.
2: Yes, Onodugo, nice man.
1: Okay, how are you this morning?
2: I got
1: it. It's Onodugo. What's going on?
2: So don't talk about chicken or
1: something. Mhm.
2: Yeah, come up here also.
1: All right.
2: I'm a good man, happy man, Santa Rosa, and a daddy in the house. Yeah, I'm not, but my loving wife, Celia, is a beginner on a chip.
1: Okay.
2: Honorable Dana Redane, even as the King's Palace Road, I'm beginning on a chip. Okay, now, sorry, I close, I'm beginning on a chip. Oh, the pure garden, beginning on a chip. The Chukubu.
1: Amen. Thank you so much for waking up with us. We appreciate you. Just get back to the music at this point. Play the music, come back, get things off our chest. As always, Fridays give us that opportunity to ease off whatever has been bothering us or whatever we are excited about and we can't hold in anymore. All right, we'll just go play something by Iris Star, as demanded by the daddy of the house. Said, play something by Iris Star. Let's do Darko Iris Star disturbing you, because, yeah, we're here to disturb you, wake you up this morning, and keep you active. It's the weekend. Stay with us.
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0: don't they talk since you? Ha, make I go do my work, eh? We go continue this talk later.
1: Oh boy, you don't talk. Haba, you know the tire.
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1: 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Low down, talk the go.
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9: Today's topic is The Importance of Doing Good in a World Gone Bad, Part 3. Hello, and welcome to this third part of our discussion on the importance of doing good in our world now gone bad. In the two previous programs, we established that our world is now hardly recognizable and also discussed how this came to be. Today, we will discuss the need for an exceptional and unceasing striving for the good in these times and why we must inculcate this striving attitude in spite of everything. We noted how the work of the prophets and specially called ones sent by God to all parts of the world, including the desperate effort by the Son of God Jesus, urging us to seek first the kingdom of God and its righteousness, failed to truly resonate with humanity. Even today, the pursuit of earthly comfort, fame, and material possessions is still our primary endeavor. This is what has led the world to where it is today, with the great majority among us far from even being aware of, let alone ready for, the purifying experiences of the last judgment now upon us. This is why there is so much confusion and near despair in varying degrees around the world, with some wondering if it is not already too late and if any amount of good conduct can still help us. The simple answer to this question is yes. Indeed, the need to think good thoughts and carry out good deeds everywhere, based on a thorough, painstaking, and earnest knowledge of and obedience to the will of God, is now greater than ever. Each one of us must urgently and sincerely apply ourselves to the task of recognizing and making right the wrongs of the past through renewed and total submission to the will of God. In the Grail message, the perfect working of His will through the divine laws, also known as the laws of nature, is clearly explained. Every earnest and sincere seeker can see how doing good uplifts and protects, making life happier and the human being more prepared for and more able to cope with and survive the last judgment. On the other hand, the message fully explains the depressing effects of base and evil thoughts, words, and deeds. These connect the human being to the certainty of pain, horror, and destruction during the judgment, And so, human beings who long and work for a better world, for salvation, for lasting peace and happiness, by striving to think, speak, and do good, will stand a greater chance of being saved from the impending disintegration following the judgment. Those who ignore the warnings and continue to engage in evil acts will be lost. Thank you for your time, and please join us again. Today's topic was The Importance of Doing Good in a World Gone Bad, Part 3.
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3: In the light of truth, the Grail Message. 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The following word does not bring a new religion, but is intended as the torch to help all serious listeners or readers find the right path.
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12: 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I'm from Bainway. I'm a fashion designer. When I'm not working, I'm cooking, I'm singing, or I'm dancing. 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

0: All right, let's get things off our chest as quickly as possible. It's FET 7 minutes gone past six this morning. Fridays, we get things off our chest on Urban Radio 94.5. Call in and get that thing off your chest before we get into the weekend. 0916-000-4945. 0916-000-4945. Hello, good morning.
1: Good morning, yeah, guys, here.
0: Yeah. Yeah, good morning, Babuji.
1: This night, my tanker.
0: Okay.
1: Up my chest, this very morning goes to 80% of Nigerians drivers. They don't know how to route traffic because I don't know whether I'm a horniness or what. I'll be kind over Jewel Police Station and Macro Police Station. People like to run one way. That place, of course, and a serious accident involved families lost their life there. And people still get hurt. They run one way. What is going on? Why can't we put holiness when you understand it? And I've been calling road safety in the authorities that don't have to control traffic. Whether federal government will be start taking all those drivers, because some of them take drugs before entering side. What we are telling them that can never hear you, they will drive nonsense. If the road safety have a blockage, so that any driver that comes, they will test whether that person is taking a drug. Mm. Because life has no duplicate. Once you die, you don't die that. The way people die smooth on this very time, I don't know. Let them keep foreigners when they are on the side. You can never call yourself to safeguard yourself. Because when you die, yourself is not the one that die. You are the one that causes your problem.
0: All right.
1: Please let us be meaningful. We are mature people. Don't drive careless not when you are on the side. Please. Foreigners can never carry anywhere.
0: All right.
1: Thank you, my banker, Babuji.
0: Babuji, thank you for getting that off your chest. Hello, good morning.
2: Hello, yeah, good morning.
0: Yeah, good morning, AB.
2: Yeah, AB was from Transit. Yeah, please, I don't know. Let Enugu State Government, MOT, these people, Naburu didn't know the Rikazi. Small thing, they will enter your car. My neighbor, the other time,
0: Hello?
2: Can you hear me?
0: Yeah, your neighbor did what?
2: The MOT, stop him. In front of GTC, his car the child finished from school to pick him on the road there. They entered his car. Just like that. 20,000, that's what the woman paid. 20,000, just to pick your child on the, in front of their school. The child that wears school uniform. You see, Kaburu, I get everywhere. Then anybody thought. Please, any good state government should look into this. People that are doing that thing should stop. Extortion is too much in any good state. God bless you.
0: All right, baby boy. God bless you. I think, regards to parking where you're not supposed to park. There are rules around that. Maybe your neighbor could have driven to the school compound to pick the child, you know. Let's not just be emotional about all of these things. We have to obey the rules. And, we know that MOT has their excesses, but if you went against the rules, please do not complain much. All right. 0916-000-4945. Hello. Good morning. Hello, good morning.
3: Yeah, guys, good morning.
0: Good morning.
3: The mouthpiece of AK.
0: Ojemopo.
3: Okay. When they put off your chest this morning, Diko, Otoga can Korea. Mana, our slogan can get it, which you will. We keep on talking until we get it right. Diko, government of Enugu State, in the person of Barrister Peter Ndubi Simba. Diko, in this Nigeria Breway, I'm going to go to the government. He must have big a T-shirt. So now your engineer has used. I go local government chairman. And you take over the quarter, I got big ever. Who will be here? Because on the whole, we have one day. The police I worked off on the police become back. The IRS. Now, no, no, the get after. These people are not working. I'm not all. So, because he have what I have because of here and the unauthorized everywhere. I'll roll off, man. Sayas, good morning once again.
0: All right, good morning. Thank you for joining us and getting that off your chest. Hello, good morning.
4: Hello,
0: good morning, sir.
4: I got very good morning. Good morning.
0: Good morning. Good morning.
4: Good morning.
0: Good morning. Good morning. Good morning. Good morning. Good morning.
4: Good morning. Good morning. Good morning. Good morning. Good morning. Good morning. Good morning. Good morning. Good morning. Good morning.
0: Good
4: morning. Good morning. Good morning. Good morning. Good morning. Good morning. Good morning. Good morning. Good morning. Good morning. Good morning. Good morning. Good morning. Good morning. Good morning. Good morning. Good morning. Email or modern Anya, commercial, say for a better. Hagan, Hagan, Hangi, sir, and the three him will see. If you change the money, you change the price, you change the commercial. Then you said government to my hat follow in a traffic light, then a new work, and they call the wall. It is in a way with a different Pico, that answer can you. Thank you.
0: Dalubana, sir, let's see if we can squeeze in one more. 0916-000-4945. If you want to get things off your chest, call in right now. Hello, good morning.
5: Good morning, Yagazi.
0: Good morning, sir.
5: Okay, my name is Osman, the chemist, which is calling from Olin, Zagro government.
0: All right, go ahead. Go ahead, quickly.
5: So what I want to get off my chest this morning is that this is the issue of information by party. After going everywhere, when you go to different secondary schools nowadays, they use those Android for the writing exams, and those teachers are the ones aiding examination malpractice.
0: Wow.
5: So I want to use the to tell teachers that teachers are molders of these things. They are restorers, they are repairers, they are transformers, they are character reformers. They should not be helping the students to endorse this examination malpractice. Instead, let them try to teach to them very well, let them cover their scheme of work.
0: Alright.
5: So that to this student, they can write this exam on their own. And thereby producing quality human beings, those teachers that are engaged in this malpractice, they should not call themselves the teachers. Because teachers is a person who imparts knowledge, skills, and the right values, capable of bringing positive change in the.
0: All right, my good friend, can be a street teacher, Osman, thank you. The news break is up next. Do stay with us.
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0: Federal government and states move to strengthen security collaboration ahead of 2027 elections. National Economic Council approves 83.2 billion naira flood response fund. NDC inaugurates Enugu Zonal Directorate to strengthen party structure and mobilization. In sports, Asaba to host 2026 President Federation Cup Finals on July 11. On entertainment, Alex Ekubo laid to rest in Abia amid emotional tributes. Details of these and more after the short break. I am Yagezie Obiwani Ozalo. The federal government has reaffirmed its commitment to strengthening collaboration with state governments and security institutions to address Nigeria's evolving security challenges through enhanced intelligence sharing, coordinated operations, and inclusive governance. The commitment was reiterated yesterday at the opening of the 2026 Federal and State Security Administrators Meeting, FSSAM, held at Victoria Gowon Hall, Government House, Jos, Plateau State, which brought together permanent secretaries responsible for security matters, state security advisors, representatives of the Office of the National Security Advisor, and the heads of security agencies from across the country to deliberate on issues relating to internal security, crime intelligence, cybercrime, counterterrorism, military security, and the control of small arms and light weapons. Chairman of the Forum and Permanent Secretary, Special Services Office in the Office of the Secretary to the Government of the Federation, Sani Yagaya, acknowledged the efforts of successive governments and stakeholders in promoting peace and conflict resolution, while noting that persistent communal crises underscore the need for stronger institutions and sustained cooperation. He stressed that achieving lasting peace and security requires a comprehensive and collaborative approach involving all stakeholders, disclosing that beyond routine security briefings, this year's meeting would feature presentations from specialized agencies under the Office of the National Security Advisor, including the National Counterterrorism Center and the National Cyber Crime Coordination Center, aimed at improving coordination between federal and state authorities. Asi Shana Okauru, who represented the National Security Advisor Nuhuri Badu, stated that the Office of the National Security Advisor remains committed to building a more coordinated national security framework anchored on intelligence sharing, structured engagement, and effective governance, and further urged security administrators to prioritize early coordination, timely intelligence sharing, and vigilance against misinformation as preparations begin for the 2027 general elections. The presidential candidate of the Nigeria Democratic Congress, Peter Obi, has called on Nigeria to adopt a more transparent and accountable approach to public borrowing, drawing comparisons with South Africa's recent handling of a $1 billion loan secured from the New Development Bank. In a statement posted on his verified X account, Obi emphasized that borrowing is not inherently problematic, provided that the funds are deployed transparently and for projects that deliver measurable benefits to citizens. The former Anambra State governor described South Africa's approach as a model of responsible borrowing, noting that the purpose of the loan, the projects to be financed, and the expected outcomes were clearly outlined. According to him, such investments have the potential to improve living standards, boost productivity, and stimulate economic growth, urging Nigeria to learn from South Africa's transparent approach, where the objectives and anticipated benefits of borrowed funds are clearly communicated to the public. The National Economic Council has approved the release of 83.2 billion naira under the Anticipatory Action Trust Fund to address the recurring challenge of flooding and strengthen disaster preparedness across the country. The approval was granted yesterday during the Council's meeting chaired by Vice President Kashim Shettima at the Council Chamber of the State House, Abuja. Briefing newsmen after the meeting, the governor of Cross River State, Bassey Otu, disclosed that an initial proposal of over 166 billion naira had been submitted for the fund, but NEC approved 83.2 billion naira for immediate implementation. Otu said that the fund will support proactive measures aimed at mitigating the impact of seasonal flooding, including the deployment of early warning systems, emergency preparedness programs, and other flood prevention initiatives. The council emphasized the importance of the Anticipatory Action Trust Fund in responding to disasters and emergencies nationwide, noting that government institutions must move beyond a reactive approach to disaster and embrace preventive strategies. Retired military officers and associates of the late Major General Rabe Abubakar have called for a total overhaul of Nigeria's security system following his death after he was abducted by bandits in the Matazu area of Katsina State. The call was made yesterday at a press briefing in Kaduna delivered by Brigadier General Ismaila Abdullahi on behalf of the deceased officers, colleagues, friends and associates. Abdullahi said, "General Rabe's death goes beyond the news reports, describing it as a painful reflection of the worsening insecurity in the country, while cautioning against politicizing the tragedy or interpreting it along ethnic or religious or regional lines." He noted that although the federal government and Katsina state government made efforts that led to the rescue of the late general's wife, Amina Abubakar, the incident underscores the urgent need for stronger action against banditry, kidnapping and terrorism. The group also advocated for stronger security institutions, better coordination among security agencies, and increased investment in intelligence gathering and border security to prevent the inflow of illegal arms into the country. In reaction to the Nigeria Democratic Congress's introduction of an anti-defection policy requiring all candidates to sign forms committing to vacate their seats if they leave the party after winning an election, a public affairs analyst, Chikeze Obasi, has underscored the significance of the party's action, noting that political parties are seeking to strengthen internal solidity and retain the loyalty of their members. Speaking yesterday on Urban Radio's political program, The Urban Parliament, Obasi said, "While freedom of association remains essential, it should be balanced with mutual responsibility," adding that anyone seeking to participate in the political process must be prepared to comply with the established rules and legal requirements. Obasi, however, argued that the decision of whether members remain in a political party is largely influenced by the party itself, adding that political parties, to a certain extent, reserve the right to determine who occupies positions under their platform and the conditions attached to such positions. A caller from Ebonyi State, Amos Chukwu, commended the NDC's move, noting that Nigeria has some of the most well-defined rules, but lamented that poor implementation remains the country's major challenge. Following the introduction of the new policy by the NDC, the party's national secretary, Ikenna Enekweizu, stated that the oath of loyalty now required of candidates is designed to curb defections and strengthen commitment to the party. In a similar development, the Nigeria Democratic Congress has officially inaugurated its Enugu State Zonal Directorate of Contact and Mobilization at a well-attended meeting of the party at the Dragon Recreational Center, 82 Division, Enugu. Addressing the party faithful at the occasion, the Enugu State Coordinator of the Directorate of Contact and Mobilization, Godwin Obasi, stated that the purpose of inaugurating the Zonal Contact and Mobilization was to strengthen party structures and to embark on aggressive membership at the zonal, local government and ward levels.
1: 150 zonal executive members. And if 150 in the next 2 days win one person, that is 300. And if 300 win one person, that is 600. I can tell you that if you take this challenge to convert the Enugu State to NDC, it will not take us a vote. As you know, please, I want to beg you I want to beg everyone here, take this message home. Talk to our people. Talk to our friends. Talk to everybody. It is NDC o'clock. It is our time.
0: Speaking further, Obasi urged members of the party to eschew violence in any form, but to see themselves as the image of the party in the state.
1: Sensitize our people. We have to conscientize our people. We do not have to fight them. If anybody does not believe in your own idea, forget about that person. Go to another person. We de-emphasize violence. We don't encourage violence of any degree. We want everybody to be civil in our midst. This is the directory of contact and mobilization, the mobile arm of the party, the living soul of the party.
0: Earlier in his opening remarks, the State Secretary of the Directorate of Contact and Mobilization, Jerry Okoro, said that the party's contact and mobilization efforts have been bolstered by several key political personalities from other political platforms, including the Labour Party, the APC, and the Obidem Movement, urging members to remain resolute. Urban Radio correspondent Emeka Chibuke reports that the highlight of the event was the official inauguration of zonal leaders of the directorate and speeches by the woman leader, the youth leader, and other prominent members of the party. Moving on to the foreign scene, the United States has officially ended its naval blockade of Iran following the signing of an agreement aimed at bringing to an end the conflict that has destabilized the Middle East for months. The U.S. Central Command confirmed the decision, stating that the blockade was lifted in line with President Trump's directive, while noting that some American naval assets would remain in the region. Shortly after the announcement, Iran's Supreme Leader Mojtaba Khamenei publicly endorsed the agreement, despite indicating that he had reservations about certain aspects of the deal, adding that he approved the arrangement after receiving assurances from President Masoud Pezeshkian that Iran's national interests and rights would be protected. Khamenei also accused President Trump of using significant political pressure to secure the agreement, but stressed that the future direct negotiations between Tehran and Washington would not imply acceptance of the United States' position on contentious issues. The agreement marks the first public response from Khamenei since the deal was reached and represents a significant step towards de-escalation after months of regional conflict. Up next is sports and entertainment updates. In sports, the Stephen Keshi Stadium in Asaba Delta State has been selected as the venue for the final of the 2026 President Federation Cup men's and women's competitions, scheduled to take place on July 11. The men's final will feature Ikorodu City, who will face El Kanemi Warriors following their respective victories in the semifinals on Wednesday. The final presents an opportunity for Ikorodu City to claim the first major trophy in the club's history, while El Kanemi Warriors will be aiming to lift the President Federation Cup for a fourth time. Beyond domestic glory, the winner of the men's competition will earn Nigeria's ticket to the next edition of the CAF Confederation Cup. Meanwhile, the women's competition has reached the semifinal stage, with FC Robo Queens, Heartland Queens, Sunshine Queens, and Nasarawa Amazons advancing to the last four. Still in sports, Ibrahim Konate has completed a move to Real Madrid on a four-year contract following the expiration of his deal at Liverpool. The Spanish giants, in a statement issued yesterday, revealed that the Los Blancos reached an agreement for him to become a Real Madrid player for the next four seasons until June 30, 2030. Konate joined Liverpool in 2021 from RB Leipzig and went on to make 183 appearances for the Reds. Currently representing France national team at the World Cup, Konate arrives at a Real Madrid side that has also strengthened its squad this summer with the appointments of coach Jose Mourinho, alongside the signings of Spain left-back Marco Cucurella and Portugal midfielder Bernardo Silva. That's all for sports. Now some entertainment news. Nollywood actor Alex Ikubo has been laid to rest in his hometown of Arochukwu, Abia State, amid an outpouring of grief and tributes from family, friends, colleagues, and admirers. Ikubo, who passed away on May 11, 2026, at the age of 40, after a battle with kidney cancer, was buried following a series of funeral rites held in his honor. The funeral activities commenced on Wednesday with a wake ceremony at Ujari village in Arochukwu, where family members, friends, and well-wishers gathered to celebrate his life and legacy, while the funeral service took place yesterday at the Mary Slessor School, Amanagu village, Arochukwu, before his remains were interred at his family compound. Several colleagues from the Nigerian film industry, alongside close associates and community members, paid tribute to the late actor, remembering him for his contributions to Nollywood, his generosity, and his impact on those around him. Throughout his career, Ikubo featured in numerous Nollywood productions, earned recognition as one of the industry's notable actors, and was also widely acknowledged for his philanthropic efforts and commitment to supporting charitable causes. Still on entertainment, Nigerian actress Blessing Obasi has addressed criticism of her portrayal of a lesbian inmate in the second season of the Netflix series titled Blood Sisters, saying many viewers fail to distinguish between her personal beliefs and her acting role. In an interview, she explained that the character was inspired by realities found in correctional facilities and was not intended to promote same-sex relationships. She explained that the production team approached the storyline with sensitivity, avoiding explicit content while still reflecting real-life experiences. The actress noted that some Christian viewers questioned her faith and moral standing after watching the role she played in the film, saying that the reactions highlight a wider misunderstanding of acting and storytelling. Blessing, who is also the wife of a Nollywood actor, Stan Nze, stressed that her responsibility as an actress is to portray diverse characters regardless of her personal beliefs or lifestyle, and urged the public to appreciate the creative process and the distinction between an actor and the role that they play. That's all for entertainment, and that's the news. Just before we go, a quick recap of the headlines. Federal and state governments move to strengthen security collaboration ahead of 2027 elections. National Economic Council approves 83.2 billion naira flood response fund. NDC inaugurates Enugu Zonal Directorate to strengthen party structure and mobilization. Empowering citizens and closing the gap on socioeconomic inequalities are critical components in building an inclusive and equitable nation. For breaking news, stories, and eyewitness reports, please call 0916-457-7098 or visit our website, www.urbanradio945.com. Urban Radio Newsbreak was produced by Ifeoma Nwabufo. I am Yagazie Obiwanne Ozalo. Many thanks for listening. Good morning.
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6: Na ogbonge woman.
7: Oh yeah, nah. The time don't reach make we carry our jolly jolly program. Ogbonge woman come meet on again, oh. This one na the ogbonge licious people where they wax 3 crowns meal carry am come give on her today. Oh yeah, Auntie Chidera, Mama Nkechi, Sister Fine Face, Nick on a drag on a chair near on a radio and shook ear for the ogbonge gist we want summer on today. Say, cause eh, better awoo for the joy consign how your mama fit win all expense paid 3 to go to holiday for Zanzibar. Yes, you hear me well, Zanzibar. Enough finish, oh. Sabi corner, still there for corner. Ogbonge woman, na Carnival Complaints Limited, the producer, and na 3 crowns milk, na him carry am, come give on her. I beg, make I drink water small. 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I de come.
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15: 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Una welcome.
7: Hello. Yes, na. Oh, hello. Hey, my God, na true. Zanzibar, oh. My people, no be see how they crazy, oh. Na the jolly night, they sweet my belly. My people, make on a no look me like say the wire within my head on the torch. Na price level a day for like this. The 3 crown make mom of the year competition. Zanzibar mata, na the mata, oh. Now, welcome back to Ogbonge Woman. Ogbonge Woman, Carnival Communications Limited, na in the bring and come give una. And as we tell you now, this one no be say them say, oh. 3 crowns me get track record to celebrate our mamas them. And this year no go different. In fact, this year na Pamba, this year na Helele. The big difference come be say, the price don't big pass as the day before. Now, our mama, children and papa safe join all and all expense paid holiday to Zanzibar. Now you make me the practice how I go to answer my phone call that time where they hear me say Zanzibar they call me, because as the water don't they enter coconut, now so miracle go to enter our house. Amen. Shakam. This 2026, mama must to enjoy you. In fact, not be just one mama, 3 luckiest mama could chop life. Hey,
16: mama minister of stomach infrastructure, you dey hear so?
7: You won't know how this one thing happen. Nah, 3 crowns now. Nah. 3 crowns make don't carry their mom of the year award come again. Oh, this year they won't send 3 lucky mamas and full house papa plus picking them go Zanzibar. Everything 90 don't pay so. 3 crowns they always carry our mama matter for head. And this 2026, the matter don't red. Oh, now make I tell you how you go tell why your mama name enter that plane. Oh, yeah, carry your pen, carry your paper. Write down, make you no forget. Number 1, Okulobiobio. Write sweet love letter for your mama. Use her name to do acronym. Now you say, if her name na Amaka, you go say, Ena for amazing, Ena for motivating, Ena for always dear, Kena for kind, Ena for the woman too much. You know your mama na, you know am, you know the better words where you go to arrange to celebrate am. Number 2, we say, you go buy 5,000 naira worth of any 3 crowns milk product.
17: 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My people, you know, say we know the pick call, we know they know. But this one, now Zanzibar call, I beg, I take God beg you. If you dey baff, carry your phone for nobody, oh. Opportunity well lost, no they show face like that again, oh. No go miss am, oh. May you go sharp, sharp now, go nominate your mama sharp, sharp today. Now the matter where I carry come be that, oh. And now Ogbonge woman you still dey listen to, so. When we come back, we go give you better recipe where you go take tranga. No go anywhere. We dey come.
15: 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We dey come, oh.
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12: 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Nkuku.
13: 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We're in Jamaica Zanzibar now for 2026. Castom, the 3 Crowns mom of the year. We're going to end the go pretty. Dream pretty made the nile. Nkahanegi. Dead made the matinia ya photo pongwa. The 3 Crowns ruru. 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Zigayan at www.3crowns.com.ng. 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
14: 3 Crowns milk. 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
21: 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I'm the lawyer.
22: And then the doctor, Joe Oke Udumake. And they listen to that everybody they learn. So I want everybody where they listen. Make them know, say, Ona, be the best.
9: Ogbonge woman.
10: 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Jim. Jim. Woman.
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17: Welcome back, my people. Now Ogbonge woman, una still they listen to. Today recipe na Ofen Sala. Ofen Sala na signature soup from the southeast region of Nigeria. We are listening where. You sabi chapa, you sabi cook am? Listen where. This na the Ogbonge recipe for Ofen Sala. Some people they call am white soup. I mean like to call am white soup because it is white for eye where. If you cook am, follow this way, we I won't tell you so. Even person where get katago, find the aroma come your house. The Ogbonge condiments where you go take need na catfish. Don't go buy anyhow catfish, you buy the one who be say, hey, go university. You can't get grade and degree joy. Or you can use goat meat itself. You go also need yam or your junior brother who the cook yam. Now him you go use chicken the soup. You go need crayfish, utazi leaf, and add seasoning joint if you like. To cook am, you go first wash the fish with hot water, make it not comport itself like say it be jelly. Now fish will get respect, no the scatter for inside potto. Pound the yam way down the boil, make it draw. If you don't get mortar, use blender, I beg you. But no let the blender catch heart attack. Then Kuku talk say, pounded yam will not get mortar. Now blender na him being savior. Put the meat or fish for pot. Add onions, salt, and your seasoning them. To make the soup get base, cut the yam paste small inside the pot. This na where the magic they happen. Wait, make the yam melt finish. For the closing ceremony, uncle, or ya throw in the utazi leaf inside, make it follow them do the kolobi dance small. Let them simmer for like 30 seconds. Then the soup done ready be that. No talk say, I no tell you. As the soup done ready, when you close your door, as the rich aroma of Ofen Sala, no they get boundary. But if you no lock door, your neighbor will become your family member be that too. I hope say on the eye don't open to one or two cents on how to cook this soup. I tell you, this Ofen Sala soup sweet they reach my bone. Since we don't finish theory, time don't reach now make we face the practical. That one had to clear the plate now. Now, so are the job.
8: My name is Saiwa Jailai Sex. I be mama, I be wife.
9: Ogbonge woman. Ah, you want me to Ogbonge woman? You don't meet time to deal.
10: Ogbonge woman.
11: Ogbonge woman. Jim. Jim. Woman. The dog in the net and is you. Mira ni real.
12: I could see Marie's boy him on a mow. Nkuku.
13: Now to forget combo. We're in Jamaica Zanzibar now for 2026. Castom, the 3 Crowns mom of the year. We're going to end the go pretty. Dream pretty made the nile. Nkahanegi. Dead made the matinia ya photo pongwa. The 3 Crowns ruru. 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Zigayan at www.3crowns.com.ng. 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
14: 3 Crowns milk. 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
15: Una still they listen to Ogbonge woman. Una welcome.
17: Una welcome back. Na ogbonge woman on a still they listen to. And time don't reach. Make we climb like Spider-Man. Enter Sabi Sabi corner. My sister, you did, yeah? Oh, yeah. Take him. Shaka.
0: Okay, now. Nah, they welcome on a call Sabi Sabi corner on top of ogbonge woman. Hey, today I don't carry on a eye. Come this side. They come fashion. I know say women, they like a fashion. Where, where? They know they use ear here, say better thing, not they rain for time. Oh, yeah, make we go the wear down. Now, so that they talk and they go. But today, me want tell you, say, even this fashion, you get as you go take do, you go become infraction. I know, say you don't want to do the infraction side. So, make you carry ear, make you listen to me as I yammer you this story. Hey, color riot. Hey, come see Mama Janet, he carry blue shoe, yeah. Carry red skirt, yeah. Come carry pink top, where will they go now? Share we won't cause rainbow for heaven. Hey, as I tell you so, color riot not be better thing, no. Make you make sure, say, you they combine your colors, where? If na shout each top, you wear, maybe say, top where you wear, they shout the color bright, where? You go carry the other na skirt, you wear, I be na trouser. Make it be saying a dark color so that everything no go here. They shout. Best you will see you go say, share a screaming competition we won't go do. women as we take talk, they know they use ear here, say, but that thing don't come out. It no bad though, make it be say you follow waiting the rain, they go. But the fact be say, make you make sure say, even as you buy them, you wear them, it go good for your body, it go fit you. And he go there as he suppose they will be say, if person see you, they go tell you, say, ah, madam, you too fine, no. Make it no be say, because say, if they rain and he come out, oh, yeah, make we they go, 440, I bet make her they buy, because say, if they rain, that one no good at all. And make you work, you not forget, say, any cloth where you wear, it must fit you. If you buy cloth, if you like cloth, you can't buy them. Make you wear them, not say whether it fits you. If you not say it not fit you as it supposed to be, carry and go give tailor, nothing bad inside. May they help you amend them. So that when you wear them, at least Oga go look you say, hey, my money I spend them well, oh. You get what they call pencil skirt. I know say some women, they like wear pencil skirt. But make you not say, okay, make us start pencil there, pencil tiny, where. You can't wear skirt, wear tiny like that. If you fall, my hand not there, low. The one where suits you, the one where they're good for you. The one where be say, if you wear and you're comfortable. Now that one be fashion, though. My people go say, fashion, now wait till you're comfortable inside. Not be just to carry, they go, they wear because say other people, they wear. Another side, when I want telling about now our hair. Women, as we talk and say, hair now our pride, though. So make you not forget, say, no be everything where you see now, you go carry the poo for hair. So I get the one where they rain, that way they call Brazilian wave. Ah, mama sister go carry Brazilian wave and multiple color poo for head. That one no good at all, though. So make you make sure, say, the kind of hair where you put for body now, hair where be say, it go with your skin color. And it match you, not be because, say, Madame Jeanette, it carry hair poo for head. And it fits her well. Now be say, you yourself, it go fit you. That one no be true. I make you not forget, say, not be because, say, you won't do fashion. You go do the one where be say, if you enter house, Oga go say, hey, who they come be that one? Who be that one? Make you no cause yawa for house, so make you take them easy. Make you the cool and let it go. This one are for another side for Obonge woman as to take talk am. Oh yeah, my brother, where you there? Come carry go.
17: Thank you, my

Sister, for all the information when you dey carry give us the summer us from every side, left, right, and center. My sister, you do well, ooh. Now with that one, we go to end the show today. Don't forget to nominate your mama for the 3 Crowns Milk Mom of the Year competition. 3 families they go on all expense paid trip to Zanzibar. Obonge woman. Now, Canada Communications Limited get them. And now, 3 crowns make the carry am come give una. Oh, yeah, 3 busa to the big boss, to your boats. Till we come your way again, I to wear my salute to Busa. Oh, shit.

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Today is the 19th of June, and we'll get on with reading out those headlines quickly and beginning commentary on the headlines. Apologies for starting off later than usual. My name is Yagazi. Join me as we look at the Punch newspaper, Vanguard, Premium Times, and The Sun. Beginning with Vanguard newspaper this morning. Insecurity. Governors seek swift establishment of state police. Insecurity. Governors seek swift establishment of state police. Oil slumps to lowest price since US-Iran conflict. Anxiety as 37 candidates battle for 7 seats in Ekiti, Enugu, Rivers, Kano, and others. All slums to lowest price since Iran-US conflict, okay? Information Minister rallies media, DSS, security agencies against terrorism and fake news. Peter Obi wanted Aisha Yesufu to run for reps, but she chose Senate. NDC speaking. NDC exempts Obi Kwankwaso from anti-defection oath. NDC exempts Obi and Kwankwaso from anti-defection oath. Defect and lose your seat. NDC warns aspirants. No senator's signature was forged. Oshomole makes U-turn. Federal government to evacuate 742 Nigerians in South Africa before June 30. Naira depreciates to 1,410 Naira to the dollar in parallel markets. Alright, those are the headlines on Vanguard. On the Punch newspaper, bandits attack, federal government raises 500 billion Naira emergency security fund. Federal government raises billion.

0: building in Lagos Island, right? Only 6% of Nigerians access formal credit. Only 6% of Nigerians access formal credit. Ogun APC chieftain defects to PDP, backs Adebutu's governorship bid, and ADC knocks APC for celebrating Abuja Judges' housing project. Moving over to Premium Times newspaper. On Premium Times newspaper, stop giving publicity to terrorists, Information Minister urges Nigerian media. Stop giving publicity to terrorists, Information Minister urges Nigerian media. Federal government issues guidelines for transition to new tax regime. Ogun bans graduation end of session parties across public and private schools. Abdusalami canvasses removal of military decrees smuggled into 1999 constitution. Abdusalami canvasses removal of military decrees smuggled into 1999 constitution. SSS backs trust fund bill, urges ban on foreign donations. Government reforms, all right. Federal government issues guidelines for transition to new tax regime. Reps suspend probe of NILDS DG over lack of evidence. Keyamo speaks on China Enugu cargo flights. Keyamo speaks on China Enugu cargo flights. Moving over to the Sun newspaper. Ex-military generals, others seek decisive action against banditry. Nigeria's 200 trillion naira debt lacks clear impact, Obi raises concern. Senate forgery controversy deepens as King Ibe denies seeing Natasha's suspension report. Federal government approves US-Canada three other international routes for United Nigeria Airlines. Awuja lay throne, Olisa. Kingmakers shortlist five princes, send names to Governor Abiodun. State police should protect citizens' rights, align with federalism, Governor's Forum speaking. Federal government urges media to take terrorists off front pages. Chief of Army Staff unveils special package against banditry and terrorism. Accord Party presidential candidate Gbenga Hashim welcomes U.S.-Iran peace agreement. Iyabo Obasanjo defects to PDP, laments APC's unfair treatment. APC Adeleke's aide trade accusations over alleged assault of party member in Osun. Okonkwo rejects Obi's demand for retraction over NDC ticket sale allegations. Right, those are the headlines. Will be nice to hear your thoughts about any of these headlines. Call in or send in a message on WhatsApp. For WhatsApp, it's 091-28-945-945. That's the WhatsApp number, 091-28-945-945. For calls, 0916-000-4945. Hello, good morning.
1: Good morning, yeah, guys. Yeah, and blessings the day to all our numerous listeners.
0: Good morning, Elder Igwe Austin.
1: God bless you, my brother. Elder Igwe Austin is my name. I'm calling from Apaske, Enugu. Did I hear you say that oil slumps, prices of oil slumps to the lowest price since after Iranian and USA war, peace deal? That's a cheery news, yes, again. But it's not a cheery news, maybe to all, most of us here in Nigeria, because we have a government that is so much insensitive to the plight of the people. They don't care, even if we are weeping, if we are dying. While am I saying this, yes, you see this all year that rules from either 850 naira or 900 naira to 1,400 or 1,400 is even if it is close to 800 naira, our oil dealer here in Nigeria can never remove more than 20 naira. But today they will remove 20 naira in their pump prices. Next month they will remove. And they know what the case. No government will pay them. No agency will advise them. Say, please, let's reduce this thing to the price it was. So if the oil price has slumped maybe to the lowest prices, let it reflect on our this petroleum dealer's pump price. Let it reflect. People are dying. People are really in trouble. This inflation in this country is telling on all of us so much that it's a pity that government is so much interested in the 2027 general election. We have to for them whether we like it or not, whether we are dying, whether we friends, they have the money. Money to play with now, but they don't care about people's welfare. It's very, very unfortunate. Let them intervene on oil industry. God bless you, brother. The Igbokin is my name. Ayoka Nayoka from Apanisi Enugu. Remain blessed.
0: All right, remain blessed, Elder Igbokin. Let's go pay bills weekly. We'll be back.
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9: 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Hello, good morning. Good morning, sir.
10: 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Good morning, ya gazie.
9: Good morning to you. Keep the calls coming. 0916-000-4945. Hello, good morning.
11: Good morning.
9: Baby boy, yeah, welcome. Yes, go ahead.
11: Yeah, it be for some transsecular. Yeah, only a mirror from our resign. If you are not doing well in security, if you are not doing well in economy, if you are not doing well in protecting life and properties, hung everywhere, you are telling us that you are consolidating, you are bringing new policies, but those are policies are bringing hardship and hunger. You resign in a civilized society. If you don't know it, you don't know it.
12: Look at to the level that they are telling us what to, the media how to report that killings, terrorism should not be on the headline. But you use it to campaign against Jonathan. And ask Jonathan, even when what is happening here is over 10 times more than what is happening during Good Luck, Jonathan. You understand? Do well. You understand? This tackling of insecurity is so rocket science. If the will is there, if there is no arrangement, if there is no agreement, ad initio. This thing is within 1 month our soldiers can take care of it. But they're pampering these people because of interest. They don't want to step on toes. That's why you see this thing skyrocketing. The army of Nigeria that I know, if you give them a free hand, within before 1 month, terrorism sponsors, they will round them up because they know them. They know them. They know the terrorism sponsor. But because of interest, they will not. The current government don't want to step on toes. Right. But you need to step on toes to do.
9: Hello? Hello, AB. All right, AB boy. Hello, good morning.
13: Good morning, yeah, come here.
9: Good morning, sir.
13: Yeah, watching the mess from my mother.
9: Welcome, go ahead.
13: See, the way this, our leaders, the way they behave, the way they talk, it gets me annoyed. How can a minister of information tell the media house not to do the needful? What is in their mind? It's the duty of the media to publish and say what they see. Now, the minister telling us that the media not to publish what they see. That reminds me of the time of Buhari, Minister of Information, Lai Mohammed. That is exactly the same behavior. This one is kind of reflect on his name. I don't know why all these leaders are giving this way. If you know what the media is not doing, do the needful. Tell these terrorists. They say get another fan. It's not the way to go. At the same time, the FPC said that Mr. President will not resign. He said this is the same issue. Look at what is happening in this country for insurgents overriding the whole country. Mm-hmm. For 1 year, 2 years, or 3 years now, he can't fight insurgents. He can't fight security. Now, amount of money has been provided now. By the time you know this night, this money has been embezzled. They will not put it in the property where they can be used for.
9: All right.
13: Well, it's time to go.
9: Thank you. Thank you for joining us, my good friend. 0916-000-0945. Keep those calls coming. Hello, good morning.
14: Yeah, good morning, yeah.
9: Good morning, sir.
14: Alex from Kansekula.
9: Welcome. Go ahead.
14: Yeah, guys, yeah, I'm ashamed of the information minister for what he has said. If your person is kidnapped, will you not want to take it even to the front page news on so that if there is anybody who can help, we help you? Don't they want our people to die in silence or be missing in silence, and then we go about it? So they want to normalize terrorism, kidnapping, and banditry. We should go about our normal businesses when our people are missing. Nobody should say anything about it. It shows that the government is really tired. They don't know what to do. And I don't know that so-called that the president should resign. Honestly, if there is information minister, this is all they can tell us. There's nothing they can do. This 500 billion now, they have brought out to provide security. I tell you, that money will never reach the real soldiers who are fighting in the war front. By the time they will collect the one they will use for 2027 election, then the next the generals will pocket it. Then the main boys who are fighting in the bush will be given 3,000 naira feeding money daily. That is very bad. That's why this thing has not come to an end. These boys are not stronger than Nigerian army.
9: Right.
14: Nigerian army who went to Liberia, went to Niger, went to every place. Then is it in our own soil that they cannot fight? The government knows what is happening.
9: All right.
14: Thank you. Good morning.
9: Good morning to you. Thank you for joining us. Keep those calls coming. 0916-000-0945. Hello. Good morning.
15: Hello. Yeah, guys. Yeah, good morning.
9: Good morning, sir.
15: Yeah. My name is Amos Chukwu. I am reporting from Nkomoro in the Ezekon Autonomous Community.
9: Okay.
15: In about the government center of Ebonyi State. Yes, governors, no want a swift establishment of state police. Yes, it's a welcome development because some people have been alleging that if we have a state police, that the governors are going to abuse it. But I can tell you that from the what the governors have said, that there was a swift establishment of a state police. If you are proving otherwise, okay? Because even currently now, the governors are still maintaining the federal police structure, which is in place, because our governors spend our the security vote on maintaining the current structure by providing gadgets, vehicles, and other incentives be given to them. So currently, the governors are maintaining them. So there's no any difference we have that state police. If we have a local police structure that can take care of and look and clean of this country. Now, away from that, let me talk about the evacuation of stranded Nigerians in South Africa.
9: Mm-hmm.
15: Yes, I think it's a high time. I want to appeal to the authorities, the government at all levels in this country. Please, let us reuse our resources to develop this nation. Because if you have a better working environment, if you can tackle insecurity, poverty, and poor living conditions of Nigerians, I think nobody should think of leaving the shore of this nation. Yeah, guys, I hope you understand me.
9: All right.
15: Yes, the point I'm trying to make is that if you can create an enabling environment, nobody should like to leave and would like to stay in this nation and work. Okay?
9: All right.
15: So I rest my case. Thank you very much.
9: Thank you, Amos. Thank you for joining us. Hello, good morning. Yeah, good morning, sir.
16: I want to talk issue of state police.
9: Okay, go ahead.
16: Our problem, Nigeria don't have direction. That's the simple mathematics over there. Now, we have a forest guide. And their duty is to guide the forest. Nigeria's duty is to upgrade them, give them a training, change their shoot and run gun, pay them 1 month due, because security is a dangerous work. Because you don't know who are hiding somewhere to attack you any moment. But you leave off thing and talking of state police. Now, if you create a state police, governors want to use this to intimidate the opponent. Any governor that's in power. And they have made that meeting and put it in stamp. They are going to use it to attack the opponent. And the state police, they will be fascinating. To other police work, federal government police. So you will see that they really leave their job doing the work of federal government police. So what am I talking about? The hardship brings all this insecurity on the country. Imagine somebody up to 4 or 5 people with 210 trillion naira Nigerian money, and nobody is asking them to bring out the money today. What can insecurity continue? If people in power should do the meaningful for this nation and bring things down to people, all this hardship will not be occurring. Imagine go to the market and you see how things are hurricane in the market. People are not happy. That's a simple thing that everybody should understand. Put even state police, okay, America came here, what is happening? Have they heard about them again? Have they stopped? They are saying, how in the country? Who has controlled everything that you are doing? Who is too cost?
9: All right.
16: A lot of people have nowhere now to travel out because of high rate of transportation fees.
9: All right.
16: Before somebody make a move now, he will calculate the world. Go to the main road. Everywhere is cast because of hardship. What are they trying to tell us? Police. From the highest security in this country. This security can never stop. They are saying, hardship.
9: All right. Thank you. Babut. Thank you, but we were too. I think governors are now pushing seriously for, that state police thing to become a reality. I hope it sees the light of day, because we've tried what we have as the security arrangement right now, and so far it's not working. Hopefully we try something new and see if it works, and continue to refine it until it works. We'll take a look at the messages on WhatsApp. This one says, good morning, Beth Ago from Amekengu. On governors seeking swift establishment of state police, suffice it to say that based on the insecurity in Nigeria, creating of state police is highly acceptable. But my view now is that the legislators should make the constitutional provision for its creation, while its takeoff should be suspended until after the 2027 general election. This is to prevent an underperforming governor using them as a tool to rig election in their favor. Thanks and have a nice day. A great lot of work needs to be done to lay down the rules. This one says, good morning. This is Greyjoy from Achara Layout. The information minister has said we should stop giving publicity to terrorists. Does that mean when there is a terrorist attack, citizens should just stay silent and act like nothing happened? Is this an attempt to stop citizens from speaking out about terrorism in the country? I am deeply disappointed in the information minister and ashamed of the federal government of Nigeria. This one says, good morning, Coach Obinna Bungalow from Obioma. Federal government, 500 billion naira security emergency fund. Please, I am asking the federal government, what is the irony of mapping out these billions of naira for security when we don't actually see their impact in combating terrorism, banditry and other related offenses? Federal government should stop playing pranks with Nigerians and their tax money. This one says, good morning, Isaac from Gariki. Oil price slumps after the peace deal of US and Iran. We are pleading with Tinubu and the NNPCL to reduce the price of oil. We know that ours here in Nigeria is different from others. We are begging them to remove at least 500 naira so ordinary Nigerians can breathe. Until we get it right, if not, we will continue to be in difficulty. All right, Isaac from Gariki. This one says, Eke Henry Chinoso texting from Musude on NDC's anti-defection indemnity forms. Nigerian politics needs more accountability. If politicians can freely defect after winning elections, voters are often left confused. NDC's anti-defection policy is an attempt to ensure that candidates remain loyal to the platform that gave them the mandate. Please, let's go get our PVCs. Time is of the essence. Happy weekend, all right? This one says, good morning. Mazio Boom from House Quarters, Abakaliki. Nigeria to evacuate citizens from South Africa. This is a good omen. If you ask me, it is equally good that it is happening at the time when voter registration is still in progress, instead of brooding about their exit from South Africa. Let them see it as a good opportunity to join hands in putting our nation to its proper shape. This they can achieve by their willingness to register and get ready to vote. If this is achieved, that which forced them out of Nigeria in the first place will be settled and they will find their country enjoyable. No place like home. This one says, good morning. Defect and lose your seat if elected under the platform of NDC. It's a welcome development by the party through oath taking. Because you cannot quit a party who voted you into power except if there is katakata. But NDC is built in a long-lasting and valid foundation. Alright, this one says, good morning. Minister of Information's advice to the media on insecurity reportage is not quite necessary. The need for this insecurity media report is to ginger the government in power to apply more security strategies of both kinetic and non-kinetic approaches. Insecurity news and information needs to be highlighted and emphasized, always for more proactive measures, not reactive. Comrade Adola Befi from Akamui. This one says, good morning. Still on Nigeria's insecurity, we have always known that these terrorists have people in power who are sponsoring and indirectly speaking for them. If not, why would someone who claims to work for Nigeria's development ask the media and journalists to take off terrorist reports from their headlines? We are now seeing the handwriting on the wall. Moses Mosu. All right. This one says, good morning. I'm Uzumachigozie Dirapu from Untesi. 500 billion naira emergency fund by federal government to tackle insecurity in Nigeria. Please, how do we know the way that this money is being used to tackle the insecurity and insurgency, or is it news as usual? This one says, good morning, Waki Bia from Owanu Boji. I align myself with NDC with the proposal of subjecting candidates to sign that they will lose their seats on defection to another party. Suffice it to say that this idea is coming on the heels of what happened to Labour Party after 2023 elections, when people threw the back of Peter Obi to win the election then, but the party on its own must not cause the defection of candidates to other parties after winning elections. Last one here says, good morning. The issue of state police is a useless development. What will be their own work while federal police is there? Forest guards should be trained and equipped. The incumbent will use state police to intimidate opponents. They are influencing federal police. How much more the state-owned ones? I am Cristino. All right. That's as much as we can take. Thank you to everybody who has sent in messages and called in. It's a wrap on Primetime Press this morning. And I'll leave now. Bank is coming through 8 a.m. for Urban Sports. 9 a.m. join us for one last conversation on the Urban Parliament this week. Let's have this convo 9 a.m. I'm Yagase. Good morning.
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5: 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So what we do is that we don't just help you raise the money you need for your business or project, we will also mentor you to ensure that that business or project you started becomes a very successful business.
4: Now, what are the categories of people that you do engage

0: Do you have a business that needs money to expand? 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Pick up your phone and send yes to the Business Hub. Do you need to raise money to pay your rent? Pick up the phone and send yes to the Business Hub. Do you need to raise capital for whatever smart project you have in mind? Whatever it is you want to do, and you've had that project in mind for a long time, for years, you've not been able to raise the funds, and you don't know how to raise the funds. Pick up your phone and send yes to the Business Hub, because the Business Hub has a functional working plan on ground that will help you raise the funds you need in a period of time you choose. So we challenge you to deal with your cash flow problems today by letting the Business Hub help you today. We will provide this service free of charge to the first 30 people to send yes to us from this program. If you're not among the first 30 people to send yes to us, you will have to pay a consultancy fee of 20,000 naira. But if you are one of the first 30 people to send yes, the consultants of the Business Hub will talk to you completely free of charge, right? The consultants of the Business Hub will be on ground to discuss with a limited number of people who we will assist in raising capital. Now, we intend selecting only 30 people from this particular program you're listening to right now. So if you are with your phone, get ready to text yes, right? Do not delay. Pick up your phone now and get ready to be the first to send yes to the number I'm going to be calling out in a short while. So don't just sit down there and hope your life gets better. Know this, hope is not a business strategy. The moment you sit down there hoping for your life to get better, you are wasting precious time, because hope is not a business strategy. Talk to our consultants and be among the first 30 people to benefit from the Business Development Assistance Program of the Business Hub. So, if you'd like us to help you raise the funds you need for your business or project, send yes, Y-E-S, to
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0: The consultants of the Business Hub are on ground to assist you raise capital for your business or project. 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
0: Our consultants will give you a call, schedule a meeting for you, and from there we'll take it on and help you over the next couple of months to raise the money you need to set up that your dream business. 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

It's 3 minutes after 8. Good morning. Welcome to Urban Sport tonight, 4.5 Urban Radio today, 19th day and month of June. Here are the headlines for some of the trending stories. Mexico qualifies for round of 32 with Hartford win over South Korea. Tottenham completed signing of Jan-Paul Van Hecke from Brighton. Nigeria set to stage 2026 Commonwealth Games trial. More of this in the news. I am Banky O.

co-host of the FIFA World Cup, Mexico became the first nation to qualify for the knockout stages of the championship with a narrow win over South Korea in Guadalajara. Mexico midfielder Luis Ramos was in the right place at the right time to tap into an empty net after goalkeeper Kim Sung-gil spilled the ball following a collision with his teammate Lee Ki-hawk in the 50th minute. South Korea's best chance came in the 87th minute when Cho Gu-sang close range header was saved by Raul Rangel, and the Mexico keeper was able to keep out Yang U-chun's follow-up. Earlier, captain Son Heung-min's achieved Rangel before his effort was cleared off the line by Edson Alvarez, although the former Tottenham forward was flagged offside. Backed by Burstow's home support, who had booed their team at halftime following a footless first half, Mexico almost added a second in the 75th minute, but Raul Jimenez's effort from a tight angle was saved. Substitute Obed Vargas also forced Kim into a fine diving save, lit on with a driven strike. The other host, Canada, on the brink of qualification for the World Cup and knockout stages after Jonathan David Trebo inspired 6-0 win over woeful 9-man Qatar in a result marred by a serious leg injury for midfielder Ismail Kone. Jose Mati's side was dominant from the start to finish in Vancouver, leading 3-0 at halftime thanks to David's double and Sile Larin's opener. Qatar defender Oman Air Amin was sent off for last man challenge on Tahun Buchanan in that half. But the most pressing concern was for Canadian midfielder Kone, who was stretched off with an oxygen after a challenge that left everyone watching distressed. VAR upgraded Asim Madibo's yellow card to red, probably after seeing everyone's reaction to the tackle. Kone's replacement, Nathan Saliba, then called in a free kick to make it 4-0 and lifted a streaking teammate's shirt up in the celebration. Mohamed Amanali's comical on goal made it worse for Qatar as David completed his hat-trick in stoppage time. The result means Canada need to avoid defeat against Switzerland in the final group game to claim top spot in Group B, which would see them play their round of 32 game in front of a home crowd.

Ivory Coast international Ayew will be allowed into Canada for his country's World Cup group game against Germany on Saturday after earlier being denied entry. Denise Ford was reportedly arrested last month before the World Cup over alleged involvement in spot fixing in Ligue 1. Ayew, 23, who started Sunday's World Cup win over Ecuador, has been accused of deliberately earning a yellow card while playing for Nice against Metz in May. Spot fixing and the practice of deliberate affecting. Spot fixing is the practice of deliberately affecting match incidents in a way that allows people to profit through betting market. A statement to the Athletic from the Public Prosecutor's Office in Marseille confirmed a 23-year-old football player competing in French Ligue 1 was arrested without naming why he.

Tottenham have completed a £52 million signing of Netherlands defender Jan-Paul van Hekke from Brighton. The 26-year-old, who had a year left on his contract with the Seagulls, has signed what Spurs have called a long-term deal. The transfer also contains a significant sell-on fee for Brighton should the defender be sold in the future. According to Van Hekke, after signing, he said it's a huge honour to become a Spurs player, and when you join such a big club, it's a dream come true. He will be joining forces with head coach Roberto De Zerbi, who he played under at Brighton following his move to the Amex Stadium from NEC Breda in 2020. The move also pairs him with international teammate Mickey van der Ven, who he lined up alongside in the Netherlands World Cup opener against Japan, plus fellow Dutchman Xavi Simons, who is currently recovering from an ACL injury. Liverpool have signed Spain winger Victor Munoz and told RB Leipzig that they will pay a package worth around €100 million for Yann Diomande. The Reds confirmed the signing of Munoz from Osasuna after triggering its €40 million release clause. Munoz is part of Spain's World Cup squad, with Liverpool sending staff to the United States to conduct his medical on Wednesday. Diomande is also at the World Cup with Ivory Coast, and although Paris Saint-Germain and the race to sign him too, they yet to make an offer, and Liverpool are in poor position for the 19-year-old winger. However, German side Leipzig want more than the package Liverpool are willing to offer, and there is also no desire to see the teenager leave in the transfer window. There's an understanding, though, if Diomande performs well at this FIFA World Cup, his transfer value could increase, and a package in excess of €130 million will change their stance. Diomande scored 12 goals and provided 8 assists in the Bundesliga last season.

Nigerian teenage striker Zadok Yohana has resumed training with Brighton and Hove Albion as he continues to settle into life at the Premier League club following his high-profile summer transfer. Footage shared on social media showed the 18-year-old participating in reaction drills and team training sessions at the Brighton's training facility, while also taking time to interact with supporters by signing autographs after training. Yohana joined Brighton from Swedish side AIK Football in a deal worth an initial €28 million, with a further €2 million in performance-related add-ons. The transfer set a new record as the highest fee ever received by a Swedish club for a player, surpassing the previous benchmark established by Lucas Bergvall's move from Djurgården to Tottenham Hotspur in 2024. Head coach Fabian Osler has expressed confidence in Johanna's potential, but emphasized the importance of allowing the teenager time to adapt to the demands of English football. In Turkey, Trabzonspor have reported they placed a €35 million valuation on Nigerian defender Chibuike Nwabu as interest in the centre-back continues to grow ahead of the summer transfer window. The 22-year-old joined the Turkish club from Austrian side Wolfsberger AC during the January transfer window and has quickly become one of the team's standard performers. Nwabu enjoyed an impressive second half of the season, contributing 3 goals and 1 assist in 16 league appearances, while establishing himself as a key figure in Trabzonspor's defence. He also played a significant role in the club's successful Turkish Cup campaign. According to a Turkish publication, Trabzonspor are prepared to consider offers for the Nigerian international, but only if the interested club meets the €35 million valuation. And back home, Stephen Kershaw Stadium, Asaba, will host the final of this year's Men's and Women's President Federation Cup on Saturday, 11th of July. Ikorodu City will face Ekene Warriors in the final of the men's competition. Both teams defeated Nasarawa United and Wike Toros respectively in the semi-finals on Wednesday. Ikorodu City will be chasing their fourth title, while Ekene will be looking to win the trophy for the fourth time. The winner will compete in the CAF Confederation Cup next season. And for the ladies, the competition has reached the semi-finals with FC Rebel Queens, Athan Queens, Sunshine Queens and Nasarawa Amazons reaching the last four. In other sports, Nigeria is set for the staging of the 2026 national trials for the Commonwealth Games, which will hold from the 20th to the 22nd June 2026 at the Yaba Tech Sport Complex, Yaba, Lagos. The three-day championship will serve as the official selection event for Nigerian athletes seeking qualification and representation at the 2026 Commonwealth Games in Glasgow, Scotland. The trials are expected to attract some of the nation's finest track and field athletes, providing a competitive platform to showcase talent, achieve qualifying standards, and earn places on the Team Nigeria. Among the notable athletes expected to participate are Chukwuebuka Nkechi for short put, Fakhruddin Adekalu, Tyler Johnson, Ogundiran Blessing, alongside several other elite and emerging stars who continue to raise the profile of Nigerian athletics on the international stage. The National Sport Commission reiterates its commitment to a transparent, competitive and world-class selection process that reflects excellence and fairness while strengthening Nigeria's preparation for Glasgow 2026. The Commonwealth Games is scheduled to hold from the 23rd of July to the 2nd of August in Glasgow, the largest city in Scotland. And to boxing, the referee at the center of the controversial fight between Oleksandr Usyk and Rico Voivin last month told the boxing commission he had seen enough to stop the bout in the 11th round before the bell sounded. Voivin, who's 37, who lost the fight in May, appealed to the Middle East Professional Boxing Commission against
the result. Acclaimed referee Mark Lyson ended the contest in Egypt after the official bell had sounded and appealed on that basis. In its ruling, the commission agreed that the fight had been concluded after the bell sounded, but said it had no bearing on the outcome. Dutchman Vavin had reviewed on Wednesday that his former protest had been dismissed. It looked to be on the verge of a major upset against boxing great Usyk, but the Ukrainian produced a late surge that sent him to the canvas. Vavin beat the count, but a follow-up flurry in the closing seconds of the round prompted referee Mark Lyson to step in and wave it off, a decision that looked harsh on the challenger. Usyk was named the winner and retained his world heavyweight titles. That's all we have in the news. Talking Point is next.

Right, for Mexico, they've qualified for the knockout stages of the FIFA World Cup, which starts with a round of 32 after they defeated South Korea yesterday with a lucky goal. That goal came much later in the game in the 58th minute after they were booed in the first half by their own fans at Guadalajara. Yes, they were booed by their own fans at Guadalajara, and in the second half, Luis Ramos scored in the 50th minute to give them something close to victory. And eventually, it was the victory that they got. We had chances for Julian Quiñones in the first half, and their top striker, Raul Jimenez, also had a chance in the game in the 88th minute, before the 88th minute, but he was substituted in the 88th minute. One goal was enough for Mexico to move to the round of 32. Six maximum points secured after they defeated South Africa in the first leg and the first match in the group stage. And talking about South Africa, they played a 1-1 draw against Czechia yesterday. That game was very tight. They were able to squeeze a draw after Mokoena got a penalty in the 83rd minute, and they converted that penalty. Other games yesterday, Switzerland bounced back from the disappointing draw against Qatar and tore Bosnia and Herzegovina into shreds. All goals that came in the second half of that game. The first half ball first, and the second half action started when Joan Manzambi scored a fantastic goal in the 74th minute. The young superstar came in for Dan Ndoye of Nottingham Forest and proved worthy by scoring twice in the game. Ruben Vargas scored a second goal in the 84th minute, and assist from Bril Embolo. And we saw a third goal from Juan Manzabi. Ruben Vargas assisted him once again in the 90th minute. Then Emin Mamik came in the 91st minute for Bosnia and Herzegovina and struck a ferocious shot that ended at the back of the net. 2 minutes later, Granit Xhaka had the guts to thank for his goal after they were given a penalty in the 96th minute, which he converted. 4-1. Tarik Muaramovic will be disappointed after picking up a red card in the 88th minute or killing any kind of hope for Bosnia and Herzegovina to come back in that game. After he picked up the red card following Juan Manzabi's goal in the 74th minute, they conceded three times from there. So that game ended 4-1. And for Canada, lifeline back. And with a win last night, or very early this morning against Qatar, I think that should be from last night, they are safe to play in round of 32. They tore Qatar into shreds. We have Jonathan David finally proving his worth for Canada on the biggest stage by scoring

0: earning hat-trick in the competition. The second player to record a hat-trick after, of course, you know who, Lionel Messi, got his hat-trick against Algeria. The fourth goal was scored by Kai Larin in the 16th minute. The second from Jonathan David, who had a disappointing season at Juventus. Then the third goal is scored, completed his brace in the 40th minute of the first half. And the second half, goals came in from Nathan Dylan Saliba, and that was after the horrific injury to Ismaël Koné. He had a broken leg, and yes, that took Asim Madibo a red card, upgraded from a yellow card to a red card, the second red card for Qatar in the game after Oman Alamein had gotten a red card in the 33rd minute, and Nathan Dylan scored a fantastic free kick in the 64th minute. Yes, Nathan Dylan Saliba, so that he can complete it and know that it's not the Arsenal Saliba. Then Mohamed Amanai tried to clear the ball, cleared it into his own net before Jonathan David completed his hat-trick in the 92nd minute. Comical performance from Qatar in yesterday's game. Very early this morning, talked about Mexico beating South Korea. Much later, the United State will be up against Australia. There is a doubt if Christian Pulisic will be fit for that particular game. The game is set for 8 p.m. tonight. It's going to be an interesting one. Scotland against Morocco is by 11. Yes, by 11 p.m. tonight and 1:30 a.m. Brazil should be getting a win against Haiti. They would not have an excuse at not winning that game against Haiti. All right, 0916 005945 0916 004945. Those are the numbers to call to talk to us this morning. Gradually, it looks like De Zerbi is trying to build something at Tottenham. While we were focused, while we are currently looking at the FIFA World Cup, Roberto De Zerbi has brought in two players for Tottenham. They already have Robertson from Liverpool, and now he's completed the signing of a Dutch defender, that Jan-Paul van Hekke, for £52 million, is coming in to play for Tottenham from Brighton and of Albion. And there is an interest for Sandro Tonali also. We wait and see how that's going to pan out. Good morning to you. Right, 0916 005945 0916 004945. Good morning to you. Hello.
1: Hello.
0: Yes, your name and location.
1: Okay, good morning.
0: Good morning to you.
1: Okay, it's also on the chemistry teacher. Calling from Olin, is that local government?
0: Go ahead, my friend, go ahead.
1: So, I want to ask you, what about the Ghana? Are they still progressing in the matches they have played so far?
0: Yes, now Ghana won their last game now. They defeated Panama, won't go to nothing. Ghana won their last match against Panama, won't go to nothing. Their next game is against England in Boston. So, that's the update for Ghana. 0916 005945. You can also text us on WhatsApp 0918 945 945. Yes, you can talk to us on WhatsApp. Good morning to you.
2: Hello, thank you.
0: Yay, my guy, your name and location.
2: My name is Samuel Eric. I'm calling from my boy, please.
0: Good to go, my friend.
2: Yes, I'm not happy last night. South Africa.
0: Because the Juba. I know.
2: I'm not happy for South Africa. I'm not happy. But they still lose. They don't qualify for that group.
0: That group, their next game is against South Korea.
2: Yeah, South Korea will give them mercilessly. You see now.
0: Mercilessly.
2: Yes.
0: Okay.
2: So coming to Ikorodu City and the Ekanemi Warriors, I want Ikorodu City to win their game. Yes, okay. Because they're playing well.
0: Yes, they are very good.
2: You know, they don't give us a lead now.
0: As an ago beat them now. Nobody said they give you, and I beat them.
2: I love them. They go beat them.
0: Okay. Yeah. Thank you very much. 0916 005945. Mexico 6 points. South Korea with 3 points. We have South Africa with a point and Czechia with a point also. Good morning to you.
3: Hello.
0: Hello.
3: It's John Paul.
0: I can't hear you clearly. Can you speak up, my friend?
3: I'm John Paul.
0: John Paul. How far now?

0: discuss in 5 minutes. Good morning to you.
1: Good morning, Bansi.
0: Yes, how far now?
1: Right now.
0: Bansi,
1: I to congratulate Mexico, at least for them to the first people to qualify.
0: Yeah.
1: And just what my brother said, I was not happy when South Africa drew that game.
0: Jesus.
1: I wish them to come home. Now, Tottenham are cooking, and Chelsea are busy blowing the fire for them. When the food will done now, Tottenham will not tell them that we are the one that own the food. They are not buying. They are not even going for anybody. And they know that that team is up. After
0: leave the club now. Leave Chelsea. Go somewhere else now.
1: Small boys for academy come full.
0: If you are not happy, leave the club now. Go to a winning team, my friend. This heartbreak go long, go. You know, go recover.
1: Trophy minded. I don't want to go to.
0: Who is trophy minded?
1: Now.
0: They are. Wow, I did not know. I did not knew. Okay. Basi, thank you. 0916 000 5945. The conversation on social media yesterday, in fact all over the world, concerning Portugal and Ronaldo, is should Ronaldo be dropped? Is it a problem? Is lack of movement and lack of goals is a problem for Portugal? If he's not scoring goals, then maybe he should sit on the bench, because he offers absolutely nothing without those goals, and that has to be put into consideration. What do you guys think? Good morning to you.
2: Hey, to you, Banky.
0: Hey, how are you?
2: I'm fine, though. Well done, Jobo.
0: Thank you very much.
2: No place like Como, and it's already counting for the host nations. Mexico, Canada. Congratulations to them.
0: Yes.
2: You know, when you pull out that kind of number of fans, you know, chanting and cheering you up, man, what else do you have to do other than to give them a convincing win and put them up high? So, no place like home, because this team is showcasing. To South Africa, I was in a meeting somewhere at the bar watching it yesterday. Yeah. Everybody.
0: Yes, now.
2: Everybody was not happy for that penalty and that win. In fact, whenever these people move advance to score a goal, everyone will be cut it up, you know. Let them,
0: the president of South Africa has a huge job to do. He needs to communicate to the world and Africa. He needs to do that.
2: That is the thing. Take that worldly apology. A worldly apology. We know we are someone like Momo Gaddafi is advocating for United States of Africa, and someone is there, you know, segregating and discriminating in the same continent, the same people, the same race. Inside you, he are segregating and discriminating in the same color and the same continent.
0: What do you have to say concerning the Ronaldo Portugal issue? Just very quickly, 30 seconds.
2: Okay, yes, I think they should, talk through to the power. Ronaldo have already aged. You know, he shouldn't be starting every game, and maybe sometime he could become a super sub when the energy, the younger ones have run down the opponents, you know, by energy. He can now come, you know, make that decisive goals and bring the victory for them. But starting all the games, sometimes he can start and not to finish and then or come from the bench. To make that the change. Again, the midfielders, I think they're just busy passing the ball around, you know, playing on a decency, passing.
0: They should show purpose, yeah?
2: They're lacking a lot of vision and potency, box-to-box advancement, and to make a way for the strikers forward.
0: Thank
2: so they're just there looming around themselves in the midfield, because they are apparently the best midfielders in the world and showcasing it within
0: Thank
2: themselves.
0: You very much. Okay, you with your point. Well done, thank you. That's fantastic. All right, on WhatsApp, the only black man from Mongo says, host countries looks set to qualify for the next round of the world. I hope we will have at least half of African countries qualifying as well. The Nigerian FA finals will be played. When? It's going to be on the 11th of July, guys. Up Chelsea, up Rangers, up Urban Sports. It's going to be played at the Stephen Keshi Stadium on the 11th of July. Good morning to you.
3: Good morning, guys.
0: Your name and location?
3: Ready for my blog.
0: All right, go ahead.
3: Yeah, I want to talk about my goat, Ronaldo.
0: You want to talk about your goat, Abby? Speak up!

0: don't come and be loud. Let me hear it.
1: I want to talk about my group today.
0: Thank you. I like you. Go ahead.
1: For the hand, baby.
0: Hello? No, I didn't hear what he said. What did he say?
1: Ronaldo wants to play 90 minutes always, but I think Portuguese nation Federation to talk to him so that if you don't talk to him and you don't him like that, then you sack the coach. So if you talk to him so that he'll be playing from the second half if they want to win this World Cup.
0: Do you want them to start him or should they come from the bench?
1: I want them to start him from the bench, but Ronaldo will not agree to him.
0: He will not agree now because he's bigger than the game.
1: He's bigger than the nation, sorry, not only the coach.
0: Bigger than the nation. No wala. Thank you very much. 0916 205945. Yes, those are the numbers to call. Good morning to you. Hello.
2: Okay. Yeah. Hello.
0: Yes. Can you hear me?
2: My man.
0: My manest man. Afra now.
2: Good morning. How are you?
0: I am fine.
2: Okay. Is John Okonkwo from Nalona Pesa?
0: Okay.
2: Okay. I just called to commend you for your good work, my brother.
0: Thank you very much.
2: And again, to tell you can see that Batty is now angry. Then tell Batty to join Arsenal.
0: Abi, make him rest.
2: Yes.
0: He should stop suffering. He should stop suffering.
2: Tell Batty to join Arsenal.
0: Yes.
2: Because our people say that. The mouth that criticizes something will later take that thing and eat. That is what happened to Bat.
0: Okay.
2: Hello?
0: Yes, I'm with you. I'm listening to you.
2: Yes, because I could remember the time, but every time, Asma will never win cup. then we never win cup. Harry Kane will never wake up. Then he has been busy criticizing people.
0: He should swallow the humble pie now and join Arsenal, ba? That's the way to go.
2: Swallow his pride.
0: Yes.
2: And come down and join winning team like Arsenal.
0: Mm-hmm.
2: Thank you very much.
0: Thank you very much too.
2: Thank you very much.
0: Basi, that's a note to you. Stop suffering where you are and chase after the winning team. Maybe they will take you. Good morning, Chugs.
3: Thank you.
0: Yeah, Chugs, how are you?
3: I'm good. Thank you. I've made my stance on Ronaldo a few days ago after that first game.
0: Yes.
3: Let me just add to it. You know, certain times people walk in an organization or somewhere and then you know you're not productive, you're not doing well. You're expecting your guy or your boss to come and tell you to you know, throw in the towel or to be shifted to some other place. That's abnormal. In the Western world, it doesn't happen like that. It's just only a part of this world. Same I expect from Ronaldo. Please quietly go to your coach and tell him, put me for 45 minutes, play me in the second half. Because if Martinez, like I said previous day, does anything, they will turn it on his head. You know these things. When Ronaldo, when somebody's bigger than a country, so Ronaldo should know what to do. Get to your coach and tell him, can I do second half? Can I do 45 minutes? Don't wait for your coach to act. So that when Portugal doesn't do well,
0: you
3: say,
0: with diplomacy,
3: Of course. And I talked to you about that midfield. Remember when they played Nigeria?
0: Yeah.
3: I said to you, if any team max out their midfield with Nigerian boys, Iwobi and the captain did, they won't see road. Look at Vettinha. Look at Bruno. Look at Yonevez, the way they were running all over the pitch that day against the Congo. You'll be wondering, are these the top? Because we were rating the midfield of Portugal, side by side.
0: They are the cream de la cream when you say midfield.
3: You understand. And there's nothing there.
0: Jukes, thank
3: so
0: you.
3: They should up their game.
0: Thank you very much.
3: And Ronaldo should be said.
0: Thank you, Jukes. Thank you, guys. I'll be back later tonight by 7:30 p.m. on 94.5 Urban Radio. Yagaze and Chairman Wansum will be here for the parliament. That's going to be by 9 a.m. this morning. Before I leave, the amazing sport fact. Did you know that Ghana have tied Nigeria as the African country with the most wins at the FIFA World Cup? 6 wins out of 21 for Nigeria. Ghana did it with fewer games, 6 wins out of 16. Yes, that's the amazing sport fact. We'll be back tonight by 7:30 p.m. on 94.5 Urban Radio. I am Banky O. Good evening to you. Good morning to you.
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Ndị Enugu, tomorrow is here. Under the visionary leadership of His Excellency, Dr. Peter Ndubuisi-Mba, development is visible across all 260 wards. Smart green schools with digital classrooms, science laboratories, solar power, and modern learning tools have been completed or near completion statewide. With a new multi-purpose auditorium and full course accreditations, ESUT is experiencing an unprecedented transformation, while the Somers Teaching Hospital at Ibueno is training world-class medical professionals. Security has been transformed through a technology-driven command and control center using AI surveillance, drones, and rapid response units, achieving over 80% reduction in violent crime. Round-the-clock surveillance will extend to 12 more local government areas this year, with the allocation of additional 11 billion naira. In healthcare, no community is left behind, with 260 solar-powered Type 2 primary healthcare centers operating 24 hours daily. A 300-bed Enugu International Hospital is under construction, alongside upgrades at Park Lane and 51 secondary health facilities. Agriculture is experiencing a rebirth, with 200-hectare farm estates in every ward. Revived palm estates, a functional over 200,000 hectares land bank, and a tractor assembly plant driving food security and jobs. Transportation is modernized with 5 new terminals and CNG buses, with plans to do more 5 in 2026, and the launch of Enugu Air, with plans to expand its fleet to 20 aircraft and deploy 2,000 city taxis. Over 1,000 kilometers of roads have been constructed or rehabilitated. The 40-kilometer Owo Obaho Amankanu Neke Ikem Dual Carriage Way and the Abakmanike Ugogonike Ekwebe Opinsuka Road, one of the busiest economic corridors, will also be completed this year, as will the ongoing 21.65-kilometer Enugu Abakaliki Expressway. Revived assets including Niger Gas, Hotel Presidential, Sunrise Flour Mill, United Palm Products, and the 5,000-capacity International Conference Center are restoring economic value and employment. Water supply has returned through the Ninth Mile and Oji River Water Schemes, while land administration is digitized under Enugu Geographic Information System, with plans to deliver 15,000 mass housing units and top-tier real estate through the new Enugu Smart City. Enugu has never had it so good. Tourism is rising, with projects at Ogu Games Village, Nguo Pine Forest, which will feature Nigeria's first zip line, Ohum Waterfall, and other natural attractions, targeting 3 million visitors annually. Youth empowerment, disability inclusion, sports infrastructure, and social welfare remain priorities, including 20 billion naira allocated for gratuities this year, all backed by our historic 1.62 trillion naira 2026 budget, with 80% dedicated to capital development. Peter Mba's government means well for Ndị Enugu. Tomorrow is not just here, we are living it. This message came to you from Dr. Malachi Abo, Honorable Commissioner, Minister of Information and Communication, Enugu State.

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1: Can love and companionship alone sustain a marriage, or is something more required? Allow me to speak to you today on why marriage without purpose will become pressure. Ladies and gentlemen, one Igbo proverb says, he who does not know where the rain began to beat him will not know where it stopped. Meaning, without understanding purpose, you cannot manage outcomes. So let's take a look at this deeper scriptural pattern. Samson did not lack strength, but he lacked direction. His relationships were driven by desire, not purpose. So the scripture says clearly in Judges 14, he said, get her for me, for she pleaseth me well. That's not purpose, that's preference. That's not vision, that's emotion. And what began with attraction ended in affliction. And this is the pattern that when purpose is absent, desire becomes the decision maker. And desire is a poor strategist for destiny. Purpose is what disciplines your choices. Purpose filters your options. Purpose protects your direction. Without purpose, you will choose based on how you feel. But with purpose, you will choose based on where you are going. And this is the dividing line between successful marriages and struggling ones. One is driven by emotion. The other is anchored in mission. One seeks comfort. The other builds impact. One consumes, the other produces. Marriage without purpose will always feel heavier than it should, because you are carrying something that has no defined direction. And here's the final way. Purpose is not discovered inside marriage. It is brought into it. So if you do not have direction before marriage, marriage will not give it to you. It will only expose its absence. Across many cultures in Africa and beyond, marriages that were built on shared purpose, whether it's economic, spiritual, or generational, have consistently demonstrated greater resilience than those based solely on emotional compatibility. Purpose has always been the stabilizing force behind lasting unions. So, what are the practical take-homes? Number one, define your personal purpose before seeking partners. You must understand your direction, your calling, your values before you get into marriage. Without this, you will enter relationships blindly and depend on another person for clarity. Number two, evaluate relationships based on alignment, not enjoyment. You must look beyond how you feel and assess whether your goals, your values, and your vision align together. Enjoyment is temporary. Alignment is foundational. Ask purpose-driven questions early in the relationship. You must intentionally discuss direction. What are we building? What do we believe? Where are we going? You see, silence on these questions will lead you to confusion later. Number four, refuse to substitute emotional satisfaction for structural clarity. You must not confuse good feelings with right decisions. What feels good now must also function long term. Number five, build a vision together before building commitment. Understand this. You must ensure that both individuals are moving towards the same future. Commitment without vision will always create tension in the relationship. If she wants to live her life 24 hours on the internet, follow me as I am getting ready for work, and so on, but you don't want your face anywhere in the internet, that marriage has already failed because your visions are totally in the opposite direction. Number six, align your relationship with God's purpose for your life. You must ensure that your relationship does not compete with your calling, but it supports it. Anything that pulls you away from purpose is misaligned. Ladies and gentlemen, in conclusion, marriage is not sustained by companionship alone. It is sustained by purpose. Without purpose, relationships drift, weaken, eventually struggle under pressure. You must understand that connection brings you together, but purpose is what keeps you together. When purpose is clear, decisions are easier. When decisions are easier, conflict is reduced. And when conflict is reduced, stability is strengthened. I pray for you today. May God reveal your purpose and align your relationship with it. You will not enter marriage blindly. You will not be driven by emotion. Your life will be directed. Your choices will be accurate. Your relationships will be built on purpose, on clarity, and divine alignment in Jesus' name. Amen.
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Ndi Enugu, my people, what's good, Enugu State? Let me speak to you this morning as if I am right there with you, in your homes, on your farms, in your offices, and in your communities, because honestly, when development is this loud and progressing, does it even need a long explanation? No cap. Right now, Enugu State, our own state, is operating on a completely different wave, and as I am speaking to you this morning, you can feel it everywhere. Progress is no longer talk or political promises. It is real, visible, and actively changing lives right in front of us. Let me start with our children. As a broadcaster, as someone who sees stories unfold live every day, I can confidently tell you our children are already winning, with 267 smart green schools spread across the world, with over 4,000 newly employed teachers strengthening the education system. Our children are learning technology, innovation, coding, robotics, and the skills of the future, and thinking globally through experiential learning. Do you know what experiential learning is? It is the global modern way of learning by first world countries like China, United States of America, Norway, Sweden, United Kingdom, and so on. And guess what? It is right here now in Enugu State. Every time I think about it, I ask myself, if this is the foundation, what will Enugu State look like in the next 10 years? Because the future is no longer coming, it is already here, and it looks premium. Now let me talk about roads, because as I move around and listen to people, everyone is feeling it. Over 1,212 kilometers of new and upgraded roads are connecting communities like never before. Farmers are telling us how their produce now gets to market faster. Traders are testifying that business has moved to another level. Even as a presenter, I hear these stories live on radio every day. Time that was once wasted has now been converted into real economic value. The roads are truly transformative. Healthcare has also not been left behind, and this one is very personal for families. There are 260 primary health centers across all wards, plus a 300-bed international specialist hospital equipped with the latest technology of MRI, CT scan, and PET machines that enables any disease in the ward to be detected, diagnosed, and treated with precision. As a broadcaster, I cannot ignore what this means. It means no more necessary suffering, no more long-distance travel to Lagos or abroad before treatment. Healthcare has moved closer to the grassroots and in the Enugu. It is stronger, more accessible, and more dignified. Thanks to Governor Mba, this is not politics. These are verifiable facts. Then the economy. As someone who interviews business owners every day, I can tell you this is not theory, it is reality. Billions have been invested into SMEs, agriculture, and community enterprise. I hear it directly from traders, farmers, and small business owners. Hustlers are becoming CEOs, farmers are turning exporters, and communities are becoming economically stronger. Today, farmers can access agricultural insurance that protects their investment and gives them greater confidence to grow. Investments are coming in, such as the multi-billion naira Notra tractor assembly plant driving agricultural mechanization, the electric vehicle assembly plant, the mega Watson door factory, and others are creating jobs and boosting local manufacturing. The new Enugu Smart City is opening up fresh opportunities for innovation, investment, and modern urban living. As a broadcaster, I can tell you this is bigger than projects. It is an economic movement that is creating wealth, attracting investors, and building a stronger future for Ndi Enugu. And of course, the city itself is transforming. The presidential hotel has been revived, Enugu Air has taken off, and Rangers International FC has just won the league title for the ninth time. As someone who delivers news every day, I can tell you this is not a coincidence. This is momentum. From Enugu South to Enugu East to Enugu North, I read messages from listeners and take calls on air. The energy is consistent everywhere. Orumbani Gosi, Umbadi work, Ide show, and it is visible and undeniable. And as a sign of this morning, I will leave you with this truth. In Enugu State, tomorrow is no longer far away. It is already here. Orumbani Gosi.

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2: Yes, who is there?
3: Grandpa, it's me.
2: Oh, my child, how are you doing today?
3: 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Grandpa, can I have milk or sweet?
2: I have only one here, and I'll take it after my meal. Check with your dad.
3: Grandpa, give me.
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3: Grandpa.

0: That's Grandpa's usual habit of hiding one in his pocket and showing you another one.
1: Okay now, my child. Here is Milkos. Have it.
2: Oh, yeah. Thank you, Grandpa.
1: This is the same way I used to play with your father in those days.
2: I love you, Milkos.
0: Milkos Sweet, proudly Nigerian.
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13: Why do we talk? 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

0: 6 minutes gone past nine. A very good morning to you. Welcome to the Urban Parliament on Urban Radio 94.5 FM. It's a bright and clear Friday morning here in the cool city, and we are here to begin conversations on critical socio-political issues, asking you to join us. Today is the 19th. Like I said, it's a Friday morning. Happy weekend to you, parliamentarians. My name is Yagazi Obiwani Ozalo.
1: And I am Chioma Onwasomba. Good morning, esteemed parliamentarians.
0: Yes, we are here to convene for one last session of the Urban Parliament for the week. And we thank you for always following through and joining the conversations from Monday to Friday. It's been an interesting week discussing many issues, diverse issues on politics, governance, and every other thing in between. Today, to wrap up the conversation for the week, we will focus on something happening this weekend. It's by-elections weekend. We are focusing on Enugu North senatorial contest just to understand how prepared the umpire is, how prepared the people are, and, you know, what to anticipate tomorrow, given that elections in Enugu North senatorial district will be happening to fill up the void left after the passing of Senator Okezie, who passed sometime in November of 2025, leaving a vacuum there to be filled in terms of representation in the red chambers. But aside the by-election in Enugu, there are, several other by-elections happening this weekend. There's a report on Vanguard newspaper, 37 candidates are jostling for 7 seats in Ekiti, Enugu, Rivers, Kano, and some other states. So, it's a weekend of, activity for INEC and a weekend of political participation for the electorate. Yeah, with the conclusion of campaigns yesterday by political parties and candidates and the distribution of sensitive election materials by the Independent National Electoral Commission, it's now time for the ultimate showdown. Tomorrow's off-cycle senatorial elections in Enugu North senatorial district is something that's been gathering momentum, and a lot of people, political watchers, are looking forward to see how that election goes. The police and security agencies have already, pledged to secure the zone during this election and have somewhat read the riot act to would-be troublemakers who might be thinking about disrupting the elections. The Commissioner of Police in Enugu State, Mama Ngiwa, in a publication made on, made available to newsmen, said he has ordered the restriction of human and vehicular movement from midnight today to around 6 p.m. election day across the 6 local governments of Enugu North, that's Ibetiti, Ibeze North, Ibeze South, Nsukka, Udenu, and Uzuwani. The police PPRO put out a statement saying that the restrictions exclude electoral officials and persons on verifiable essential duties in the zone. Also revealed that the police IGP Olatin Jidisu has okayed the deployment of additional offices drafted from several police zones. Police Zone 13 headquarters in Ugbo, Anambra State Police Command, and Police College Ojiriva, Police Detective College Enugu, all deployed for this election in Enugu North. So several political parties are in the contest for Enugu North senatorial district. I've read reports about

0: Nesto Ezeme, Butsbati, Dahas Fielded, Chukwibuka Neke, and Simon Eze, who was fielded by the Labour Party. Some reports say 7 political parties can validate that. I know that there was a report from INEC earlier in the month that said that some parties who are supposed to be in the contest did not meet up with the requirements and the deadlines according to INEC timelines. So yeah, I can be sure of these 4 candidates that I mentioned, but yeah, we know that it's looking like it's going to be a major contest between 2 front runners, the PDP candidate and the APC candidates. So far, so good with what we've seen, you know, play out in terms of rallies and endorsements. They are the ones who have made the major noise in the zone. In fact, the governor was in Enugu North the other day to rally support for the All Progressives Congress candidate Ikeje Asogwa. And when we saw videos from the CBN headquarters in Enugu yesterday where, you know, sensitive materials were distributed, we also saw the candidate of the People's Democratic Party there with his supporters, you know, asking that INEC should give them the opportunity of a free and fair election so that at the end of the day, there will be no rancor. Whatever results are announced, people will take it in good faith. So yeah, it's an important election. A whole senatorial district has been without representation since November of 2025 up until now. This is also supposed to be some sort of a test again for INEC, given that, you know, elections are happening across states this time around. Since Professor Josh Amupitor took over as INEC chairman, I think it's only the 2026 FCT area council elections that have been conducted under his watch. So this is yet another test for him to supervise these elections and see if this could give us an inkling of what the 2027 elections, general elections, would look like. So we're delving into this conversation. Campaigns are over, so no campaigning on the program today. But yeah, you know, critical conversations, questions needed to be asked with regards to how parties and supporters of candidates will conduct themselves or should conduct themselves. Tomorrow, given that this elections look like it will be closely contested, right? So yeah, we have a guest in house who will join us on the program today.
1: We have a barrister, John Nwobodo. He is the former chairman, Inter-Party Advisory Council, IPAC, Enugu State Chapter. Welcome, Barrister John.
2: It's my pleasure.
0: Thank you so much, Barrister John, for joining us. You've been with the Inter-Party Advisory Council. You know, usually when elections like this are around the corner, IPAC is one of the groups that, you know, come together to give advice on how people should conduct themselves, parties should conduct themselves, and or whatnot, how they expect the elections to play out. From your experience as an IPAC chairman, tell us what you anticipate in the elections that are to happen tomorrow in Enugu North, a senatorial zone.
2: Thank you. My anticipation is simple. Mm-hmm. We are looking forward to an election that is devoid of rancor,
1: okay,
2: that is devoid of violence, that is conducted in accordance with the rules. Of course, elections, as we know, is governed by the INEC regulations. The regulations contain detailed provisions on how officials, that is INEC officials, security agencies, political parties, and their agents should go about the activities on election day. Of course, you have highlighted on the essential aspects of the election, which is deployment. I am aware that deployment of electoral materials were to commence yesterday at the CBN.
0: Yeah.
2: Although there are reports of some breaches, some political parties raised concerns, and I didn't think the exercise was later carried out yesterday. And what this signals is maybe late commencement of election. Usually, all the polling units are expected to be open by 8:30. So if there's a delay even by a few hours, it will ultimately affect the commencement of polls. So, but I do hope that INEC would have been able to address the concerns raised by the candidates and political parties and deploy materials on time so that materials get to the various polling units and election commences as and when due. From what we have seen on the fields, the campaigns have been orderly. Mm-hmm. All the political parties have conducted themselves. In fact, I commend them. There were no incidences as we used to witness.
0: Confrontations and all of that.
2: Yeah. So I think each of the parties minded their businesses and played by the rules. Mm-hmm. So we only hope that the remaining part, which is the election itself, starting with accreditation to voting and sorting, counting, and collation and announcement, that each of these phases will be conducted fairly and transparently. Once INEC and all the electoral stakeholders play by the rules, play their part as expected by law, I think there will be no issue. So I'm optimistic.
0: Okay.
2: I'm optimistic that the elections will come out successful.
0: You are optimistic?
2: Yes, sure.
0: Is it because there's a new leadership in INEC, or, you know, because by-elections just have, you know, a defined space where it happens? We have just 6 local governments where these elections will be happening. So you think it's not going to be too much burden for INEC, you know, this particular election?
2: Yes. Of course, by-elections, one good aspect is that the security, for example, there's...
0: it's easier to manage.
2: Yes. And a whole lot of personnel to be deployed.
0: Yeah.
2: Unlike general elections, where there's a constraint of manpower. In off-cycle elections and by-elections, there are usually no constraint in terms of manpower deployment. Do I say all eyes would be on INEC, because they are covering a smaller division or area. So with that, they're expected to be up and doing. Apart from the issue of maybe new leadership at INEC, it's not just about new leadership, but we should also move away from this negative mindset that things have always been bad. As a result, it will continue. So I believe we should have a positive mindset that things will change.
0: You think we're unfair with INEC as an institution, isn't it? You know, in terms of judgment, people judge based on what has happened in the past.
2: Exactly. Mm. And from what played out, is it 2 or 3 days ago? Our view about INEC, of course, is beginning to change.
0: What exactly?
2: I'm making reference to the judgment of the Federal High Court in Abuja, which ordered the registration of political parties.
0: Oh,
2: and
0: yeah.
2: You see how swift INEC
0: went against that.
2: Went to the Court of Appeal and obtained the stay of execution of the judgment. If they hadn't done so, people would think that they are playing the script of government.
0: Mm-hmm.
2: So sometimes it's not about external influence. It's also about institutional strength. Mm-hmm. So proceeding on the premise that yes, we expect better outcomes. I think we are looking forward for better outcome and should be less judgmental about INEC. Let's see. Let's wait and see.
1: Okay.
2: Yes.
1: Okay, so before now, what was the role IPAC played with these political parties? Because I know that what your group ensures is that there's a level playing field for all candidates to be able to go out there and cast your vote. So what was your relationship with the political parties that are participating in this senatorial race?
2: Yes, I know for sure that INEC on Tuesday held meeting with the political parties participating in the election.
0: Mm-hmm.
2: And I'm also aware that they've scheduled to also meet with political parties this morning.
1: Okay.
2: So I think that the level of engagement has been satisfactory. And it's aimed at, opening their doors, for political parties to see that there's nothing fishy. Yeah, so, again, statutorily, IPAC liaises with the electoral umpire, to ensure that there's level playing field for all, and of course promote inter-party dialogue. All of this is to ensure that there's rank-of-free elections and that elections are free and fair.
0: Hmm.
1: So. With your relationship with the candidates, was it receptive?
2: Sure.
1: Okay.
2: There's no news of bickering among the candidates.
1: Okay.
2: All the candidates are relating very well. There have been no incidents, as far as I know.
0: Yeah, no incidents really that I also know of, but I know that, you know, it's looking like it's going to be a very fierce contest in Ogun North senatorial zone, because all parties are boasting of, you know, the popularity of their candidates and the possibility of them emerging victorious in the election. The incumbent APC has fielded a strong candidate. The PDP has also fielded somebody considered a really strong candidate in that election. There is the Boots Party, there is the Labour Party, but I know that majority of political watchers will consider the APC and the PDP candidates as the front runners in this election. But how should the electorate understand the politics of by-elections compared to general elections? What's really the difference from your own observation of by-elections and general elections? Are there any major differences in terms of maybe voter motivation and, you know, participation and all of that?
2: Well, yes. There's not much difference except that for by-elections. Except that for general elections, there's much more enthusiasm, you know, awareness, because it's happening all across the country at once. You know, by-elections are isolated elections. So, but in the case of the Enugu North Central election, I must tell you that the voters are highly enthusiastic. There's been a lot of mobilization. The APC, they have mobilized. The PDP, even the ADC. The Labour Party, as you mentioned, including the NDC. You haven't mentioned the NDC.
0: Well,
2: the
0: like
2: NDC
0: I said,
2: is part of the election.
0: There are reports. I'm not very clear.
2: No, INEC later released updated.
0: I had seven. That there are seven candidates now. But you know, the last report that I read said something about just four candidates who met the requirements. But you know, maybe seven. I would confirm that.
2: Yeah, there are updated list. I know that initially it was APC, PDP, and Boot Party, and subsequently other parties were added, like the NDC. The ADC and Labour Party.
0: Okay.
2: So, I think what would determine the expectation of or the outcome largely is in Enugu State generally, there's this we observe zoning, and then there's also micro zoning at each level. The late Senator Okeza came from Ibueze South, and of course, Ibueze South. You know, they have Ibueze South and Soka federal constituency within the senatorial district. So the permutation would maybe more likely favor somebody from the same zone where late Senator Keza came from. And if that is the ASTIC, the APC candidate is from Ibueze South as Senator Keza. The NDC candidate is also from Ibueze South and precisely from Ichi, the same community. As a listener to at the end of the day, the voters will decide. On the side of the PDP, there's concerns that he is coming from Udenu, the same local government area that has the incumbent deputy governor, and from where the immediate past governor came from, and that it is not their turn. So, but. It is for the people of Enugu North Senatorial District to decide. Among all these candidates from their various local governments. I know that the Boot Party fielded somebody from Ozowani.
0: Those permutations are there.
2: Yes.
0: You know, conversations around that have been had. You know, during the campaign trail, all of that has been said. You know, I've had some candidates who are not from area where the former senator is from say that there was never any of such arrangements or agreements with regards to microzoning, like you've just mentioned. But that's politics, right? People would say things that would garner favor to their own side and their own candidates and all of that. But you know, it's like you said, left to the people to decide. The electorates tomorrow would have to, you know, line up at their polling units and vote the candidates that they believe will take their case to the red chambers, so to speak. But yeah, it's a major contest. Like Chioma asked, Inter-Party Advisory Council, do you know of any meeting with the chairman of these political parties? Because usually I know that Inter-Party consists of the chairman of the political parties, and amongst them, one person emerges as the chairman of IPAC itself. So was there any parley? Was there any peace accord signed or any such thing?
2: As I mentioned earlier, I'm aware that

0: publicly aware as a people in terms of interrogating candidates and their antecedents and all whatnot? Or do you think that there's still a lot of work to be done in terms of political awareness and, you know, insights?
1: There's still a lot to do. I'm not sure that we've really come to that level of isolating candidates from their political parties. You see, our politics has been largely dependent on political war chests, parties with heavy political war chests.
0: Mm.
1: The party in power, usually they have the capacity to mobilize people more, and people also tend to promote this ideology of a party loyalty and all of that. So, so in essence, we still have a lot to do.
0: Party loyalty.
1: Yeah, we still have a lot to do. Mm. Yeah, we still need to educate people to judge candidates by their programs, by their manifesto. Unfortunately, even candidates go into election without presenting any manifesto.
0: Yeah.
1: If you ask me, the ones that are contesting currently, I don't know if they have manifesto except for impromptu speeches made at campaigns,
0: a verbal manifesto,
1: you know, throwing jabs even, you know, and all kind of drama that we see on campaign stages. So
0: do you think senatorial candidates should have, you know, documents that would show exactly what they are going in to do?
1: Why not? They should.
0: Why isn't that very common in our climb? Because we see governors, right, or governorship aspirants put out those kind of documents. Even in the last election, there were some governorship candidates that were queried, why don't you have a written manifesto, you know, all of that. But we seem to soft pedal when it comes to, you know, national assembly or state assembly elections and all whatnot. We don't really see documents put out in that manner.
1: Well, the issue is, and it's dependent on individuals. The aspirants or candidates I know, some of them do have their manifesto. Yeah, for example, a lawmaker, usually they have legislative agenda.
0: Mm-hmm.
1: So that agenda is your manifesto. You are going to the National Assembly. What is going to be your legislative focus? Are you going to be promoting legislation on economy, on security, on youth empowerment, you know, or restructuring and so on? So people need to know. I need to be carried along in the legislative process. I think it's really a missing... there's a gap between citizens and their representatives, because once they're elected, whatever happens in the chambers, it's entirely their business.
0: Citizens can recall, no? They can recall.
1: Sure, citizens can recall erring lawmakers,
0: like we saw with Natasha and all of that.
1: Yes, citizens can recall. But apart from the issue of recall, I expect that lawmakers should often interface with their constituents, even seek their input on important bills. But we don't see that happen. The bills that are processed and debated on the floor of the House of National Assembly, are citizens not entitled to even a copy of the bills in advance as to enable them make input? We want to see a kind of paradigm, a shift with the way lawmakers relate with their constituents. Laws that are passed by National Assembly, sometimes you don't even assess it. Which, ordinarily, you can get laws, even when they are at the stage of bills, from your lawmakers. But I can tell you, I can bet you that if you ask any lawmaker to avail you of a bill, it will appear as if you are making a difficult request. And that tells you, you know,
0: I agree
1: something about the system.
0: All right, but this election is particularly interesting, right? Because all the by-elections that are going to happen in Nigeria today are going to happen it's roughly 6 months to the general elections, and political parties that are also gunning for the apex jobs in their states in 2027 are taking special interest in what's happening in these by-elections, right? So do you think that this election in Enugu North is you know, contest for representation for Enugu North alone, or is it going to mirror how much grassroots power that these political parties have going into the general elections of 2027? Is this contest beyond just Enugu North and going to be something that is a broader representation of the contest for Enugu State in terms of the political parties that are going for the elective positions?
1: Personally,
0: yeah.
1: I do not see the election.
0: Some people say it's going to be a litmus test for these political parties to know how popular they really are. You know, the PDP has gone through their own trying times within the state with all the leadership disputes and all whatnot, and ultimately trying to regain their ground. The APC has consolidated with the governor moving into the APC. What do you think this mirrors in terms of... how would I put it, the might of these political parties?
1: Well, I think I have a different opinion here.
0: Let's hear it.
1: Yes, my opinion is that the by-election does not mirror the outcome of the general election.
0: It won't.
1: Yeah, it will not. The ruling party might still win the senatorial election.
0: Mm-hmm.
1: And it doesn't mean it will translate automatically for... a victory in the general election.
2: But wouldn't it boost the popularity of that party ahead of the general election?
1: Why not? It will boost popularity, but boosting popularity, of course, does not translate to outright victory in the general election. You see, there are other indicators here.
2: Okay.
1: For example, some of the parties are relatively, for example, the NDC, relatively new, you know, and it's one of the upcoming political parties. So we will not assess, you know, their performance with the by-election. Again, there are other political parties who are still, you know, trying to, you know, manage their affairs, like you mentioned, and they still have ample time, you know, between now and the general election to put their house in order.
0: So the results of this by-election would not signal any new political trends going into 2027?
1: I don't think so.
0: Okay.
1: What
0: do you think could change the dynamics in 2027?
1: A lot of factors will change dynamics.
0: Because we already know who the presidential candidates of you know, the 2027 elections are for the big parties. Maybe we know who the candidate of APC is, we know who the candidate of the NDC is and how influential he is in the Southeast, we know who the candidate of the PDP is, even though we have factions there. But you don't think it's going to set a trend, this particular election?
1: I don't think so. Remember, there will still be a senatorial election in 2027.
0: Yeah.
1: And so the remaining months for the anyone who will emerge from this, the dynamics will probably change with the general election. Don't forget that the Presidential National Assembly election is scheduled on the same day, January 16th. And so a lot of changes could take place.
0: Okay.
1: Especially given the popularity and the influence of the presidential candidate of the NDC.
0: All right. So what should stakeholders, electorates look out for regarding, you know, the credibility of this election? Because that's one big question. If you saw the video from CBN yesterday, there was an INEC official who was trying to, you know, show the party men who had gathered around him that these are the sensitive materials. We're going to be sending them down to the local governments where they're going to be used. And there were disagreements between him and some of those who were gathered there, and then confrontations, and then he said, I can, you know, if you get me angry, I can do whatever I want, you know, all of those things. But, you know, in a bout of anger, that was when he said all of those things. But what should they look out for? Because what I think those people who gathered there were trying to demand is to make sure that the materials are intact, they've not been tampered with, they will get to the polling units on time. But what should they look out for in terms of credibility, in terms of transparency and peaceful conduct of this election?
1: In as much as the demands are legitimate, I think it behooves INEC, you know, to listen to political parties. And INEC officials too should watch their temperament. In seasons like this, it's not, they shouldn't go into shouting match with political parties. They should, as I mentioned at the onset of this program, play by the rules, observe the provisions of the regulations and guidelines for conduct of elections. If that is done, of course, it will inspire confidence and trust. And if there's confidence and trust, the rest is done. So I expect a cordial relationship between the political parties and their candidates, also with INEC. Demanding for transparency is not an impossible thing. It's something that they are legitimately entitled to. They need to be sure that materials are safe and are not tampered with. Of course, you know, that judging by past experiences, there's bound to be suspicions.
0: Yeah.
1: And so it's incumbent on INEC to allay their fears and assure them that everything is in order.
2: Okay, yeah, and you said that this election will be fiercely contested. And so do you think that there may be concerns as to vote buying and election violence? And how would IPAC be able to address such situation if it emerges?
1: Well, I don't think IPAC has the capacity to contain insecurity. It rests on the bosom of the security agencies. Again, vote buying. With regards to vote buying, all IPAC can do is to advise, you know, their candidates, you know, the political parties, advise their candidates to play by the rule, and political parties to play by the rule. But unfortunately, in this climb, political parties and candidates factor vote buying into their election logistics, which is very wrong.
0: They do.
1: Sure, they do.
0: They factor it in as part of the budget.
1: Yes,
0: for the election.
1: Sure, they do. They include in their budget money for presiding officers, money for poll clerks, money for security, money for this, money for that.
2: Logistical,
1: you know,
2: spending.
1: That is planning vote buying in advance. You know,
2: so you're saying it's something that cannot even be erased in our electoral system, our electoral process.
1: It's something we are living with, but it's something we can also do away with.
0: Okay.
1: Yes, it's all borders on individual integrity. I can't imagine myself going to into election and then I am making a provision for presiding officers. For what? Are they not mobilized? Are they not paid for the job they're coming to do?
2: Are they really paid for the job?
1: Sure, they are paid.
2: Because that's another question people are asking. If people are well taken care of, I mean, if someone gives you money, you wouldn't accept it. But if the economy and all of it surrounding it is not really done well, maybe they may be able to succumb.
1: That again is a problem of our society. Okay. You are elected to take up the work of a presiding officer. Why are you going there? If you know you are not going to be paid and you are taking up the job, is it the perks that is motivating the person to take up the job? So we really need to look at...
0: it's a character flaw.
1: It's a character flaw, exactly.
0: Of the individual.
1: Exactly.
0: Yeah, we should see individuals within the electoral umpire who stand the test of character.
1: Exactly.
0: Like, somebody was rewarded in Abia State, the electoral
1: Professor
0: umpire.
1: Professor Oti. Exactly.
0: Professor Oti. She's had something renamed, you know, after her to, you know, acknowledge the fact that she stood her ground and all of that. So it's the work of INEC to appoint people who are credible to these very sensitive positions when elections like this come up. And I believe in you. But it's something we are still living with, the fact that they can be influenced by the political parties, which, you know, lump sums of money and several other appetizing promises that will be made to them, and inducements of all kinds. But yeah, we hope that this election is bereft of that, because we want free, fair, credible elections, that everybody would go home, you know, go back to their homes after the election results are announced and say, yes, this is a true reflection of what played out on Saturday, 20th of June, 2026. But I'll just ask you this question before we get to the news break and then open up the phone lines. If you, as an IPAC person, is to advise voters in Enugu North about tomorrow and how they should make their decisions, just I don't know if you have maybe three questions that you would tell them to ask themselves, to brood on, in terms of who these candidates are before deciding who to cast their ballot for in the election. What should they ruminate on as individuals, as conscious citizens, as active citizens in terms of that representation? What do you anticipate that they would ask themselves with regards to those candidates?
1: All right, thank you. If I put myself in a position of a voter in Enugu North Senatorial District, I would be asking questions about the individual's competence.
0: Okay. Individual's what would competence mean?
1: Competence in terms of how would they determine understanding what, the role that they are expected to play as lawmakers.
0: Mm-hmm.
1: Yes, because lawmaking is not a child's play. The mastery of issues about governance is important, is critical. You cannot be legislating on a subject matter that you are ignorant of. So the academic ability, you know, and then even experience matters. The candidates, the various candidates, what are their experience in terms of leadership, in terms of governance, and in terms of understanding of issues bordering on governance in Nigeria.
0: Okay.
1: That is one aspect. Two is their credibility. Credibility in terms of, are they trustworthy? Are they people or individuals that can be relied upon? Are they people that will keep to their promises?
0: Mm-hmm.
1: Because we've seen instances where political promises are not kept.
0: Yeah.
1: So, then, and these are their children. Beyond,
0: they should know them well.
1: They should know them well.
0: Yeah,
1: their track record, their pedigree, their past, and of course their present. All of that should be matters to be considered before deciding on who should, you know, represent Enugu North Senatorial District.
0: Interesting times for Enugu North Senatorial District. We are looking out for what will play out tomorrow, 20th of June, 2026. Six local governments in that election, you know, where the elections will be holding: Igbo-Etiti, Igbo-Eze North, Igbo-Eze South, Nsukka, Udenu, and Uzuwani. If you're from there, if your polling unit is there, and you want to participate in making sure that the right person is given the opportunity to represent this chunk of people. It's not, you know, a small cache of people at all. Six local governments is a lot. Then you should be heading to Enugu North, wherever your polling unit is, to cast your ballot tomorrow. Remember that the Commission of Police has ordered restrictions on human and vehicular movement from midnight today, Friday, to around 6 p.m. tomorrow, which is election day. Restrictions are there, so you have to get there on time, get there before midnight if you're traveling from outside. If you're already there, you've listened to our guest and he has spoken very well with regards to what should guide you as a compass going into that election. As an electorate, what questions you should ask yourself: credibility of these candidates, the antecedents, who are they, who have they been, how have they behaved in the past, can you trust them, are they capable of representing you, are they capable of making laws? This question should be ringing in your head as you decide. I know some people have not made up their minds on whom to vote as at today, as we speak. There are people who are yet to make up their minds. We can't campaign anymore, though. I would have said people should sell their candidates, but campaigns are over. Just ask yourself these questions, brood on it, and then make your decision by tomorrow. We'll just go for our news break. When we return, we'll open up the phone lines and get in your thoughts about the elections tomorrow, and carry on with our conversation with you, our parliamentarians. Let's go for the news break. We'll be right back.
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5: 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I am Chioma Onwasomba. The Enugu State Police Command has assured residents of adequate security ahead of the Enugu North Senatorial District by-election scheduled for Saturday, June 20, 2026. The Anambra State Police Command has announced the arrest of a 30-year-old woman, Chisom Chukwukere, who allegedly brutalized a 10-year-old boy in Awada, Obosi, in Idemili North local government area of the state. The Nigeria Governors Forum has reaffirmed its support for key national reforms, including the establishment of state police, the National Solar Super Grid Initiative, and agricultural development programs aimed at improving security, food production, and citizens' welfare. Ahead of the 2027 general elections, the daughter of former President Olusegun Obasanjo, Iyabo Obasanjo Bello, has defected from the All Progressives Congress APC to the People's Democratic Party PDP in Ogun State, lamenting what she described as unfair treatment towards her while in the APC. The 2027 presidential candidate of the Nigeria Democratic Congress, NDC, Peter Obi, has expressed concern over Nigeria's rising debt profile, arguing that the country's growing borrowings have not translated into visible improvements in the lives of ordinary citizens. In sports, Rivers United have completed the signing of three CONCACAF players, Chikamso Amefule, Blessed Iyamu, and James Ekebuike, as Finidi George intensifies the pride of Rivers squad ahead of the Nigeria Premier Football League NPFL and 2026-2027 CAF Champions League campaigns. On entertainment, Nollywood actor Alex Ikubo has been laid to rest amid tears in his hometown of Arochukwu in Abia State. You're up to the minute in 94.5 seconds. I am Chioma Onwasomba.
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0: All right, welcome back to the Urban Parliament. This morning, it's by-election weekend. We're focusing on Enugu North Senatorial District contest. Of course, we know that Senator Ekwesia's passing left a void that needs to be filled, and there are contestants who are gunning for that job. Tomorrow, the elections will hold, and then we're looking forward to it. But we're here trying to understand what the dynamics are and what should be the conduct of electorates going into that election. Not just electorates, but also the political parties and their stakeholders. We have with us in the studio
1: Barrister John Nwobodo, who is a former chairman, Inter-Party Advisory Council, IPAC, Enugu State Chapter, who has critically x-rayed this conversation this morning. And it's time to get the inputs of our dear parliamentarians. So go ahead and call our studio lines at 0916-0005945 or 0916-0004945. Also sending messages to our WhatsApp line is 0912894545. 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Good morning.
2: Good morning.
0: Yeah, good morning.
2: So, Maria, and I'll get to the studio.
1: Good morning.
2: Okay, my name is Osman, the chemistry teacher, calling from Olo in the Zagro government.
1: Welcome.
2: So, I want to advise all the people of Enugu North that are eligible to vote to go out and mask, to go out vote for the candidates of their choice. And I want to advise them, David, any of the contestants that are contested, make sure that your party against are in each polling unit. Again, have a force to snap the results of the polling unit of each, the polling unit there. They are manning that tomorrow. Because if they're not taking, I have participated in different parties of elections and know what's going on there. Let people protect their votes. Let them, after voting, stay there and watch the counting and record the vote cast, the outcome of the result, so that at the end, people, the election will be free, fair, transparent, and credible. So let them go and choose their candidate of their choice. Thank you.
0: All right. Thank you, Osmond, the chemistry teacher. 0916-0004945. Hello. Good morning.
3: Hello. Good morning.
0: Good morning.
3: Hello.
1: Yes, good morning.
3: Good morning.
0: Good morning, Babutu.
3: Yes,
0: we can hear you.
3: Nice answer, Babutu.
1: Go ahead.
3: Yes, it left for any Enugu North people to decide who will be their senator. And let them check the past record those people who are coming in. Whether these people have had a previous post before. And when they are that post, what they have they done on that post. Even if none of them have done self-government in terms of politics, let them check their records. Let them, whether they have a legacy. Because don't vote because I'm an APC, or I'm an NDC, or I'm a PDP man. So elect these people. This is what I'm saying always on radio. If you are contesting any post, make sure if you got that money in your community, help the poor ones, the poor people, so that whenever you are content for any post, people will say yes. When I was so tired, I did this sort in my community, the poor people and the education people. That's what took our people to checkmate seriously. Not to begin come up and begin talk, say I will do this and that. But when you're in position, in your private position, you don't do anything right to your people. Just like Yaya Bello, who is the governor of Kogi, he don't do anything for Kogi people. Now he's coming to contest as a senator under Kogi Central, whatever. So this is people are supervised this time around to know these things. So coming to INEC, like what William and the Cutlass, if you want us to be presenting INEC, it left for them because all of our electorate is from the INEC. If they can conduct that election peaceful and make sure that whoever can give the mandate or anyone not, then that mandate give it to really that person that won that election. Not that somebody, everybody voted for, maybe vote. At the end of the day, you will see that your cab collected my mandate. I will not be happy. And people will call you bad name. So please, I'm calling INEC people. Do the meaningful for citizens of this country so that they won't be fed up of getting their voters' card. Thank you.
0: Nice, thank you,
3: Babutu.
0: All right. Thank you, Babutu, for joining us. Don't forget you can send in a message on WhatsApp 0912894595.
2: Okay.
1: Hello.
4: Hello.
1: Good morning.
4: Okay. Yes, it's still Osmo calling back. So I want to advise INEC because this INEC chairman, Professor Joas Ojo, he has boasted so much that we were ensured transparent, credible, free, fair, and the election, and they will look at to be congratulating the winners. And they will reduce the number of court cases that will be that will go to court to contest the election. So the ball is in his court now. So all those votes that they made after his appointment, let him prove it to us. We want to see action speak louder than voice. Thank you.
0: All right. Thank you.
1: Hello, 0916-0005-945. Hello, are you there? Good morning. Do want to call us back if you can. 0916-0005-945. Good morning. Hello,
5: Chuba,
1: are you there? Good morning.
5: Hello, Chuba. Good morning.
1: Good morning.
5: Good morning.
0: Good morning.
5: I'm at the Karimwa. And I call for Obunka. Then I'm rested. Please, I want to attack your guest. You have spoken very well. My wish is that okay, is here. Ideke, as his people called him, he was alive. The man was a good politician. The man I admire so much. I know when he was doing campaign, Jago, they said that that's how good couple says it. Show that this would have loved your man, Ideke. And it's true that he wrote this on the back of Peter and he took the grace of God and he won after so many attempts. Unfortunately, death cut his life short, which all of us are mourning him. He's a man that I love so much. His name brings death in that is occasion. So this is that since that he's gone, and may his soul continue to rest in peace. But after I tell the electors, please don't look at faces. Don't look at party. I know that APC will do everything to maneuver the election with the help of her neck. But they should protect their votes. They make sure that they vote someone that look at them at their face. I see them as human beings. As human beings that will be given infrastructure that will better their lives. And not someone that will give them the money at the end of the day, they abandon them. So this is that let them go in tomorrow with all hope that God will help them. So let somebody that take care of them, that will prevent the cares here, is vacuum in a good faith. And the Sukar people will rejoice for it. I'm going to carry more from Bunker Anambra.
0: All right, thank you, carry more for Bunker Anambra. Hello, good morning. Hello.
6: Hello, good morning.
0: Yes, good morning, sir.
6: My name is Mark Rehemetra, calling you from Akbuga Fiolo, in Ambufu, which is a local government area.
0: Welcome, Mazi.
6: Please, Yagaze, all I want to say on this is all the eyes of Nigeria is now on INEC, and we are going to watch how this one will go. So I'm just begging INEC, let there be a free and fair election in this by-election at Nsukka Zone or Igbeze. Please, so that at the end of everything, then we can be proud of our INEC. Thank you, sir.
1: All right, thank you for calling in. Hello, good morning. Hello, 0916-0005-945 or 0916-0004-945. Those are the numbers for you to call. Good morning. Hello, good morning.
7: Hello.
1: Good morning.
7: Okay, it's here, Osmond. So I want to advise voters.
1: Osmond, please.
7: Don't tell your vote.
1: All right, Osmond, you've called. Give other people the chance to also contribute. 0916-0005-945. Good morning. Hello.
8: Hello, good morning. Yes.
1: Good morning.
8: Hello.
1: We good can morning, hear yes. you.
0: Basi, good morning to you.
8: Are you hearing me?
1: Yes, we can.
8: Hello?
1: Hello, Basi, can you hear us?
8: Hello.
1: Yes, hello.
0: Basi, go ahead.
8: Basi calling from Nightmare.
1: Welcome, Basi.
8: My advice to the INEC and the lecturers and the petty agent that I want free and fair, that should leave a level playing ground. The APC especially does not use the incumbents as they are the ruling party to use the police, the civil defense, and army to hijack the election materials or whatsoever. They should not intimidate the voters. They should not tell somebody that this is the only place that you will vote. They should live free and fair so that Anybody that win can be able to go in there, not in a situation where someone will come and vote and will tell the person that this is the only person that you will vote. Don't vote for this person. I don't need that kind of thing, because APC are good in hijacking elections. No doubt about it. We have been seeing it for everywhere. So they should leave the level playing ground for everyone that will come to that place, and for the agents of the party. They should not intimidate the agents of the party, so that everything will go free and fair. If they did it like that, at least it will give us the moment to come out to come and vote 2027.
0: Okay, Bossy, thank you.
1: Hello.
9: Hello. Good morning.
1: Good morning.
9: Good morning, Yagazie.
0: Good morning, Decency.
9: Yeah, good morning to guests in the studio. I remember this watching about a and it's you from Abba and Kano West.
0: Go ahead.
9: I just want to talk to every citizen of Soka and Enugu North Senatorial Zone. You should know that those contesting are from Soka, those that are going to vote are from the same zone. The agents are from the same zone. You people should not allow yourself to be used to destroy your zone. You know the best candidate to choose. Please, don't collect money. 10,000 naira cannot buy 6 kg of cooking gas. 10,000 naira cannot even buy a bag of charcoal for your charcoal stove. You know how difficult it be going inside bush to cut firewood. Please, reject money to elect a good leader. So if you collect money, you're collecting 10,000 for 4 years. If 10,000 can be enough for you, go ahead and collect it and go against your mind. And I'm begging everybody that's still on the house, please go out and vote. If don't go out, you have given the room to rig election. When you go there, cast your vote, stay there until your vote will be transmitted to the IRF. Then you cannot go back to your house. Don't vote and go. Vote and stay there. And if you don't come out, the worst of you will be ruling, will be representing you. Come out and vote and choose the best person that will represent you in the Enugu North Territorial Zone. That is my advice to you. Thanks to the members. And you are watching INEC to see what they will do in this first one that every Enugu and the Nigerians are watching. Omotoshi, please tell your boys and your men to do the meet for in Enugu. And the governor, please stay away from this election. You can vote and go, but please, no intervention in this election. That's a problem. I remind you.
0: All right, Decency, thank you for calling in. We'll go for a commercial break. We'll be right back.
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0: the vicar and the archdeacon of Obete Archdeaconry, Venerable Kenneth Ugwuagu, and his wife, Mrs. Nkechi Ugwuagu, the chairman, local organizing committee, Mr. Okechukwu Ekpeha, and the entire 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the third session of the 19th Synod of the Diocese of Enugu.
1: Theme: Revival Labels, a prepared heart to study, do, and teach the word. Ezra chapter 7 verse 10 and Isaiah chapter 66 verse 2b.
0: Guest preachers: Brother Bule Akoni and Very Reverend Professor Chinedu Nebo. Date: Wednesday 24th to Sunday 28th June 2026. 24th June is Synod opening service by 3:30 p.m. Friday 26th June, Presidential Address / Bishop's Charge by 10:30 a.m. Sunday 28th June, Synod Thanksgiving Service by 10 a.m. Venue: St. Peter's Anglican Church, Obete, Co Camp, Enugu. 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

0: 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Let's get back to the full lines. Call in and tell us what you think about the elections that are to happen tomorrow in Enugu North, a senatorial district. We'll take a few calls, read a few messages, and get back to our guest. 0916-0004945.
1: 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Good morning. Hello.
2: Hello, good morning. Good
1: morning.
2: I'm Samuel, come from Enugu.
0: Welcome, Samuel. Go ahead.
2: Okay, thank you. I know this coming election, there'll be a whole lot of security out there not to force people to vote to the party don't want to vote or the person don't want to vote. Hello?
1: We can go ahead. Yes.
2: Can you hear me?
1: Yes, we can. Go ahead.
2: Okay. I hope there will be a security because we have experienced whereby you want to vote. You come out to a particular place. Once you are coming, they will be asking you, I hope you are voting for this party or for this person. If you are not voting, go. It will be like a threat to that person to that I want to vote. You understand? You've been afraid. I get me, it happens. I hope they'll do it like that so that things will be normal. There'll be a lot of security not to enforce people. And again, I know this one they're going to do tomorrow is a little fast approaching. I'm talking of ahead of time. What about, please don't escape this. Don't skip this. What about, in a way, I think Nigeria have grown to that stage whereby you vote, you log into website, you vote online. You don't even need to come out to see people giving you 5,000 or 10,000 or people 30. Just vote and the election will be counting that people will be seeing it. I think that should be better. And one election has been according to the vote and you can only vote once with your voter card login. Please don't escape that.
1: Right.
0: All right. Thank you.
1: Hello.
3: Good morning, Chioma Onwasamba. Good morning, Yaga.
0: Good morning.
1: Good morning.
3: In the house. Good morning to your guests in the house and blessings of the day to all our listeners.
1: Welcome, Elder.
3: Elder Igwe Osnis, I'm calling from Enugu. We want to plead with the people of Enugu North Senatorial Zone. Let them come and ask.
0: Hello?
3: Election by election, really.
1: Are you still there? Hello.
3: It will not.
1: Hello. Okay, seems like network is not good at your own end. Do well to call us back if you can. 0916-0005945. Good morning.
4: Hello. Good morning, Yagazi.
1: Good morning.
0: Good morning, sir.
4: Yeah, my name is Ovuna Dickland. Calling from Inibichali, Igwe Neighbor State.
1: Welcome.
4: I'm having a network challenge here, but I have to drop what I have in mind.
1: Go ahead.
4: My own take is that I'm calling on people to come out and vote because rigging started to count when you are not coming out. When you have a less number, that is the time they have opportunity to rig election. And I'm calling on INEC to be fair. Let them be credible in whatever they are doing so that the Nigerians will be coming out to vote. And that is why we do have an apathy during the time of election. Because after you vote this time around, and it will unable to count, next time the person will say, I'm not going to come out to vote again. So every election in this country is in the hand of INEC and judiciary. So let them do something so that Nigerians will not continue to be in sober of after casting vote, nothing will happen. Thank you and God bless you this morning.
1: Thank you, Ovuna, for calling in 0916-0005945. Remember that you could also send the messages to our WhatsApp line. Hello, good morning. Hello.
5: Good morning, Yagaze.
0: Good morning.
5: Good morning to the gentleman there.
0: Good morning. Your name and location?
5: This is Basoni calling from Enugu.
0: Go ahead, Babasoni.
5: Actually, this is an issue of election. In Zuka tomorrow. I just only plead to the people like INEC and the officials. Let these people just allow the masses to decide. We don't like, this is my local government. I don't need anybody maybe pressurizing people to maybe to vote a person or to vote my party. We need a candidate that can deliver, not the people that will come on the seat and without even making any positive answer at all. So somebody like Okeza, he tried. So we need somebody that will deliver. Not people should not decide the masses. Let's allow everybody voters to count so that tomorrow we will see a better person that will deliver to my community. Thank you very much.
0: Okay, thank you very much. A few more calls and we get to the messages on WhatsApp. 0916-0004945.
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6: 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Elder Igwe Austin is my name. I join other callers to call on the people of Enugu North Senatorial District to come out tomorrow in mass to cast their votes for any candidate of their choice. Anybody they know that will deliver, anybody they know that will give them dividends of democracy, anybody that they know that will represent them well in Abuja, let them come out and vote in favor for that person. They should not maybe listen to anybody that will tell them that there's no need coming out, that the results have been written, that the results have been announced, that the election, no, that is not how we should be. Your votes really counts. If you look at the last election, then you will know that even a past governor was defeated in your zone. As a result, you should know that your vote counts. Now, do not save your vote. Your vote is your right. Do not collect money from, even if somebody forces you to collect money, collect the money because it is your money, eat with the money, but still vote for the candidate. And to INEC, I plead with them, to the security agencies, I plead with them, to those that are responsible for conducting of this election, let them give us free, fair, and credible election in Nigeria. That's exactly what we need this time around. Enough of this manipulation. We can no longer continue manipulating elections in Nigeria. All it's right. Now outdated, and people will no longer be happy with you. If you do anything funny with the Nigerian's future by trying to manipulate anything in elections, God bless you. Daigwas is my name. I call from Enugu. Remember.
0: Daigwas, thank you. Two more calls. 0916-0004945. Hello, good morning.
7: Hello, good morning.
0: Good morning, sir.
7: Mr. coming from Maryland.
0: Okay, turn down the volume on your radio set so that we don't get okay. That echo.
7: Okay. Just what I want to say is just to give Enugu North people some advice. I want to advise them to look at what we did in, I'm not from Enugu North, I'm from Enugu West Central Zone. They should look at what we did in Enugu West Central Zone. We voted somebody that is very young, somebody that has energy, somebody that has experience, and somebody that can understand something very easily. So when they are voting, we should try and emulate Enugu West so that at the end of the day, that dividend of democracy they are looking for, they will actually get it. If you vote somebody that is not energetic, that can run around and do a lot of things at the same time, at the end of the day, you'll be crying and nothing will be done. Thank you and remain blessed.
1: All right, I thank you for calling in. We'll take messages first on our Facebook page. This one is coming from Chime Ziago. It says, good morning, my people. All right, Chimo Ba Omeja says, good morning, Yagazi and Chama. I salute your guest in the studio. And KC Pascal says, good morning, all. I humbly urge everyone that is up to cast a vote, to go out there. Okay, actually, I urge everyone that is up to cast in a vote, to go out there and vote. That's the only way we can get the change in this election period. Sitting back at home and arguing over Nigerian politics will not be a plus to our expectation. Wisdom Bello, we see your message. Let's get to the messages here on our WhatsApp line. Good morning, Urban Radio. Please, I want to know when the tenure of this Enugu North Senate will expire. Collins from Oka. If it ends by next year, when are they going to have the next election? All right, more messages here on our WhatsApp line. Good morning. This is Adez texting. Okay, says... Okay, it says, good morning, Adeze and the Urban family. This is Obachoka Ago. Says, I glorify God for the free air he generously avails us. Imagine how many people that would be alive if we breed like a recharge. Okay, I don't think that message is specifically meant for this, but okay. Also, he says, the Enugu North Senatorial District off-cycle election tomorrow will be a litmus test for INEC and of what the next year's general elections would be. But I ask if INEC will deploy beavers tomorrow and transmit results in real time. People should play down on sentiment and evaluate candidates by their records. I wish the people of Onsuka safe and successful outings tomorrow. Okay, this one says, good morning, Yagaze Chioma, and to your guests in the studio, Eke Henry Chinonzo texting from Osude. Says, as Enugu North Senatorial District about to go out to the polls tomorrow, I urge all eligible voters to come out peacefully and exercise their democratic right. This election is not just about replacing a senator, it's about ensuring that the voices of Onsuka, Udenu, Iweze North, Iweze South, Iwetiti, and Ozowani continue to be represented at the National Assembly. The late Senator Okezie left a vacancy that now needs to be filled through a credible and transparent process. My appeal to the INEC and politicians is simple. Let the people's votes count. No intimidation, no vote buying, no violence. Democracy works best when leaders emerge through the genuine choices of the people. The future of Enugu North is more important than party interests. To the youths, this is your opportunity to shape the future. Don't stay at home and complain later. Go out, vote, and protect your votes peacefully. Enugu deserves credible representation and development-focused leadership. And as voters head to the polls tomorrow across various states, let's choose peace over violence and progress over division. INEC, please let every vote count. Let the will of the people prevail. All right. This one says, good morning. Onsuka people should be wise tomorrow. They should vote for a competent person who will have a voice in the upper chamber. Rest in peace, okay? Is there, all right? It says, okay, that's the message. And the last one here says, good morning. In respect to the inter-party senatorial election that is coming up tomorrow in Enugu State, the IPAC has helped over the years, but they have not brought a lasting solution to the electoral malpractices that has become a recurring decimal and a tamal that has eaten up every sector in our society. However, the onus is on us, the masses, to vote and defend our vote. Over the years, INEC has failed us and they cannot be trusted. It is pertinent that we don't just vote, but we should be ready to defend our votes. We just need to be proactive and intentional this time, the best time to rescue Nigeria through our unequivocal response with our PVCs is now. Ruben texting from Enugu.
0: All right, thank you, Trauma, for reading out those messages. A lot of calls and messages came in today regarding all what we have spoken about. And it's interesting to know that the people are interested in this election and how it will pan out. Back to you, Barrister John. A lot has been said. I think you know better than me. You know, somebody has asked, how long will those who are elected in National Assembly positions going into the elections tomorrow, how long will they have to stay in office? I think it ends when this assembly, the 10th assembly, ends, right? Would they have to go through another election again? I don't know. Just if you have something to say to that and maybe any specific things you want to address from what was said so far.
8: All right. This is a by-election, as you know. And a by-election is meant to fill a vacancy that occurred during the lifetime of a legislature. So whoever that will be elected tomorrow is going to complete the remainder of the tenure, which of course the 10th assembly was inaugurated I think June 12th or 11th of 2023. So the tenure will wind up by June 2027. But there's also another election in January, system. So whoever is elected will be sworn in again on June 2027. So it all depends.
0: Who's sworn in again? Okay, whoever is elected in January elections again.
8: Yeah, so we are going to actually have two elections in respect of the same constituency.
1: Okay.
8: Why this is a by-election to complete the tenure? The general election is the substantive election for a substantive senator. Mm. So, but the same candidate, of course, in this election can be re-elected again in January. And that means he continues from June 27 again. To 2031.
0: All right, so just to pack this up, we've said a lot. We've talked about, you know, voters going out and not selling their votes for peanuts. Somebody said 10,000 naira will not last you for 4 years. 10,000 naira will not do this. 10,000 naira will not get you out of kidnappers' den, should, you know, kidnappers carry and all whatnot. 10,000 naira would not feed your family for 4 years. But ultimately, when the votes are counted and a winner emerges, what will be the bigger story from Enugu North? Is it the victory of a candidate, the strength of the parties in the contest, or, you know, the message that will be sent by the electorates who are going to participate in this election? What's your big takeaway from what's going to happen tomorrow and the results when they are announced?
8: Yeah, at the end of the election, the wishes of the people will prevail.
0: Mm-hmm.
8: So I think the winners will be the people, because they are going to speak through their votes.
1: Mm.
8: And so whoever emerges will be deemed to be the popular choice of the people of Enugu North Senatorial District.
0: All right. Is that your final word, you know, with regards to all of this?
8: Let me wish the parties and their candidates success in tomorrow's election. Let the best win.
0: Okay, may the best man win. Thank you so much, Barrister. Thank you for your insights. We appreciate it deeply. And we wish them well, just like you said. May the best man win. May we have free, rank of free elections. And, you know, no violence, no inducements. We hope, you know, it's just something that we would hope. Hoping for the best, but, okay, not expecting the worst, but hoping for the best, literally, going into that election tomorrow. Thank you so much for your time, sir.
8: Thank you so much.
1: Thank you, Barrister John Wobodo, who is a former chairman, Inter-Party Advisory Council, IPAC, Enugu State Chapter. Thank you for joining us on today's session of the Urban Parliament. And to our parliamentarians, thank you. It's a wrap for the week. We reconvene on Monday, 9 a.m., to look at other critical issues of national importance. Keep your dials locked to 94.5 Urban Radio Enugu. I am Chioma Onwasamba.
0: I am Yagazi Obi-Wan. Good morning.
1: Good morning.

0: We don't dey talk since. Ha, think I go do my work, eh? 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
1: Oh boy, you don't talk. Haba, you know the tire.
0: Now the new level be that, oh. This new MTN sachet bundle don't make life easy for me.
1: Brotherly, involve me now. Make myself the follow ya like you. Talk until you tire. 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
2: 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Ministering Dr. Sam Ihanacho, Dr. Paul Wabo, Dr. Tokumbo Adejuo, and your host and senior pastor of House on the Rock, The Word House, Reverend Dr. Edwin Bible. 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
13: 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My name is Ella Peters. 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
18: All right, 37 minutes gone past 10. Still a fine Friday morning here in the studios. It's Friday and I'm still here. Your man Yagazi. Okay, you've heard from Beyond Real Estate Company Limited. You had Jingo, and they are here with us in the studio to share a few words about how you can become your own landlord in the city. I have the privilege of having with me a gentleman and a lady. First off, the gentleman, Odo Imano, is the CEO of Beyond Real Estate Company Limited. Good morning, sir. Good to have you here.
19: Good morning. I'm happy to be here today.
18: Thank you for joining us. And also, we have Obunna Chidima. Good morning to you. Thank you for coming around. Good morning. All right. Tell us more about Beyond Real Estate Company Limited.
19: Yeah. Be Your Real Estate, as the name implies, Be Your Own Landlord, is a registered real estate company in Enugu here. And we have office at 77 Ogui Road. We are here to discuss very important topic, which is high house rent in Enugu State. And this has been a very big problem that we are facing in Enugu State, in the sense that for you to rent a three-bedroom apartment now for family people, you have to spend up to 2.5 million naira, some 3 million naira, and it's very disturbing. So we are here to educate us and find solution to this problem. So that's why we are here.
18: All right, interesting solutions on how to become your own landlord so that you don't have to pay high house rents, you say. Tell us, how long has your company been in business, and you know how you intend to get people to become landlords of their own?
19: I myself, I have been in real estate company since 2014.
18: Okay.
19: I've been in real estate, so I opened this company Beyond Real Estate in 2021. And we have our first estate at Centenary City in Uguhia. We also have other estates, even at Borgas, and the one that we're about to tell you now. So we have a lot of different estates in Enugu here. And what we are here to discuss is the problem.
18: Mm-hmm.
19: Yes. And the factors that causes all this problem,
18: mm-hmm.
19: which is supply and demand imbalance.
18: Okay.
19: Yes. It means that the house available in Enugu state is not, is in short, the demand of the houses available mm-hmm. is more than the house that is available.
18: Okay.
19: And that is why when you see somebody, he will put his property for 3.5 million naira. You say it's too much, it's too high, too high. You see, when you come the next day, you see somebody will come and pay for it.
18: Mm-hmm.
19: Because the supply is very small and the demand is too high.
18: Yeah.
19: Are you getting me? Then we have economic growth, inflation. These are the things that causes this high cost of
18: house rent
19: in Enugu yeah. state. Yes. Interest rates, urbanization, local and amenities. Yeah, location and amenities, rental regulation and policy, population growth and seasonal trend. Now, and so many other factors that yeah. contribute on this. But where I put more interest to this is this supply and demand imbalance.
18: Yeah.
19: And that is why we are here. And that is why Beyond Real Estate, which is Be Your Own Landlord, BYOL,
18: okay.
19: Be Your Own Landlord. That's why we come into it, to find solution, everlasting solution to this.
18: All right, let's get to Chidim. Why is it important that there is, there are solutions given to this high house rents that we have, you know, happening in Enugu? And you can also give us more background on why, you know, this is what is obtainable in Enugu at this point in time.
20: Why is important? Because people need to have their own land, build their own properties and all these things. And if you look at Enugu now, Enugu is a developed area.
18: Okay.
20: Our governor is doing well and people are rushing in, like for job opportunities and every other thing. So you see, why people are rushing in, the rate which house rents are going up now, it's beyond
18: imagination. Yeah.
20: So why people are rushing in, the money is high. So we are not telling people how you're going to get your own or own your own property.
19: Yes, we are here to provide that solution.
18: Okay.
20: Exactly.
19: Which is you working towards becoming your landlord.
20: Your landlord.
19: Just the way our name implies.
18: All right, so tell us how you're providing this solution, because
19: yes.
18: I know people will be keen to understand how can they become, because paying rent is high, but becoming a landlord should also demand a lot of resources too. So tell us about how you're providing a solution in that regard.
19: Actually, it's not... when you start a journey, you see it getting to the end. The best thing is to start it. Are you getting me?
18: Mm-hmm.
19: Yes. And Enugu state government have been working towards it, which is opening road in so many locations.
18: Mm-hmm.
19: Like towards New Enugu now, you see that empty land there. Governor of Enugu put double rain, enter inside.
18: Yeah.
19: You see towards Proda, double rain, enter inside. So that people can access so easily. And last week I was at Aborgas. I found out that there is road, the construction of road from Owo have gotten to Aborgas, because we have an estate in Aborgas.
18: Okay.
19: So you see that it's opening so many locations. And where we are telling people now to come and become their own landlord is along our estate, Legacy Crest Estate,
18: okay.
19: at Obokenike. And Governor of Enugu now is walking road, double road lane from T-Junction. He's already double road to T-Junction, mm-hmm. and he's walking from that T-Junction to Opiensuka.
18: Mm-hmm.
19: Are you getting me now?
18: Yeah.
19: And the road is, for now, you can from Oboken now come to Enugu town within 15 minutes because there's no more hold up. Okay. Many places that we used to have hold up now is no more. Mm-hmm. I get me. So movement is this road he's doing is making the movement to be easy. Okay. And this property we are talking about is very close to where people are living, and you can build now. Are you getting me? Yeah. In this location. And what are we telling people? That you should not be going to where, putting your hand where your hand cannot reach. Are you getting me? Mm. Yes, you have been told that before you get land where you will build house, that you have to spend 40 or 50 million to acquire the land. Mm-hmm. But in this location now, our company wants as many as those people that is ready to become their own landlord and acquire this property. And this property is very good and in a good strategic place.
18: Okay.
19: So what we are telling people now is that you should come to Legacy Crest Estate and obtain your land there and start building. And before you know it, before 1 year, you become your own landlord. And when we have up to new 1,000 landlords in Enugu State, you see that price of the housing rent will go down. Those people that bring their own up, they will not see somebody that will rent it. This is a permanent solution to that.
18: Okay.
19: So what we are telling people now is that you have to come here and buy it. And we have our company, we deem it fit to give back to the society, which is making it possible for somebody to acquire this property with 2.5 million. It's sort of to use that money to go and pay rent, use it and acquire land. Mm. The journey of becoming a landlord started by acquiring land.
18: Okay.
19: Are you getting me? So when you pay this 2.5 million naira, it will give you document. You start building your own. Before you know it, you become your own landlord. Mm. And this opportunity we are giving is not for everybody.
18: Okay.
19: It's people that have the money at hand. Because this promo, this opportunity will end by ending of this month.
18: All right.
19: Yes, from 1st of June, it will be 3.5 million naira.
18: July.
19: July ending.
18: Okay.
19: Which will go to 5 million naira. That's the normal price of that location.
18: Okay.
19: So you have this opportunity to acquire it. It's either 2.5 million or 3.5 million.
18: All right.
19: Are you getting me?
18: All right.
19: You become your own landlord. You start the journey. That's what we are advising people now.
18: Okay, so how can people get to contact you and make inquiries on this? Give out your phone numbers, office addresses, or whatnot.
20: Okay, our office is at 77 Ogui Road, and the phone number is 081-67-73-73-70. I'll go again, 081-67-73-73-70. Let me go the last one now. 081-67-73-73-70. Our office at 77 Ogui Road, Enugu.
18: All right. You said you've been in the real estate business since 2014. Are people usually, when they want to buy land and become a landlord, they're looking for trusted real estate companies to buy from, right? So why should they trust you as you know, a company and as a person? Why should they trust you to buy from you?
19: Yes, it's very good that you ask this question. We teach people how to make, you don't need even to trust anybody before you buy that buy from that person.
18: What do you need?
19: What you need is the knowledge.
20: Yes.
19: How to do land verification and search. And this will bring me to give another gift to people that will come for inspection.
18: Okay.
19: That I'm going to give them access to my course, Ultimate Step-by-Step Guide on how to do land transaction in Enugu State, the documentation you need, and those information, how to do search of land. Are you getting me?
18: Yeah.
19: Don't buy land from anybody because of trust. Are you getting me?
18: Yeah.
19: Buy because of it is a verified property.
18: All right. So you are going to
19: give this course free of charge for people that will
18: on how they can search and verify.
19: Yes.
18: Okay.
19: Yes. And this is what people pay 20,000 naira to collect from me.
18: Okay.
19: I'm the one that arrange it.
18: Okay.
19: Are you getting me? So I'm going to give you free. And also, rectors is invited. because me, I started as a rector in 2016, mm-hmm. in 2014, when I was still a student mm-hmm. in IMT here. So within my, before I finish my studies in university, yeah. I became my own landlord. I built, and so in my last final year, that's when I received my first renting money.
18: Okay.
19: And it is very sweet. So I will advise anybody that is hearing me now mm-hmm. that you should start your own real estate journey. Because I see people selling real estate as people that is doing the work of God.
18: How so?
19: Yes, it's a sell, in short, is a service to humanity. Because in Isaiah 24, verse 4, God promised everybody shelter. Are you getting me? Mm-hmm. Yes. God promised even you that is listening is shelter. Mm-hmm. And you, we, the rectors, we are helping people to acquire this shelter and right. come and right. fulfill the God's
18: all right. wish. All right.
19: So that is it.
18: All right. One more time, tell people how they can contact you, get in contact with you, and then find out how you go about, you know, this land sales.
20: So you people can contact us through our numbers. You can come on our social media at Bio Real Estate. You can contact us through this number. I'll call it again, 081-67-73-73-70. You can also come to our office at number 77 Ogui Road, Enugu. I'll call the number one last time, 081-67-73-73-70.
18: All right, final words from you as we wrap this up, Mr. Emmanuel. Why do people need to become landlords? And, you know, what's your advice to those who think that house rents are really high in Enugu and they need to do something about it?
19: Yes, what advice I'm going to give you that is listening to us now is that you have to start this journey today.
18: Okay.
19: If you have 2.5 million naira, you start and grab this opportunity and become your own landlord. When you start it now, before 2 to 5 years, you see yourself living in your house. The problem is that do you have the college to start it? Mm-hmm. Once you start it, you see it accomplished.
18: Mm-hmm. All right. Thank you so much for coming around. Chidima, any final words from you?
20: Don't wait to buy land. Buy it today and wait, because once the price go up, it will never come down. So come to us now and we'll help you.
18: All right, thank you very much. You've heard from the horse's mouth, Be Your Real Estate Company Limited, Be Your Own Landlord. They've asked you to come and make inquiries on how you can purchase land from them and begin your journey to becoming a landlord. All right, it's a wrap on that. We have a lot still in store for you today. Just keep your dials locked to Urban Radio 94.5. 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
13: Hello, everyone. I bring you greetings from Push Africa. My name is Doris Dame, aka the Dame of the FCT. I am the founder and chief executive officer of the non-governmental organization called Push Africa. Our organization has, in the last 10 years, been at the forefront, fostering human capital development and advocating for programs and initiatives aimed at reducing poverty and unemployment in Nigeria. As a proper non-governmental organization, we have continued to demonstrate unwavering commitment to empowering young people with the skill sets that transitions them from classroom training to the workplace. We have trained thousands of young people on diverse skills in the media, in tech, and other vocational programs, and we have also provided startup and seed funding to hundreds of women and young people through our humanitarian interventions. Only recently, we added healthcare training to the list of our training programs on offer, and we are currently partnering with the African University of Science and Technology, the American Medical Certification Association, and the Skill Development Council in Canada to train young men and women as healthcare support workers, as nurse assistants, medical assistants, and caregivers. We are inviting members of the public, especially unemployed graduates interested to work in hospitals, clinics, community healthcare center, and care homes as healthcare assistants to enroll for this training. If you're listening to this broadcast right now and you are interested to be a trained and certified nurse assistant, medical assistant, or caregiver, then this information is for you. The training duration is for 1 year. It consists of a 6 month classroom training and a 6 month clinical internship with a hospital, clinic, healthcare center, or a care home. The training fee has been heavily subsidized to 550,000 naira for the entire 1 year duration of the program. Application form is currently on sale for 10,000 naira only. To register for this training, kindly call or WhatsApp the following numbers: 080-339-42015. 080-339-42015. The alternative number is 080 080-550-4581. Or you can visit our website on www.pushafrica.org to get more information. You can also come to the reception at the AUST campus at the Galadima roundabout in Abuja to get more details, or you can request for the address of the other campuses in Lagos, Port Harcourt, Enugu, and Benin City, respectively. Targeted trainings for this program are unemployed graduates, NYSC core members, diploma or OND holders, as well as O-level certificate holders. You do not need to be a science student or have a science or healthcare background to enroll. No entrance exams or interviews required. Just your sheer interest to be trained and to serve as a healthcare assistant is required. Our training facilitators are professional medical doctors, nurses, pharmacists, and certified nurse assistants with over 20 to 30 years of local and international experience. Our training facility has all the necessary medical tools and equipment needed for quality and efficient training. And our current students are all happy and are very grateful for the opportunity that we've provided. To see pictures, videos, and testimonials of what currently goes on campus during the training, kindly search for Push Africa on Facebook. Again, we are training nursing assistants, medical assistants, and caregivers at the African University of Science and Technology in Abuja and our various campuses in Lagos, Port Harcourt, Enugu, and Benin City, respectively. 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If you are interested to become a registered nurse, there are many 39-420-15, 080-339-42015. The alternative number 080-550-4581. You can also visit our website www.pushafrica.org to gain more insight about our organization. 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God bless Africa.
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0: 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I love it. I don't care. It's not just music. It is more music.
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6: 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First, the headlines.

Nigerian government to set up presidential task force against Ebola. Federal government to evacuate 742 Nigerians from South Africa. Police assure adequate security for Enugu North senatorial by-election. In sport, Ghana equals Nigerians' World Cup wins record. On entertainment, Odumodu Black faces backlash over controversial hip-hop claim. Details of these and more after the short break. My name is Myra Nwanneka Obunna.

The federal government has inaugurated a presidential task force on Ebola virus disease preparedness to oversee disease surveillance, border management, and the coordination of emergency response effort across the country. The Chief of Staff to President Bola Tinubu, Femi Gbajabiamila, inaugurated the task force in Abuja, stating that the initiative is designed to ensure early intervention against any potential outbreak and prevent a reoccurrence of the Ebola crisis experienced in 2014. He explained that unlike previous preventive measures that were largely concentrated on airport, the newly established task force is placing greater emphasis on monitoring land borders and informal travel routes. According to him, the expanded approach is necessary because of the high volume of cross-border movement through land route, adding that the effort involves the Nigerian Immigration Service, the Border Control Development Agency, and border communities. Also speaking, the Director General of the Nigerian Center for Disease Control and Prevention, NCDC, Jide Idris, disclosed that health screening measures have already been reinforced at major points of entry, noting that the strategy brings together several government ministries and state authorities to safeguard the country against the virus.

0: Excellent news. The federal government has reassured that all Nigerians who have experienced the desire to return from South Africa will be evacuated before June 30. Following recent anti-migrant attacks and escalating tensions in the country, the Minister of the Foreign Affairs, Bianca Odumegwu Ojukwu, gave the assurance in a statement, stressing that the administration of President Bola Tinubu remains dedicated to safeguarding the lives and welfare of Nigerians living abroad. According to the minister, the evacuation process is already underway, with the first batch of 258 Nigerians arriving in Lagos on June 11, where they were received at the Murtala Mohammed International Airport by the Minister of State for Foreign Affairs, Shola Enikolaye. Odumegwu Ojukwu stated that close to 1,000 Nigerians had registered for evacuation, with more than 742 citizens still expected to be flown back to Nigeria in the coming days. She further disclosed that Nigeria is maintaining diplomatic consultations with South African authorities while also considering other lawful measures to protect the interests of its citizens in the country. The Indigenous People of Biafra, IPOB, has announced the suspension of the office of its leader, Nnamdi Kanu, as well as the position of the director of Radio Biafra. The group disclosed this in a statement signed by Chikadibia Edozim, head of the Directorate of the State of IPOB, stating that the decision was reached during a full house meeting of the IPOB Directorate following a review of intelligence reports concerning communications allegedly originating from Nnamdi Kanu within Sokoto Prison. According to the organization, the Directorate of the State will henceforth administer its affairs and oversee the movement, while stressing that IPOB was established and developed by the collective of Biafrans in the diaspora, and that no individual possesses the authority to dissolve the Directorate of State, which it described as the highest leadership organ of the movement. The statement further noted that the action became necessary after the leadership observed that certain unguarded communications from Sokoto Prison to individuals in Igbo land had resulted in unnecessary arrest and the death of IPOB members. The development comes amid a report that surfaced on Wednesday, indicating that Kanu had dissolved the third administration of the Directorate of State, DOS, and subsequently inaugurated the fourth administration of the DOS, while also appointing United States-based Chris Nwogo as the new head of the Directorate of State. Right now, the Enugu State Police Command has reassured residents of the adequate security arrangement ahead of the Enugu North Senatorial District by election slated for Saturday, June 20, 2026. In a statement issued by the Command Public Relations Officer Daniel Ndukwe, the Commissioner of Police, Beatrice Giwa, gave the assurance while highlighting measures put in place to guarantee a peaceful, orderly and credible electoral process across the six local government areas within the senatorial district. According to the command, restrictions on human and vehicular movement will be enforced from 12 a.m. to 6 p.m. on election day in Igbo Etiti, Igbo Eze North, Igbo Eze South, Nsukka, Udenu, and Uzomwani local government areas. However, noting that the restrictions will not affect electoral officials and individuals carrying out variable essential duties. The police command further disclosed that, acting on the directive of the Inspector General of Police, Olatunji Diso, additional personnel have been deployed from the Zone 13 headquarters, Anambra State Police Command, Police College Oji River, and Police Detective College Enugu to reinforce security operations for the election. While calling on political parties, candidates, supporters, and eligible voters to remain peaceful before, during, and after the election. Giwa also urged the residents and voters across the senatorial district to stay vigilant, remain law-abiding, and promptly report suspicious persons, activities, and electoral offences to the nearest police station. The Nigerian Democratic Congress, NDC, has officially inaugurated its Enugu State Zonal Directorate of Contact and Mobilization at the well-attended meeting of the party at the Dragon Recreation Center, 82 Division, Enugu State. Addressing the party faithful at the occasion, the Enugu State Coordinator of the Directorate of Contact and Mobilization, Godwin Obasi, stated that the purpose of inaugurating the zonal contact and mobilization was to strengthen party structures and to embark on aggressive membership at the zonal, local government and ward levels.
1: And if 150 in the next 2 days win one person, that is 300. And if 300 win one person, that is 600. I can tell you that if you take this challenge to convert the Enugu State to NDC, it will not take us a vote. As you know, please, I want to beg everyone here, take this message home. Talk to our people, talk to our friends, talk to everybody. It is NDC o'clock. It is our time.
0: Speaking further, Obasi urged the members of the party to ensure violence in any form but see themselves as the image of the party.
1: We have to conscientize our people. We do not have to fight them. If anybody does not believe in your own idea, forget about that person. Go to another person. We de-emphasize violence. We don't encourage violence of any degree. We want everybody to be civil in our midst. This is the Directorate of Contact and Mobilization, the mobile arm of the party, the living soul of the party.
0: Earlier in his opening remarks, the State Secretary of the Directorate of Contact and Mobilization, Jerry Okoro, said that the party's contact and mobilization effort have been boosted by several key political personalities from all the political platforms, including the Labour Party, APC, and the Obedience Movement, urging members to remain resolute. Urban Radio correspondent Emeka Chibuke reports that the highlight of the event was the official inauguration of zonal leaders of the directorate and speeches by the women leader, the youth leader, and other prominent members of the party. Right now on the foreign scene, the United States has officially ended its naval blockade of Iran following the signing of an agreement aimed at bringing an end to the conflict that has destabilized the Middle East for months. The U.S. Central Command confirmed the decision, stating that the blockade was lifted in line with President Donald Trump's directive, while noting that some American naval assets would remain in the region. Shortly after the announcement, Iran's Supreme Leader, Mojtaba Khamenei, publicly endorsed the agreement, despite indicating that he had reservations about certain aspects of the deal, adding that he approved the arrangement after receiving assurances from President Masoud Pezeshkian that Iran's national interests and rights would be protected. Khamenei also accused President Trump of using significant political pressure to secure the agreement, but stressed that future direct negotiations between Tehran and Washington would not imply acceptance of the United States positions on contentious issues. The agreement marks the first public response from Khamenei since the deal was reached and represents a significant step towards de-escalation after months of regional conflict. Up next, a sport and entertainment update after this break.
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0: Welcome back. You're still listening to Newsbreak on Urban Radio 94.5 FM. And right now in sport, Ghana has become only the second African nation to register 6 victories at the FIFA World Cup after securing a 1-0 win over Panama in their opening Group L encounter yesterday, thereby matching Nigeria's long-standing achievement. Caleb Urenki netted a dramatic stoppage time winner at the 95th minute at Toronto Stadium in Canada to end the Black Stars' maximum point and deny Panama what would have been their first ever World Cup point. The result leaves Ghana at the top of Group L alongside England as they prepare for the second group stage fixture scheduled for next Tuesday. Finally in sport, the Stephen Keshi Stadium in Asaba Delta State has been selected as the venue for the final of the 2026 President's Federation Cup Men's and Women's Competition, scheduled to take place on July 11. In the men's final, Ikorodu City will face Elkanemi Warriors following their respective victories in the semi-finals on Wednesday. The final presents an opportunity for Ikorodu City to claim the first major trophy in the club's history, while Elkanemi Warriors will be aiming to lift the President Federation Cup for the fourth time. Beyond domestic glory, the winner of the men's competition will earn Nigerian's ticket to the next edition of the CAF Confederation Cup. Meanwhile, the women's competition has reached the semi-final stage with FC Robo Queens, Heartland Queens, Sunshine Queens and Nasarawa Amazons advancing to the last four. And finally on entertainment, Nigerian rapper Odumodu Black has faced widespread criticism after making a controversial remark about hip-hop music. The Declan Rice hitmaker stirred fresh debate after reiterating Wizkid's earlier assertion that hip-hop is no longer relevant. Reacting to a post on X highlighting the Nigerian artist with the highest monthly listeners on Spotify, Odumodu Black declared that hip-hop is dead, pointing to the noticeable absence of Nigerian rappers from the ranking. His comment generated mixed reactions, with many critics accusing him of disrespecting the genre and insisting that hip-hop remains highly relevant in many parts of the world outside Nigeria. And still on entertainment, Nollywood actor Alex Ikubo has been laid to rest in his hometown of Arochukwu, Abia State, amid an outpouring of grief and tributes from family, friends, colleagues and admirers. Ikubo, who passed away on May 11, 2026 at the age of 40 after a battle with kidney cancer, was buried following a series of funeral rites held in his honor. The funeral activities commenced on Wednesday with a wake-up ceremony at Ojari village in Arochukwu, where family members, friends and well-wishers gathered to celebrate his life and legacy. While the funeral service took place yesterday at Mary Slessor School, Amanango village, Arochukwu, before his remains were interred at his family compound. Several colleagues from the Nigerian film industry, alongside close associates and community members, paid tribute to the late actor, remembering him for his contributions to Nollywood, his generosity, his impact on those around him. Throughout his career, Ikubo featured in numerous Nollywood productions, earned recognition as one of the industry's notable actors, and was also widely acknowledged for his philanthropic effort and commitment to supporting charitable causes. And that's the news. Just before we go, a quick recap of the headlines. Nigerian government sets up presidential task force against Ebola. Federal government to evacuate 742 Nigerians from South Africa. Police assure adequate security for Enugu North Centurion by elections. Empowering citizens and closing the gap on socioeconomic inequalities are critical components in building an inclusive and equitable nation. For breaking news stories and eyewitness report, please call 0916-457-7098 or visit our website www.urbanradio945.com. Urban Radio News Break was produced by Blessing Onachuko. My name is Myra Nwanneka Ogbonna. Thanking you for listening and good afternoon to you.
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2: 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I just landed for Enugu yesterday. 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

you know, banging this one right here on Urban Radio 94.5 FM in Ugo. Right before then, I played you a beautiful song by Zion and Tenny. It's actually Zion by Tenny featuring Olamide, and that's one of my favorite songs by Tenny. Even though Tenny always knows how to, you know, bring the right song our way every single time. And yeah, finally, we started off strong with a beautiful song by Fouse, Omoge. And yeah, if you are from the West, you understand what Omoge means. So yeah. Thank God it's Friday. Thank God it's Friday. You're welcome to Friday, the absolute best day of the week. I love Fridays a little too much. That's because I get an extra day to sleep better, sleep well, and, you know, just rejuvenate my body, do some laundries and all that. So yeah, I love Fridays too much. Yeah. Time in the studio is 19 minutes past the hour of 12 o'clock, and this is the final edition of the week. How far, Ninja? Super excited to let you know that I'll be hanging out with you from this time to the hour of 2 o'clock. So we have 2 hours all to ourselves to play music, play games, and just be ourselves while at it. Of course, there's just a lot I am going to bring your way today. Just make sure you don't touch a dial. Stay very close to your radio, because whether we like it or yes, we need a winner today on the show. We also maybe be entertaining some losers. And I know you don't want to be a loser. My name is Myra, and I'm going to be your host. And right about now, let's go listen to a song by Crayon. It calls this one Bammy. And when we get right back from all of those beautiful jam, we'll just take us straight to either our tongue twisters or our readers. So just pick one in your head and let me know. This is Urban Radio 94.5 FM in Ugo, and don't touch it down.

Asake and DJ Snake, they sang that one together and they gave the name Worship. For Worship, I do not think that's such a bad name. Right before then, it was Boy Spice and Fowls, and they called that one Arise, Crayon, Bami, and that's the playlist so far. It's Friday, TGIF. I know I said it before, I just need to remind you again that it's Friday. Take all the time you need to relax, take all the time you need to hop on the best things that you can, and maybe you should just forget about all the meetings and just go and relax somewhere. 12:31 p.m. right here on Urban Radio 94.5 FM Enugu. This is the last and final edition of Alpha Niger. When I say last and final, I just meant for the week. Anyways, my name is Myra. Right about now, it's time for Tongue Twisters. And that's because we've not had Tongue Twisters for the longest of time. So yeah, we're starting off strong today with our Tongue Twisters. And this one is very, very simple. Ice cream, you scream, we all scream for ice cream. Very easy, easy peasy. Ice cream, you scream, we all scream for ice cream. Just call me up and say it 5 times. Ice cream, you scream, we all scream for ice cream. Ice cream, you scream, we all scream for ice cream. Ice cream, you scream, we all scream for ice cream. And please don't pause like I did, okay? Just say it straightforward. 0916-000-4945. 0916-000-4945. For now, you cannot send us a text on WhatsApp, but you can just participate and just listen up. But then, if you want to join the Tongue Twister, 0916-000-4945. Ice cream, you scream, we all scream for ice cream. Ice cream, you scream, we all scream for ice cream. That's the Tongue Twisters, and let's see who the champion is.

Hello, good morning. Good afternoon to you, sir. Hello, good afternoon. Can you hear me? What's going on? Good afternoon to you. Can you hear me now? Oh my God, you can try to call me back, 0916-000-4945. I scream, you scream, we all scream for ice cream 5 times.

0: Kindly step away from your listening device. Hello, good afternoon. Are you there?
1: Good afternoon.
0: Kindly step away from your radio set, please. Okay, you may need to call us back. The whole back is so bad. Good afternoon to you.
2: Hello, good afternoon.
0: Kindly step away from your radio set.
2: Mother, can you hear me clearly now?
0: Yes, I can. Good afternoon to you.
2: Good afternoon. Is that Afulugo?
0: Hi, Ayakulugo. Good afternoon to you. Welcome to the show.
2: Good afternoon, yeah.
0: Ayakulugo, the whole back is so bad. Okay, please try to call back. Please, before you call, step away from your listening device or turn it down completely, because the all back here is always very, very bad. It's our time for tongue twisters. I scream, you scream, we all scream for ice cream. Five times, non-stop. Good afternoon to you.
1: Good afternoon.
0: Hi, good afternoon to you. What's your name and your location?
1: My name is Elochukwu Grace.
0: Elochukwu Grace, how are you doing this afternoon?
1: I am fine.
0: All right. Are you ready for the tongue twister?
1: Yes.
0: Okay. Please go ahead.
1: Ice cream, you scream. We all scream for ice cream. Ice cream, you scream. We all scream for ice cream.
0: Hello, Chuku, you are reading. You are reading. You're not doing the tongue twister. You have to be fast. Ice cream, you scream, you all scream for ice cream. Ice cream, you scream, we all scream for ice cream. So you have to be very fast. Faster than 1 second. 1 second, rather.
1: Ice cream, you scream, we all scream for ice cream. Ice cream, you scream, we all scream for ice cream. Ice cream, you scream, we all scream for ice cream. Ice cream, you scream, you all scream for ice cream. Ice cream, you scream, you all scream for ice cream.
0: Okay, well done, Elochukwu. Even though you were not so fast, thank you so much for calling, okay? And keep listening. Can you hear me? Congratulations to you, Elochukwu. That wasn't so fast, so we're going to keep this one going until we get someone that can give us a very, very fast tongue twister. Ice cream, you scream, we all scream for ice cream. That's the sentence. Just go ahead, say it afterwards. Say it back to me or say it back to us. 5 good times. Ice cream, you scream, we all scream for ice cream. Ice cream, you scream, we all scream for ice cream. Do it 5 times and yeah, I'll ring the bell for you and tell you congratulations. 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Keep the calls coming through. Hello, good afternoon to you.
3: Good afternoon.
0: Yeah, good afternoon to you. What's your name and location? I'm fine.
3: Okay, Chikamso.
0: Hi, Chikamso. How are you doing this afternoon?
3: I'm cool.
0: All right. So, are you ready for the tongue twister?
3: Mm-hmm.
0: All right, let's go. Very fast.
3: Okay. Ice cream, you scream, we all scream for ice cream. Ice cream, you scream, we all scream for ice cream. Ice cream, you scream, we all scream for ice cream. Ice cream, you scream, we all scream for ice cream. Ice cream, you scream, we all scream for ice cream. Ice cream, you scream, we all scream for ice cream. Ice cream, you scream, we all scream for ice cream. Ice cream, you scream, we all scream for ice cream. Ice cream, you scream, we all scream for ice cream.
0: I think that's fine. There's no need to show yourself anymore. Congratulations, Chikamso.
3: Thank you.
0: You're welcome. Keep listening. Bye. So yeah, we've got a winner for this one. Ice cream, you scream, we all scream for ice cream. So right now, we're going to go straight to the next tongue twister. The higher we go, the most difficult it gets.

Okay, so the second part of our tongue twisters is here. Fuzzy Woozy was a bear. Fuzzy Woozy had no hair. Fuzzy Woozy was a bear. Fuzzy Woozy had no hair. Fuzzy Woozy was a bear. Fuzzy Woozy had no hair. Fuzzy Woozy was a bear. Fuzzy Woozy had no hair. Did you get it? Fuzzy Woozy was a bear. Fuzzy Woozy had no hair. Fuzzy Woozy was a bear. Fuzzy Woozy had no hair. Five good times and we'll get our winner. 0916-000-4945. 0916-000-4945. Fuzzy Woozy was a bear. Fuzzy Woozy had no hair. Fuzzy Woozy was a bear. Fuzzy Woozy had no hair. Let's see who our winner is going to be. 0916-000-4945.

0: Good afternoon to you. Hello, good afternoon. Yeah, good afternoon. What's your name and your location?
1: My name is Ella Chukwu Grace.
0: Oh, Ella Chukwu, you called back. Oh my God, Ella Chukwu tried to call me back, okay? Fuzzy Woozy has no bear. Okay, Fuzzy Woozy was a bear. Fuzzy Woozy had no hair. 0916004945.
2: Hello?
0: Good afternoon to you.
2: Good afternoon, sister.
0: Yeah, good afternoon, brother. What's your name and your location?
2: I want to say, please, I don't want to play, but I want to request for something.
0: If you don't want to play, why are you requesting for something? How do you think I'm going to grant it to you?
2: Sorry, please, you do that.
0: I'll try my best.
2: One second. This girl called Chicken, so I'm falling in love with that girl. Maybe she will be my spec. Like, can I get close to her? Social media and
0: Decency. Okay, I think Chicken, so she'd be listening now. When she calls back, I'll ask her that, and maybe if she can, she would let you know her social media handle.
2: Okay. She's awesome. Thanks, remain blessed.
0: You too, remain blessed. Bye. So 4:40 p.m. and we are still on our tongue twisters. Of course, you know that on Fridays we just have fun right here and play lots and lots of music. Right about now, it's Fuzzy Woozy was a bear. Fuzzy Woozy had no hair. Fuzzy Woozy was a bear. Fuzzy Woozy had no hair. 5 good times, and let's see who our winner is going to be. 0916-000-4945. 0916-000-4945. Keep your calls coming through. Good afternoon to you.
3: Hello, good afternoon.
0: Yeah, what's your name and your location?
3: My name is Sarah. I'm calling from Enugu.
0: Sarah or Favor?
3: Huh?
0: Are you Sarah or your Favor? I didn't hear you.
3: Favor.
0: Oh, Favor. Favor. Where exactly in Enugu are you calling from?
3: Itanui.
0: Okay, so are you ready for the tongue twister?
3: Yes.
0: All right, so give it a shot, Favor.
3: Okay. Fuzzy Woozy was a bear. Fuzzy Woozy had no hair.
0: No, you're not fast. You're not fast. You're reading a rhyme. You should be faster than this. Oh my God, Favor. You know, this is not a rhyme. This is tongue twister. And if you listen to Chikamso, Chikamso was so fast. So you can't be that fast, okay? Good afternoon to you.
4: Hello, good afternoon.
0: Yeah, good afternoon. What's your name and your location?
4: I'm Midon. Come from Moody.
0: Midday.
4: Midon, miracle.
0: Oh, Midon. Midon. Welcome to the show. How did you coin that?
4: Hello.
0: Okay, I can hear you. Can you hear me?
4: Okay. Yeah, I can hear you.
0: All right, no problem. Are you ready for the tongue twister?
4: Yeah.
0: All right, let's go.
4: Fuzzy Woozy was a bear. Fuzzy Woozy had no hair. Fuzzy Woozy was a bear. Fuzzy Woozy had no hair. Fuzzy Woozy was a bear. Fuzzy Woozy had no hair. Fuzzy Woozy was a bear. Fuzzy Woozy had no hair. Fuzzy Woozy was a bear. Fuzzy Woozy had no hair.
0: I don't think you were so fast. Do you want to try again?
4: Okay.
0: Faster than what you did before, because it sounded like you're reading rhyme.
4: Okay. Fuzzy Woozy was a bear. Fuzzy Woozy had no hair. Fuzzy Woozy was a bear. Fuzzy Woozy had no hair. Fuzzy Woozy was a bear. Fuzzy Woozy had no hair. Fuzzy Woozy was a bear. Fuzzy Woozy had no hair. Fuzzy Woozy was a bear. Fuzzy Woozy had no hair.
0: Okay, Midan, congratulations. You got that one. That was absolutely amazing. Thank you for calling through and keep listening.

Moving on strongly, we've got another part of the tongue twister. But before we get right into that one, let's go listen to this one by Mr. P. It calls it "I Can't Look Away," and certainly you can look away from Alpha Niger, right? So make sure you don't touch it down. Keep it locked right here on Urban Radio 94.5 FM. My name is Myra. Don't touch it down.

0: And that is More Fair by Mavo. And right before then, it was I Can't Look Away by Mr. P. And if you agree with me, that young man doesn't even sound anywhere like he's in his 40s, late 40s. And I don't know why the band's about him. Stopping music is still coming even stronger. But yeah, I Can't Look Away, Mr. P is one song I think you should update your playlist with, because it is such a great song. And right now, I will just give you the final tongue twister of the moment. Maybe the final or close to the final tongue twister of the moment. This is Tiwa for Ninja. And right about now, we are still playing games, because on Fridays, we play music and we also play games. Betty bought a bit of butter, but the butter Betty bought was bitter. Betty bought a bit of butter, but the butter Betty bought was bitter. Betty bought a bit of butter, but the butter Betty bought was bitter. Make it very fast, times three fast, and call me 309-160-004945. Betty bought a bit of butter, but the butter Betty bought was bitter. 0916004945. Good afternoon to you. Hi, good afternoon.
1: Abona nge ne ba hu.
0: Yes.
1: Hey. Maira mari ata bu kono na ye si mari ku.
0: So sorry about that.
1: Kama ka chia atamo.
0: Kama ka go is fine.
1: Kama ka diza.
0: Diza is great.
1: MC Square kwano.
0: MC Square is also fine.
1: Okay. I don't know who I
0: Thank you so much. Okay, so Gwadiro, thank you so much. All right, thank you so much. Bye, sir. Thank you for calling through. We're just trying to have fun right here amid the entire crisis, everything going on in Nigeria, and that's why we are having fun. It is Tongue Twister Moment right here on Urban Radio 94.5 FM, and also the final lap of How Far Niger, 12:53 PM right here, and we are still playing our Tongue Twisters. Betty bought a bit of butter, but the butter Betty bought was bitter. Let's get it started. Oh my god, I missed that call. 0916-000-4945. Good afternoon to you.
2: Maya, do you want us to bite our tongue?
0: No, I don't want you to.
2: Well, it is kind of hard. Betty.
0: That's why it's a tongue twister, my love.
2: Oh, gosh. Let me try.
0: All right, please do.
2: Betty butter. Sorry.
0: Okay.
2: Sorry. When I pronounce it first,
0: Betty bought a bit of butter, but the butter Betty bought was bitter.
2: Okay. Betty bought a bit of butter, but the butter Betty bought was bitter. Betty bought a bit of butter, but the butter Betty bought was bitter. Betty bought a bit of butter, but the butter Betty bought was bitter. Betty bought a bit of butter, but the butter Betty bought was bitter. Betty bought a bit of butter, but the butter Betty bought was bitter. Betty bought a bit of butter, but the butter Betty bought was bitter.
0: Chicas, are you still breathing? Are you still breathing?
2: I'm still breathing, okay.
0: So sorry, my love. Congratulations to you. Meanwhile, were you listening? Wait, Chikamso. Can you hear me?
2: I can hear you.
0: All right, were you listening when someone called and said he wants to connect with you on social media?
2: Nah, I stepped out.
0: Oh, okay. Are you open for that?
2: No.
0: Okay.
2: Maybe right. Because it's called private.
0: Okay, my love. All right. Bye for now.
2: Bye.
0: So we already got a winner for this particular one. I will just give us a final one just before we go for the world news break.

0: All right, so we have a little bit of 5 minutes before the one news break. And this is going to be the final lap of the tongue twister. This one is The Sun Shall Soon Shine. Very easy peasy. Very easy, very, very, very easy peasy. The sun shall soon shine. The sun shall soon shine. Say 5 times as fast as Chikamso. And yeah, let's get our winner and ring a bell for our winner. 0916-000-4945. 0916-000-4945. 0916-000-4945. The sun shall soon shine. The sun shall soon shine. The sun shall soon shine. If we don't get a winner for this one, we're going to carry it over after the one news break. So you better start calling through now. Good afternoon to you. What's going on? All right, try to call us again. 0916-000-4945. The sun shall soon shine. I hope this is not Chikamso. Good afternoon to you.
1: Good afternoon. How are you?
0: I'm fine, thank you. What's your name and your location?
1: My name is Catherine. I'm calling from Enugu.
0: Catherine, are you ready for the tongue twister?
1: Thank you, friend. How are you?
0: I'm fine. Welcome to the show. Are you ready for the tongue twister? All right. Okay, give it a try.
1: All right.
0: Let's go.
1: The sun shall soon shine. The sun shall soon shine. The sun shall soon shine. The sun shall soon shine. The sun shall soon shine. The sun shall soon shine. The sun shall soon shine. The sun shall soon shine. The sun shall soon shine. The sun shall soon shine. The sun shall soon shine.
0: Catherine, you tried. You tried. Oh my God. Oh my God. Why did you cut the call? Catherine, you tried. I'll still ring the bell for you. I will still ring the bell for you, but we still want another person that will still give us, you know, in a very harder way. Okay. Good afternoon to you. Hello, good afternoon. Yeah, good afternoon. What's your name or your location?
2: Hello.
0: Yeah, good afternoon. Are you there? Oh, okay. You may need to call us back. Let's see what we have right here. Hello, good afternoon to you. Good afternoon.
3: Ifeanyi John.
0: Oh, Ifeanyi John, you're welcome to the show. Yeah. You want to try this one?
3: Ah, the sun shall soon shine, right?
0: Yeah, very easy peasy.
3: It's not easy, but let me try.
0: All right, very fast though. Let's go, John.
3: The sun shall soon shine. The sun shall soon shine. The sun shall soon shine. The sun shall soon shine. The sun shall soon shine. The sun shall soon shine. The sun shall soon shine. The sun shall soon shine. The sun shall soon shine. The sun shall soon shine.
0: Well done, John.
3: I hope I got it.
0: You kind of. I'll give you like 5/10.
3: Jesus.
0: Thank you so much for calling through. 12:58 p.m. right here on the show, and let's see if we're going to get another caller. Good afternoon to you. You may need to call us back. 0916-000-4945. Good afternoon to you. Hello, good afternoon.
4: Hello.
0: Yeah, good afternoon. What's your name and your location?
4: Hello.
0: Oh my God. Good afternoon. Can you hear me? What's going on? Let's take one final call and then we'll go for the world news break. Good afternoon to you.
5: Hello.
0: Yeah, good afternoon. Can you hear me?
5: Yeah, still Miracle.
0: Oh, Miracle. What's that your other name?
5: Midon.
0: Midon. All right, now. Okay, now Midon. Let's go.
5: I'm not sure if I can.
0: You can. How can you call and then you are already discouraging yourself? You can.
5: The sun shall soon shine, right?
0: Yes, yes. The sun shall soon shine. Make it very fast. Times 10.
5: Okay.
0: Alright, let's go.
5: The sun shall soon shine. The sun shall soon shine. The sun shall soon shine. The sun shall soon shine. The sun shall soon shine. The sun shall soon shine. The sun shall soon shine. The sun shall soon shine.
0: Okay. That's not bad. Congratulations, Midon. Thank you for calling. I like that we're all having fun right here. I don't think I can take any more call. Or let me just take one more call and then we'll go for the word news break. Good afternoon to you.
6: You just supposed to speak Chinese.
0: Oh, yeah, no. That's what I want. Quickly do it, Chikamso. Sharp, sharp.
6: Okay, no problem. The sun shall soon shine. The sun shall soon shine. The sun shall soon shine. The sun shall
0: soon shine. You're very slow. You're very slow.
6: Okay, the sun shall soon shine. The sun shall soon shine. The sun shall soon shine. I give up.
0: All right, bye. Thank you so much for calling, Chikam. So right now, let's go for the world news break. And when I get right back, we'll go to the other part of the game. Don't touch it down. My name is Myra. The People Station.
7: Yeah, man. Check my peoples. Let's just kick back a little bit.
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8: 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We are Urban.
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0: Time is 1 o'clock. 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First, the headlines. U.S. and Iran postpone talks as Israeli strikes Lebanon. European Union leaders consider stronger action to address trade imbalance with China. Zimbabwe Parliament approves bill to prolong president's stay in office. And in sports, the Premier League unveils fixtures for the 2026/2027 season. An entertainment music producer, Tekete, passes away. Details of these stories and more after the short break. My name is Myra Wanekaobuna.

0: Planned talks in Switzerland between the United States and Iran on the technical details of their recently signed ceasefire agreement have been postponed. The Swiss Foreign Ministry confirmed today that the meeting, which was scheduled to take place at a Bogenstock resort in central Switzerland, would no longer hold as planned. The discussions were expected to bring together officials from the US, Iran, Qatar, and Pakistan. Following the digital signing of the ceasefire deal yesterday, Switzerland stated that it remains prepared to facilitate the negotiations and that preparatory arrangements at the venue are still ongoing, although no new date has been announced. Israeli airstrikes and ground operations in southern Lebanon have reportedly killed at least 18 people as fighting between Israeli forces and the Iran-backed Hezbollah group intensified. National Newsmen said attacks occurred overnight, while the Israeli military confirmed it had targeted multiple locations across southern Lebanon, resulting in casualties on the Israeli side. Hezbollah claimed it had repelled a four-day Israeli offensive aimed at pushing deeper into southern Lebanon, saying its fighters used drones, rockets, and artillery to target Israeli troops and military vehicles. European Union leaders have discussed the possibility of introducing stronger measures to address the bloc's widening trade imbalance with China and reduce its dependence on Beijing for rare earth minerals and other critical resources. European Union diplomats noted a growing consensus among members state that the trade relationship has become increasingly uneven, particularly as the bloc's goods trade deficit with China has risen to about £1 billion per day. The concern comes as China's trade surplus with the European Union reached €360 billion, €600 million in 2025, representing a 15% increase from the previous year. Despite broad agreement that the European Union faces a significant challenge in its trade relationship with China, member states remain divided on the appropriate response. An Indian court has dismissed an appeal filed by the messaging platform Telegram against the temporary government-imposed ban. The ruling was delivered by the New Delhi High Court following a closed-door hearing involving Telegram representatives and Indian authorities. The ban was introduced after allegations that the platform was being used to sell leaked examination questions as a restriction led to Telegram being taken offline across India and removed from major app stores earlier this week. According to India's Ministry of Information Technology, several channels on the platform were allegedly offering undergraduate medical entrance examination questions for sale, while officials argued that even fraudulent or fake questions should mislead candidates and compromise the integrity of the examination process. The controversy follows India's decision last month to cancel the results of the medical entrance examination amid claims that the questions had been leaked before the test. Zimbabwe's lower house of parliament has approved the constitutional amendment bill that would extend presidential and parliamentary terms from 5 to 7 years, potentially allowing Zimbabwe president Emmerson Mnangagwa to remain in office until 2030. The proposed legislation would introduce significant changes to Zimbabwe's political system, seeking to abolish direct presidential elections and replace them with a system in which parliament elects future president. It would also postpone the parliamentary election scheduled for 2028 until 2030, effectively extending the tenure of current office holders, including Mnangagwa, whose final term is due to end in 2028. The bill now moves to the Senate, where it is widely expected to gain approval before being sent to the presidential assent, as the amendment is the result of a long-running campaign by the ruling ZANU-PF, which has governed Zimbabwe since independence in 1980, and received cabinet backing earlier this year to pursue the constitutional changes. Niger Republic Defense Ministry has disclosed that at least 35 people have been killed following an armed attack on the country's main international airport and the capital, Niamey. The assault occurred yesterday, making it the second attack on the facility in less than 5 months. The residents living near the airport reported hearing explosion and heavy gunfire while later in the day, the Al-Qaeda-linked militant group Jamaat Nusra al-Assam claimed responsibility for the attack. Authorities said 4 attackers were wounded and 20 suspects were arrested during the subsequent security operations, as security forces also recovered a large cache of weapons, including rocket-propelled grenade launchers, assault rifles, grenades, communication devices, and thousands of rounds of ammunition. Right now in sports, the Premier League has released the fixtures of the 2026 and 2027 season. Defending champions Arsenal will open their title defence at home against newly promoted Coventry City, managed by Frank Lampard. Manchester City, who finished runners-up to the Gunners last season, will welcome Bournemouth, a side that also mounted a title challenge during the previous campaign. Manchester United will begin their campaign away to newly promoted Hull City, while Chelsea face Fulham in a West London derby. The 2026 and 2027 Premier League season is scheduled to commence on August 22, 2026 and will feature 33 weekend rounds and 5 midweek rounds of matches. And finally, on entertainment, Grammy-nominated music producer Britavius Chambers, who is popularly known as Tay Keith, has reportedly died in his apartment in Nashville, Tennessee. Police said that the 29-year-old was discovered after officers carried out a welfare check, adding that there is no suspicion of foul play at the stage. Authorities also disclosed that an autopsy is currently underway to determine the cause of the music producer's death. Keith was widely known in the music industry for his high-profile collaborations with Beyoncé, Lil Nas, Eminem, and DJ Khaled. And that's the news. Just before we go, a quick recap of the headlines. U.S. and Iran postpone talks as Israel strikes Lebanon. European Union leaders consider stronger action to address trade imbalance with China. Zimbabwe Parliament approves bill to prolong president's stay in office. Empowering citizens and closing the gap on socioeconomic inequalities are critical components in building an inclusive and equitable nation. For breaking news stories and eyewitness reports, please call 0916-457-7098 or visit our website www.urbanradio945.com. Urban Radio World News was produced by Sasumwe Evwewa. My name is Myra Mwaneka Ogbonna. Thank you for listening and good afternoon to you.
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0: back in the Merizilla. Yeah, on your so I go and I'm neck as a dread. Now all the money matter carry me come no talk. Getting my money, but I'm still in pain. This is no easy just for your info. Oh Lord, they go when I come down. Maki and now you go, Fiamzo. Man, now come, I know you. Shows the light, oh Lord, that's how they bump make. I see the money coming.
1: Yeah.
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Yeah.

Only the boy, La La. Right before then, it was Pokoli, Pokoli and She Vibes, and it's Opera Mini. That's my favorite song by Pokoli and She Vibes right now. And yeah, it was also Feel Alright featuring Bloody Raps and Ogo P. And this one is playing right here on Urban Radio 94.5 FM Enugu. And right about now, it is time for the second segment of our games. Super excited to see how everyone called through the first phase, how everyone is trying to win. We are all going to be winners. I'm glad nobody wants to be a loser. And so far, we've not got anyone who lost in the game. But in the second segment, we're going to the alphabet game. And if you don't know the rules are pretty simple. I'll give you an alphabet of choice from my end. And you're just going to go ahead and name a country, a place, food, easy peasy stuff, right? So I would just go ahead, play the tune. And when I get right back, shortly, we can get straight into that one.

All right, so the rules are very simple. When you hear this ticking sound, just know that it's time for you to start naming those things that I have just mentioned. All right, so officially our alphabet game has just started. Call us 0916-000-4945 or still 0916-000-4945. Keep your calls coming through, and just so we can also have an amazing time in the second phase of this game. Good afternoon to you. Oh my God, I was just going to celebrate you as the first caller for this segment, but it's okay. You don't want to be, and that's totally fine. It's the second phase of the alphabet game. I'll give you a letter, and when you hear the ticking sound, you begin to give me the letter in accordance to a particular animal, country, food color, footballer, city, movie, song title, brand, flower, name, or musician. Very simple. Easy peasy. We're not going to get a loser from this particular one. Just stay on guard. They are just things that you already know, okay? Keep the calls coming through. 0916-000-4945.

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Fresh Victory. This one is so fresh. Fresh out of the studio. Sekodai and Shatawali Everlasting. Faith Dan Show Day Till the Wheels Falls Off. Evado Topic and Thankful and Show Day Holiday. It's been a great time with you right here. So just keep enjoying the music. This is still Fresh Victory. And right about now, I'm still going to play you a beautiful one by KFMD, King Maddie and Benson, featuring Victini, and the cause that one comes slide. Make sure you don't touch down. My name is Myra. We'll see you right here on Alpha Night. Keep enjoying the song. Don't touch it down and don't go.

Money, I'm a bank here.

Benton and Tez on that one, and the quality back outside. And right before then, it was Aurora Chacon. And I love Chacon a little too much, and that's why I cannot do it without going to play your song by Chacon. And of course, it was a song by Cheeky and Topic, PT My Soul. KFM Leaking Maddie and Benson, and they all did that beautiful one. And right here, this is Urban Radio 94.5 FM Enugu. It's beautiful to see that you're enjoying the vibes and the jams right here in the studio. 1:58 PM right here, and I need to pack my things and leave the studio. Thank you so much for joining the final lap of How Far Niger. Join us again on Monday to have a full house, because we are going to start the countdown all over again. Ensure you have a great weekend. Ensure you take out time, relax, travel, go to a different city, try new things, you know, just do anything that would make you feel excited. Still coming through is still Benton Taz back outside. Don't touch it down. My name is Myra, and I'm signing out now.

042, how you doing? We have some amazing soundtracks that we want to show you all. Now, this amazing soundtrack is called Ubochi Onyohi. It highlights the belief that every day is for the thief, but one day is for the owner. And the producer of this amazing soundtrack is Obinna Matthew. Paul Chigbo, the artist of this soundtrack, hails from Anambra State. His music aims to inspire and motivate human race to impact their environment and society positively. Ubochi Onyohi by Paul Chigbo is available on all streaming platforms such as Apple Store, Spotify, AudioMac, Boomplay, and so on. 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

042, how you doing? We have some amazing soundtracks that we want to show you all. This amazing song is titled More Than Enough. It was produced by XMIX. Inenna Obi is a gospel female artist that inspires Christians, listeners, and song lovers with her music. 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
1: 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Secondly, security agents should also make sure that ha nọ present. Because if I were intimidation in the people who have sent them in the election in Enugu State, all the people that we got through a certain party, how second I get lower, or they will enjoy you. So, can such thing happen, repeat, people should be allowed to vote people do their choice. It doesn't matter more, or ruling party or not. So, these are my peers. And finally, had a fun time. Papa, I carry another chegide. I chegide. I walk with Chabet 12-1 for hard.
0: Adema,
1: so he make sure that he may have fun. So, and I believe, if anyone won't go about the final update.
0: Oh, we are doing my name. Oh, the quality in Tacoca Potal. 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I really had to go see your all the quizzy boom by this sake. 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Don't say about you. 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
1: Hey, human.
0: Now, kick him.
1: I don't know. The masses of the Igbo South, Igbo North, Nando Obia, and they decide that we hatch on. Na hatch on KK, ha ha fu KK ka KK Shibaha. Na hatch on if I ha ha fu ka ha fu vote, ka vote count. So that is the only thing I need to do. Oya gabo je, oja abuja, ojeje kure bang. Na pass no bill. Na ogwe no iye daga daga pass a bill. Whether I development na ba. I mark things because a lot of things I draw normal at that community. Oboro is okay, you are proud, Oboro Hokuku, you are a lot of things to be wrong. You because you can have to lie in the mother shop. So now you can't come on, you're in the government, you're over not the concern, that is just a hair force. So, secondly, So, no matter what you have now, I'm very proud now. Now, Nigeria, now, in fact, I'm also mad on any job. Good paper. If I give you paper, then I can phone you. Good paper. You phone you. Everything before the paper get done, Kihana go and go check out the beer. So, we are in the cook like government. So, now, or what? Kihana no stand
2: from the terrorists. More bandits to have more. As you see, the room why I and that is all the Monday Atlantic. I had more of one, ASB, and I get memory. And I'll go no more into like Omaza now. When I go no Maza, queer bazink. What a great tangible ten and gas ticket and the other EH table so far, neighbor Maza. Media Ninezo, Rangwa, and I shall Maz, Umada, Mabona, Samangu Benimeha. So, Bikunu, from it, Nana, Nachi, Achi, Nigeria should help us. Unkan, Kago, the Mumpa, Karia, Umu, year 2027, and more 3031, Nando, and a book, a book, the Rio Maza. I can never choose to say that I did not get a problem with all.
0: Can I get a oh? 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
3: 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To be a cool of whom? A bunny bullet away, look at Uganda. Indian Nigeria. I know they say mission. Oga means the Kiloko. I am a Kiliban. I need a tiny bullet one lady in this country. What's up for government? Jenu tinye anya n'okwu Igbo laniwa. 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Ndi government anyi, uche wa adro kwa. Why does he go there? Where we call God back to Nigeria, so my command is panic. Of course, no go there. Because if you are in the corner, I need whichever there are. If I need to see, we'll see. If I was to see, I don't know the teacher will be there. That is the new party is supreme. What we call it here, no son, you have. Any further. Because the party is supreme. Now it does your man. The man's not going to be a person with the exemption. I knew Ambo. You had it before. I knew a party hierarchy. Party is supreme, party chairman. The man has all kinds of register and all kinds of work. I'm going to go quiet. But I can't even move my tata, Okwibola. Okwibola, I cannot but chamber of my
0: devil. Dalushine, oh, one can cable with change. Moko, I hold it war, and I bought one, but now buckle and no conk, and I rather quasi, or your nephews are saving in a bubble and cable or casino journal. Naya mazi, a busy, and we have pointed for by Benyabo. Why you who well 0916004945 0916004945 Ehema.
4: Abide. 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
4: 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And make any watch you not lose.
0: That'll
4: win. You know, you couldn't down that, but I'm not seeing both for. On our papa's name, if you never said I'm stopping coming here, sir. But if I can, yeah, Anna, what? Do anyone again? Now, yeah, Marie, come up and I'll take any more information. Mammy, now what? Makanu, no, I bring that, may make I marry the name of nobody. Me and your information ahead of time when I need to know matter. You can name. But no matter when you talk about call back or which year. On our them can book or on our departure. I never enough information in my name. I can't get in that case. But you haven't been here. I mean, no, no, no, Nigeria, ma. Politics in Nigeria. Madam, I did politics in the 2020 and Nigeria. One night, what about the way? 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
0: kebezo
4: watching up rope is here and Kebe is you. If you're in our corner, you map upon a denka, see a denka, and you're denka. Could people come one near? Or my own alcohol, and I'm a canon on a party of the Mojina for Biafra. When you open up Kuruku, Mopobo, Biafra, Biak and Opi and were away. Watching up rope is here and Kebe is you when I am up and Obiano Catarana, Bari. No one is familiar with the same way. It's after a motor. Nina. Adam happy new year so very good one to that when I think I met because I want to make a bomb on yeah on for that Jamaica Johnny hit us on a studio so when you see can all in malo you have on the takoko and all you made some stations in Dandia takoko in the manager like you get that makana how and I met investigative journalism on a bohang with it I had the information I want to have to do any hacker go me analyze before I go now. All that here, and I have based on the reality. I don't see it as a very bad thing to be. Or corona, I can make on a medicine form, people. Are you getting what I'm saying? So, I must say, I did the new one, I'm going to be the speaker. I would have done it too soon and I didn't work for the decade and made it inform people. So, because one night work ago, now by never now, I didn't know to change it on our bumble. Oba gumbo, you know, we can make an happy after a ballot. They may move you before once, so we can make that. We are to show Buddha. Obi and the gun cook with three men came mad. Oh, no, Obi Gabu, or car up where I am to channel, I think only on your Karobi Gawa. Manoya Bokute. Not seeking, no one is not here. Now, from Bibo, or for that, Manoji, my own, with a non Bibo, wounded against me. On Bibo, I on as a parent, wounded man or teaching. You did it, my daddy, the man or my hair, and I teach a new door. That was a wounded Abambo, for the cobble, no Bibo, and was about to chin up and Bibo on our banyan media. So I am a man out in Abatos, I go my book again, and I go by name. One night we could bring the hell out to go. Name of justice, Obega Quantia, my APC, now. We'll be born in. So, Only the future. I am telling you. 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
6: 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Kenneth, you will be a man. I'm
0: not sure if you see your bar.
6: You will be a man, you will be a man, you will be a man. So, if you are a man, you will be a man. You will be a man, you will be a man. Thank you. Thank you. Thank you. Thank you. Thank you.
0: Thank you. Thank you. Thank you. Thank you. Thank you. Thank you. Thank you. Thank Ochi na emere no zi of maka ina nunu gi.
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8: 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I'm not even quite against Obi. Now we're all people, but I believe that the majority is who will be and the OPC could do by Ola, Omunia, Nomunia, and the associate, when they go to the day. Good job, no, I am Isaiah Nazo. Let's make it. Are you for Billas who is what they are trying? It's in money, huh?
0: Madam Mandel 0916004945.
9: I'm not making so much of this young opportunity to be talking about Makomo. I will start the line here. I will make it here. They can have a moment so much. They put a look like a. I'm ready to be Nigeria, not even an Igbo. I'm going to be a good government. And we too much believe now, will be a person who will have the capacity, even though sorry, I'm telling you, but I'm not telling you, no, no, no, that we will in Ghana, he will do any within promised land. So, I hope the reason we will not have the people who are on, or the guy who are on, because in the case of Conconen, or the Ragas Matico, or the keeper, or what I'm going to, I will be as for no opportunity to call wash. Only creature will be teacher, won't be the teacher. Only the winnable. So I'm making so much. You can I can't remember what you have in each chuku, but you cannot have it. Please, can you make any changes? I'll be all in me when you're over. Yeah, I'm a bit. We make it to a guy is behind me. Be all in me, Nigeria.
0: I'm not going to be able to do that. Ewe nozuo kika obu contract.
10: Start of a suit. Complete staff of a contract person. So think of something like my lord. Boy and a phone. Then, marry this interview. Start of a suit. Oh yeah, we contract worker. Yes, follow a suit to a promotion. This 5 years of the draw. Get 10,000. Where I bought motor. Where he goes cooking gas. Where I follow my kids in school. Tell me. Let's start and over. Don't go from the walking. You may be on your road, but I doubt that it's a bad way. I'm asking the government school teachers, maybe 17,000 minimum wage. Professors, let's say 80,000. I doubt the government is aware of this. Because either, maybe the investigation, because injury for one is injury for all. Because we have a family here to the room, Maru, self-care, they're going. All of us get a day, 40. 15,000, they get an interest, the money manager by 60. First getting a 30,000, they're going to go get the bubble to the most. That'll go on for 30 days or 50 days. All of us, every hour, I don't know how to understand what is happening. Or when they go to the United States, and then they go from Africa, from the removal of subsidy, and all these things. But they'll never doubt. Because I believe that the government is not aware of this thing. Until... We are collecting this thing.
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0: 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It's Paul Homson Shelters Limited time on radio. I am Naomi Jonathan.
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5: Well, for now, where they listen to me now, this na person where bring Ubonge informate for una. And this person where won't follow una talk now, na person where get the experience, person where get the people for mind, and person where no one make you they depend, con they wait for government job, person where won't help train you, especially una where we say una love health, generally. So, very quickly, good evening once again, and welcome to the show.
6: Good evening, my brother.
5: Quickly introduce yourself.
6: My name is Doris Dane. Now, me be the executive director for the non-governmental organization where they call Push Africa.
5: Okay.
6: What do they do for our organization? Be say they work around ways where we could take reduce unemployment, where we could take reduce poverty for Nigeria and the rest of Africa. And the way that we go about them, now to encourage young people to acquire skills where they're viable, where they help them to transition from classroom training to the workplace. We encourage people to learn vocational education, to start small businesses, to be able to do something that would empower them economically. I mean, you know, they discredit the formal education where we go for university, but we're saying that it makes no sense for you to go spend 6 years, 5 years, 4 years in the university and you're coming out and still unemployed. Why don't you do something where, as you finish the schooling, you are getting into the workplace immediately? So we champion this course of encouraging only programs where, after training, young people can transition immediately from classroom to the workplace. And we do this in three sectors, in the media, tech, and in healthcare. And one of the things where we did particularly focused about lately now the healthcare sector. We did provide training opportunities for young people to acquire skills to become nursing assistants, medical assistants, and caregivers, so that immediately after the training, they can get into the healthcare space to work in hospitals, in clinics, and in healthcare facilities for home and abroad. So we've been talking about this program since last year. To encourage people, we are looking at training 10,000 young people in six cities in Nigeria, Abuja, Lagos, Port Harcourt, Kano, Enugu, and Benin City. We organized this training since last year, September, and it has been nothing but impactful and amazing. And that's the reason we are here today.
5: For these other places, you know, still they do the training this period, meaning people where you say they go like to participate. Other states where you just mentioned, then still there at this time?
6: Yes, our office is fully functional as we speak. We're already registering students. Lagos, Abuja, Enugu, Port Harcourt, Benin City, and Kano all get centers or campuses where this training they happen.
5: So in case you did listen to us and you still did look for urgent 2K up and down, in case you did listen to us, you'll be politician. You say, okay, well, even if you know be politician, when they hear me, if you be PA, or maybe you even be member where they represent any constituency, and you feel talk to your senator, this is an opportunity for you to go tell that senator, tell that House of Rep member, say, this thing, if you do them, people no go, they beg you again, no, just do them once.
7: Then empower them.
5: Empowerment. Now you be the watchword now. So I beg, if you listen to her, take advantage, because the truth is that nobody really cares. Nobody go come help you any red. But when you get time, she talks, say, you get opportunity to work for Nigeria. So if you be professional caregiver, it is very, very easy for you to jackpot. Because abroad will be like Nigeria. If you don't get anything to offer, nobody will accept you. Now, that's the truth. So I beg, tell us the cost, especially for those who just hear us for the first time.
6: This program we talk about, don't be any kind corner or short course where they will just come do for 2 weeks, 3 weeks, or what. This program we talk about now for 1 year.
5: Tell them.
6: Yes, and it's equivalent to a diploma. The program is a professionally certified program. And in fact, our accreditation partners, now the American Medical Certification Association and the Skill Development Council for Canada. And we they do this program locally.
8: In Enugu, we they collaborate with Peaceland University.
6: So it's more or less like you are coming into a structured, well-organized, beautiful campus to learn. The aesthetic of the environment where you go learn, self, you go to switch your body, you know, be small. Tuition fee has been heavily subsidized for 1 year for 550,000. 550,000 covers 6 months of classroom training and 6 months of internship in a hospital, clinic, or healthcare center. And in fact, the internship we provide is like transition from the classroom to workplace, because more than 50% of our students, after the internship, the hospitals and clinics, and they retain them as employees. And after that experience, if you get reference data from that hospital and the certification you can't get, we too, Kuma, we don't promise this one, but we get team where they on hand, where they every day they send emails and communication to employers for UK, US, and Canada. So the possibility to get opportunity to work abroad, even through all day, but this one, not part of the program. Only training, so look now, here, so now. 550,000, you'll be allowed to pay three installments. So even with 150,000, you go fee start. They listen to us now. Brother, sister, auntie, uncle, mama, papa, politician, pastor, imam, encourage people. This is our own way to help reduce unemployment for Nigeria. So make them come register.

0: even certificate, a WAEC certificate, NECO certificate. You don't get maths, you don't get English, you don't get physics, you don't get chemistry. Come, we will train you. You will work as healthcare assistant, as caregiver for hospitals, for school, for healthcare center, for clinic. So your qualification no matter, but minimum secondary school certificate at least you should have to be part of this program.
1: Okay. Yeah. What did she talk? So please no carry on, because I know plenty of people where they work for UK as caregivers. They no read nursing. They know the medical field.
0: Mm-hmm. Yes.
1: This one a personal experience. Yes. So, is there any last thing you would like to add just in 10 seconds?
0: Now, the last thing where I want to talk now, when I even start with for the program, we they ask the politicians, then we they ask influential people for community, encourage those people where they ask for urgent 2K. Somebody called us yesterday, say, I get 5 people, I want me to come register, and the people they for be that.
1: Thank
0: but if they listen and you feel afford them by yourself, 150K to start, make you no wait until somebody help you, help yourself come and grow for this program.
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0: This is our program, man. Whenever you call the number, people don't begin call. We thank now for the support. We thank now.
1: Okay, thank you very much. Una, don't hear her finish. Of course, take advantage of this, because the truth about life is that nothing is free in Free Town, and nothing good comes easy. Anything where to be free, meaning say the end, it don't really make sense.
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0: Welcome on the show. Good evening. What's up, Enugu? What's up to everyone listening right now? You guys are super, super amazing. TGIF. Thank God it's Friday. I'm so excited. It's been a long week, I must say, for me, because I've been out and about working on stuff. So many things to do. I mean, because we are pushing to get the bag, right? Anyways, happy weekend to everyone listening right now. Thank you guys for tuning in to Urban Radio 94.5 FM Enugu. The Superstar Show, like we always do, we bring you your favorite celebrities and you get to chit chat with them. Today, I am in the studio with one and only Lord Manny. What's up, Lord Manny?
1: Yeah, I'm good. Thank you.
0: Good to have you in the studio with me today.
1: All right. Thank you. I appreciate it.
0: Yeah. And you know the reason why I invited you over? Because of this one song that is about to drop tonight. Wire, your next single. I mean, your management sent it to me and I've been jamming it back to back. Beautiful song you've got.
1: Thank you.
0: Anyways, let's quickly talk about the process. I mean, I listen to Jagaban, I listen to Okocha, I listen to Need You, and now Wire is the next single. Tell us, how has that journey been? How has the reception been for you, dropping singles back to back? Do you feel the love already?
1: Oh, yeah. In and across platforms, both the people I've met in phases, they are all anticipating.
0: Yeah.
1: And can barely wait for the song to drop. Yeah, so I feel good.
0: So when is Wire dropping? When exactly should we run and stream Wire?
1: This midnight.
0: Tonight?
1: This midnight. Tonight.
0: Ooh, so 12 midnight, everybody just go stream Wire.
1: Yes.
0: Okay, guys, this song, Wire, by Lord Manny is actually a very beautiful song because it's very realistic. Is it realistic to our recent generation where every girl wants to get monies from a guy and then when the guy says, I want to see you, you now start running. But then Lord Manny is now telling us, as you they chop my money, you know, say you got CD, man. explain that inspiration better, because I mean, I did not write it, you wrote it, so maybe you're in the best place to explain the lyrics to us.
1: Okay, I will say I've actually had some experience related to that, even though I'm probably not going to say everything yet.
0: Yeah.
1: But I actually came up with a song from experience that I had with some couple of girls.
0: Son of you one. Lord Manny seemed to be the ladies' man. You know why I call you the ladies' man? Because you understand that the women chop money. When you say, as she they chop your money, is it like something you always do? You give women money?
1: I would say I'm a very, very sympathetic kind of person. I always feel, you know, some kind of way when someone says he or she is in need of money. I mean, for the guys, we know it's normal. Anything you do for a guy is either you expect something at that point or maybe later on. But for the ladies, what you gonna get? You know? So, but when you ask for it,
0: yeah,
1: they won't want to turn up. But they just want to keep, you know, demanding and demanding. But they won't, you know, return. So that's just it.
0: Okay. Anyways, enough about Wire. We're going to come back to Wire because Wire is just dropping. So there's going to be a lot of conversations to Wire later. I want to ask you, have anyone ever told you that you have a lot of similarities with African China? The old African China, but like you're like the Gen Z version of him.
1: Well, I'm not going to lie. Most people say I look like Fino.
0: Yeah.
1: Apart from that, I know I don't sing like Fino.
0: Yeah.
1: I don't rap like him.
0: But sometimes your song sounds like African China songs.
1: Yeah, maybe kind of the vibe.
0: Yeah, the vibe.
1: That I give, yes.
0: Amazing. Yeah, when it comes to the look, yeah, I could see that. I could see a lot of Fina's resemblance as well. Let's talk about the love from campuses. Like, a lot of campuses, communities, Lord Manny is like their favorite. So how does it feel to be the student's favorite? You seem to be like your fans in schools are crazy. So how does that feel?
1: Yeah, it makes me feel good. Yeah, because that's why I'm in the game. I want to be everyone's favorite, even though there's no I can, you know, meet up with her. But in the game, you have to start from somewhere. So I'm trying to get the attention, the love from the campus, then
0: take it to the bigger world.
1: Thank you
0: yeah.
1: very much.
0: Amazing. That's true. So tell us, what are other future collaborations? You've done a couple of others, but I think I would like to know what you have in mind for future collaborations. Are there like names you think you hope to work with in the nearest future? Let me know if it's something that would, you know, align well with your sound.
1: Okay, yeah. I would say first, Evado.
0: Ooh.
1: I love the nigga, and I've been with him, like, not in person, but
0: yeah,
1: a couple of shows that I've been to. So I had the opportunity to give him a handshake. It was indeed, you know,
0: a brotherly one.
1: Yeah, thank you very much. And Slow Dog also.
0: Ooh.
1: Yeah, Slow Dog.
0: Nice.
1: I've always found Slow Dog from when I was a child.
0: Oh.
1: You know, from my childhood,
0: mm-hmm.
1: I've always loved his vibe. And another person I would say is our big legend, Fino.
0: Mm-hmm.
1: Fino, yeah.
0: Amazing, amazing. I wish you all the best with your future aspirations to collaborate with this great talents that you've mentioned, and we cannot wait to hear Lord Manny featuring Evado, Lord Manny featuring Slow Diggy, Lord Manny featuring Fino Fino. It's gonna be like mind-blowing. I'm looking forward to that. So let's talk about why you had to choose to do music. I mean, there are a lot of things Lord Manny could possibly do. You're a very handsome man. You could do modeling. You could do maybe football.
1: You're right.
0: Well, then you choose music. So tell us, why music?
1: Okay. My first inspiration is my love for music.
0: Mm.
1: I love music so much. And I like to pass message, so when I know something and it's just for me alone, I don't feel good.
0: Mm.
1: So I always want to, you know, let other people know how I feel, because maybe at the moment, and there's no way I can do that. I'm not good
0: mm-hmm.
1: in writing.
0: Mm-hmm.
1: So I won't say I'm going to write books. I also have passion for filmmaking.
0: Oh,
1: yeah, I have so much passion for filmmaking. But first, my first choice is music.
0: It's music. So music is your way of communication.
1: Thank you. And other
0: That's amazing to know. I feel like that's same with a lot of great talents as well. The likes of Fino, he'll tell you that the studio is his favorite place because he likes to interpret his knowledge in songs.
1: Yeah.
0: He likes to pass the messages in songs so that when you listen to his music, you can read his mind, you can understand what he's thinking about at a particular time. So it just makes sense when every artist says, when you want to know a good artist is when they tell you that they have a lot in their mind to say, or they want to communicate to people, but like music is like the way they feel comfortable talking. And then expressing oneself is a good thing because you need people to connect with you, your originality. If you don't talk about who you are, nobody will know you. So it starts from you, right?
1: Yeah.
0: So I'm amazing. It's amazing to know that your originality starts from your passion to connect with people. And then using music to do that is actually like the best way to connect with the world. Because everybody listens to music. Everybody loves music.
1: Right.
0: Everybody wants to connect with one artist or the other. Like, it depends on the mood. Today, I'm listening to Lord Manny. Tomorrow, I'm listening to Jerick because I want to be, you know, encouraged to pick up the grind and get the money. Next tomorrow, I'm listening to Simi because I want to be a lover girl. Tomorrow, now, I'm listening to Beyonce, because I'm in the blues. Do you get? So it's different mood for everyone, right? Let's talk about the bigger picture. Let's talk about the bigger picture for you, Manny. I mean, now we're dropping a beautiful single, and it's a milestone for you. Wire is a big sound. It's a beautiful sound. I see the energy you're putting into it. The videos out there already. Let's talk about the bigger picture. What's in for Manny from now until the next 5 years?
1: Okay. You know, apart from being an artist,
0: yeah,
1: I also own a record label.
0: Wow.
1: Born Kings Record. And Born Kings Record.
0: Oh.
1: Yeah, so I'm inspired by Don Jazz.
0: Nice. You own the record label?
1: Yeah.
0: Amazing.
1: And I have artists under my record label.
0: Wow.
1: Both female and male. So, I would say in the next 5 years, maybe by then I should be, you know, pushing more on my record label.
0: Mm-hmm.
1: Understand?
0: So yeah.
1: I am actually doing this, you know, to gain the recognition, pass the message, then also grow other talents. Definitely, I won't be there forever.
0: Mm-hmm.
1: So I would also like to grow other talents
0: and,
1: you know, get them exposed just the way I'm also pushing myself.
0: Amazing. Well done, Lord Manny. It's not easy to actually own a record label. It's like somebody giving birth to a child and raising that child.
1: Right.
0: You know, it's like grooming a craft from like the grassroots to the top. So big ups to you for not just grooming your talent, for also, you know, encouraging other people with dreams, but they do not have like the platform or the finances to back it up. Thank you. We're proud of people like you. It's good to have people like you in the industry, especially in the East. Now, when we're talking about music in the East, I would like to, you know, throw some questions to you. What do you think about the journey towards getting to the global stage for an Eastern artist? Do you think it's very, very achievable, or you think it's a tougher journey compared to artists from other regions in Nigeria?
1: I would say Enugu or East, we have love and we do show love from what I've seen so far. So I would say it's
0: achievable.
1: Easy and achievable if we can, you know, have the mind, the spirit of helping
0: one another.
1: Yeah, you're right. Thank you.
0: That's good to hear. And I'm glad to hear that you know that there is love in the industry, because honestly, there is. And it's a good thing to also know that you're not entitled to anybody helping you. You're not entitled to anybody helping you from the East to get into the global level. You have to keep putting in the work. But then when you get support, you should appreciate it, because it won't come all the time. Everybody's busy with their own lives. Everybody have their own hustle. We all have our problems, exactly. Thank you, Lord Manny. All right, you've been an amazing artist, I must say. You've got wonderful fans who love your sound, not just in the campuses, in cities, in Enugu, far across, you know, the East as well. What do you have to say to your fans, people who've, you know, stayed strong with you, loving up on your songs? I'm also your fan. I mean, I've been jamming to Wire even before the release. So what do you have to say to your fans who've been showing you love, you know, from the very beginning up till now?
1: Well, I will say I really appreciate the love from the day one.
0: Yeah.
1: Because it actually started from a very small circle.
0: Mm-hmm.
1: Then we kept growing and growing.
0: Mm-hmm.
1: And that has always been my dream.
0: Mm-hmm.
1: And I will say thank you very much. I really appreciate and I love everyone who has been showing support and everyone who has been streaming my songs from the day one to now. And I promise I'm not going to sleep on giving you more hit songs. I promise to do even much better, to bring more smile, and you know, I want to keep growing. So I'll definitely do my best.
0: Thank you, Lord Manny. I appreciate you. Okay, guys, if you're not following Lord Manny, make sure you do that. I will have him call his handles now. all social media platforms. Please, please, please, guys, follow Lord Manny. He's the rave of the moment. He's got amazing tracks coming, future collaborations, of course. Stream Jagaban, stream Okocha, stream Need You. All his singles are out there on all stream platforms. And then Wire drops tonight, midnight today. I cannot wait, you know, to keep jamming it back to back here on Urban Radio 94.5 FM. So ensure that you're following him on all social media platforms. All right, Manny, let's have you tell us your handles on Instagram, your handles on TikTok, Facebook, Twitter, YouTube, and the rest.
1: Oh, my handle, it's ITZ_LordManny. ITZ_Lord. LORD. Then Manny, MANNY. You get me, on my platform. Yeah, that's my handle.
0: All right, thank you so much, Lord Manny. So, guys, the handle is It's Lord Manny on all social media platforms. Make sure you're following, make sure you're showing some love, make sure you're streaming, make sure you're jamming, make sure you're telling a friend to tell a friend to tell a friend about our new single Wire that just dropped. Ensure that you're streaming it. If you're not streaming it, you're sleeping on a bicycle. Thank you, Lord Manny, for coming on the show, guys. Thank you for staying locked with us. I was hanging out with the superstar of the moment, Lord Manny, on Urban Radio 94.5 FM. Final words to your fans, and then we call it a wrap.
1: Shout out to everyone. Shout out to all my fans, all my lovers. I love you all. Have a beautiful day. God bless you all. Thank you.
0: Thank you too, Lord Manny. All right, let's go back to streaming Wire, guys. Thank you for staying locked, and that was Lord Manny.
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This is when you excite your callers. You know, if someone is putting a call across to you and you're not there to pick up at the particular time, you know that music you get to hear when you're calling someone, at least before the person gets to pick up, that person gets to be entertained. And talk about entertainment, there are amazing songs that have been converted to tunes right now. Talk about Talo. Talo is on the bill. Talo's got songs like Power in Labor. Talo's also got Muta Shimu Neema. Talo's also got Education is Good. And Talo's got Adinkai. Now, KC's not left on the bill. He's got Pullover. You know that song, Pullover? It's on the MTN Color Ringback Tunes. The band, the Coco Master himself, has got Suddenly. And MC Marco Polo has got Toasting. And now

0: amazing songs that have been converted to tunes for you to excite your colors. Ladies and gentlemen, that's how we do it on the Yellow Top 10. And from there, we're heading straight to number 10. Our very first number 10 song is a brand new entry, was on Play Street Fresh some weeks ago. And guess what? It's now officially on the countdown at number 10, Africa's bad girl herself, Tiwa Savage, doing it with Wande Cole, one of the best vocalists you can talk about in this country, and also teaming up with the new school, Mavo, and they call this one Energy, right here at number 10.
1: Kicking off at number 10, Yellow Top 10.

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Talk about living it 100, and that song is titled No Go Gree.

0: gathering of youths in the country, and it happened in Lagos, of course, for the very first time. The gathering is going to be taking place in other parts of the country. I tell you what, you need to check out highlights of the ones you missed in Lagos at The Gathering NG for you to see what you missed. Now, speaking about something that's going to be missing this year in Lagos, Nigeria, or anywhere in Nigeria, is the Headies. The Headies is going to be taking place in Canada this year. The 18th edition of the award ceremony has been pushed to Canada. Did happen last year here, but the organizers of the award ceremony gave their reasons, and it's due to economical reasons.
1: We are number nine. Yellow Top 10.
0: Now from there, we're heading straight to number nine. Number nine, it was number 10 last week. It's DJ Snake and Ashake. Or should I say Ashake and DJ Snake from his fourth studio album, Money. It's Worship, right here at number nine on the Yellow Top 10.
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0: TN Network. All your faves are there. Don't forget, Apple Music, definitely number one. And speaking about that, from number 8 is number 7, Kid Carter with Marvel. This song has found its way back on the countdown. Was on the countdown for a couple of weeks, but you know how music works, right? Some songs just have a way of coming back into the countdown. And that's right, Kid Carter teaming up with Marvel at number 7. It's Big Bomb Bomb.
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want, and that will bring me happiness. Ashake is telling you otherwise, that do not be fooled, do not be moved by all the bling bling. Sometimes there are down times, and of course we know money is very important.

0: know if it's got to do with the melody from the children performing the songs, but I tell you what, Benson teamed up with super producer SARS on this particular song, and I tell you what, the video is even twice as better as the original song itself. It's Benson teaming up with SARS right here on the Yellow Top 10, and they call this one Back Outside, the Midway Point.
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0: Yeah, it's your boy Zlatan the Black, a part of my magic park, and you're listening to the Yellow Top 10. 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

You're still tuned in to the Yellow Top 10, and I'm your man, Victor G, and we're counting 10 of Nigeria's biggest hits. I keep on telling you, this is only where you get to hear exclusive songs.

Alright, we're heading straight to number 3 right here on the countdown. Now, when this song came through Play Street Fresh, I knew this song was gonna go far. Because why? It's your weekend producer, the one and only Young John, right here at number 3. I tell you, I see the money coming, I always see

0: Sizzling at number 3. Yellow Top 10.
1: Yo, what's up, everybody? It's your boy, Young John, the Wicked Producer. Everything jiggy, everything fresh. Yo, this is the Yellow Top 10. Let's go. I see the

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3: Hi, my name is DJ Neptune, the baddest DJ ever. Leave it. And right now, I'm chilling on yellow top 10.

coming out of number two right here, formerly number one, and that means we have a brand new number one, ladies and gentlemen, boys and girls. How do you feel about that? The moment you heard Black Bones and Ashake at number two with Chanel, I'm sure you were like, oh my word, that means we have a brand new number one. That's right. We do have a brand new number one, but before we get there, we've got about four songs to play you on Play Street Fresh. And without further ado, it's time for Play Street Fresh. And our very first song to kick off Play Street Fresh is coming in from TBG. And this one is called Pray. Fresh. Mm.

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1: Our second song on Play Street Fresh is coming in from the birthday girl herself. Talk about being 24 and you already have hits for one to remember. Iris Starr is here with Tornado as a brand new song to celebrate her 24th birthday. Let's check it out. Fresh.

love the video of this song. You need to check it out, though. And from the second song on Play Street Fresh, we're going to the third song on Play Street Fresh. It's First Class, teaming up with Jazz World, and they call us one Zamani. Fresh.

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1: Nosotros solo vivimos una vez. Hey, first of all, I am the Michael Owen.

0: Kuzima sichikeluwa Ife mkwere kweno ageme Kusiso ya busebruwa Kusiso chuku maelukani kuti hapono.
1: All right, what can I say? This is where we need to get out of here. But before I get out of here, have you checked out MTN Who They Call? I keep on telling you, make sure you don't miss a call. Make sure you are in tune with anybody calling you. And maybe for some reason you cannot identify who's calling you at a particular time. I tell you what, you don't even need an app. You don't even need to be online. Talk about not even having the internet, but you can find out if you've got a mystery call. And that's because you're part of MTN Who They Call.